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14: It is Wednesday, and that means you will take Adina on in basic trivia, whether you're on the phone or just playing along in a game we call... Brittany's up today. Good morning, Brittany. How are you?
15: Hey, morning.
14: Hey, are you all right? Did we catch you off guard?
15: Oh, no, you're good. You're good.
14: All right, good. Are you nervous a little bit? You sound a little bit nervous.
15: Just a little.
14: Yeah, don't worry about that. Nothing's going to happen.
16: You're good. You're good.
14: So here's what's going on today. I've got 10 questions. I've got a 30-second timer. Adina's going to leave the room. I will start the timer and ask you these questions, and you just give me your answers, and then we'll tell you your correct answers and bring Adina back in, ask her the same ones, and compare scores. There are some very unusual questions today. Unusual fun. It's not like you don't know the answer, but you got to think for a second.
17: Oh, this is going to be cool.
14: It'll be a lot of fun. So, Adina,
17: good luck.
14: And she leaves
15: Thank
14: the room.
15: You.
14: Yeah, there she goes. She's not slamming the headphones down anymore, D. That's good. All right, 30 seconds on the clock. Say pass if you get stumped. There's a little bit of a delay on our phone, so I'm going to start the timer after the first question. So here we go. On your marks, get set, go. What country has the city of Melbourne?
15: Australia.
14: Name one of the Spice Girls.
15: Sporty.
14: What country has the city of Phuket?
15: Thailand.
14: Name a brand of mustard.
15: Heinz.
14: What weighs more, a nickel or a hummingbird?
15: A nickel.
14: Good and Plenty is the brand name of what?
15: Can you repeat?
14: Good and Plenty is the brand name of what?
15: Pass.
14: All right, time's up. Candy. Is a Good and Plenty is a candy. It's like a candy-coated licorice. It's really weird. It's not great, but you can still buy it in stores. Good and Plenty. What weighs more, a nickel or a hummingbird? You're correct. A nickel. Brand of mustard, Grey Poupon. French's, we would accept Heinz. What country has the city of Phuket? Thailand is correct. Sporty Spice, Scary Spice. We'll take, you said sporty, we'll give you that one. And Melbourne is in Australia. So very good. You have got 5 today. So congratulations. 5 out of 6. That's really good. I don't know if any of these will throw Adina off. I'm not sure if they will or not. Let's bring her back in. You getting 5 out of 6 will throw off a little bit, though. All right, Adina. Yeah. Out of 6, she was able to get 5 right.
17: Oh, wow. That's excellent. Okay.
14: No, excellent is 6 out of 6.
17: I mean, yeah. Yeah.
14: It's really good. All right. Listen in, Brittany. Let's see how well Adina does. 30 seconds on the clock. Say pass if you get stumped. On your marks, on your marks, get set, go. What country has the city of Melbourne?
17: Australia.
14: Name one of the Spice Girls.
17: Mel B.
14: What country has a city of Phuket?
17: What kind? The Philippines.
14: Name a brand of mustard.
17: DiGiorno.
14: What weighs more, a nickel or a hummingbird?
17: A nickel.
14: Good and Plenty is the brand name of what?
17: Target? No, that's Good and Gather. Ah, it's Target.
14: Name a cart. No, ah, time's up.
17: Dang it.
14: Well, you got three today.
17: Oh, really? That's it?
14: Australia?
17: Okay.
14: Mel B, I'll give you that. You could have said Sporty Spice, Scary Spice. We would have taken those two. So real name or Spice Girl's name. That's fine. What country has a city of Phuket? Not the Philippines. It's Thailand.
17: Thailand.
14: Yes.
17: Oh, I knew that. Okay.
14: I feel like that's not the Philippines.
17: I know. I had an ex-boyfriend who actually literally went there and I had a magnet from it. It's sitting on my fridge. So I was like, oh, I kind of know. I don't.
14: Well, scoot it over closer to Thailand.
17: My bad.
14: That's all right. Name a brand of mustard.
17: I know there's DiGiorno. No, but I think that's a type of mustard.
16: Like, no. That's a type of
14: Dijon
16: pizza.
14: Is a type of mustard. DiGiorno is a type of pizza.
17: Oh!
16: It's not delivery. It's
17: oh
16: mustard.
17: No, okay.
14: I know, right? Where did you get this? Oh, this is Great Poupon Pizza. You've never had it? Oh, yes. From the makers of Great Poupon. Great Poupon, French's, Heinz, who have accepted those.
17: Okay.
14: All right. What weighs more, a nickel or a hummingbird?
17: I said a nickel.
14: You are correct. A nickel does weigh more. Hummingbirds can weigh just above or below the weight of a penny.
17: Oh, my gosh.
14: My daughter Josie told me that. Thank you, Josie, for the fact of the day.
16: Nice.
14: Good job.
16: Look
14: yes.
16: at that.
14: Yeah, she's Josie making her trivia debut with her own question.
16: Contribution.
14: And Good and Plenty is the brand name of?
17: It sounds so familiar, and I don't know.
14: It's a candy.
17: Oh.
14: Good and Plenty is a candy. It's not Target. It's a candy-coated licorice that's not really great to eat.
17: Oh, then I don't think I've had that.
14: Oh, if you had it, you'd be like, that's delicious.
17: Good
14: what are you talking
17: plenty.
14: About? Good and Plenty.
17: Oh, okay. Well... What a dud. I'm mad. I'm annoyed. I'm mad.
14: Now, why are you annoyed and mad?
17: I don't know.
14: She's wildly wrong about stuff?
17: Yeah. I so thought I had it. I was like, oh, at least like a 4 out of 5.
14: 4 out of 5? Which still would lose.
16: Yeah, she's like, I'm still going to lose, but.
14: I thought I had it. I had 4 out of 5, which still loses, but to me, that's having it.
16: Didn't think it'd be that bad.
14: Oh, yeah. Yeah. Oh, you got it. That's right.
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obviously got me, Trey, and Bruno Mars, too, because he's talking about risk it all for love. And what is the stupidest thing you've done for love in your life? And all of a sudden, you got regrets. You know, maybe having broken up with that person because that person's probably sitting next to you and you're thinking to yourself, what the hell am I still doing with this person?

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Justin Bieber got $10 million to play YouTube videos at Coachella this year. I'm like, what the hell's wrong with my life, right? And then all of a sudden, he's getting VMA nominations. VMAs are in September, so good for him. Sucks for me.

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11: All right, let's play it. Playing today, Shireen. Welcome to the show, Shireen.
12: Good morning.
11: We've had Shireen on before. I recognize your name. You've been on before with us, right?
12: Yes.
11: All right. Well, we love having you. Good energy.
12: Thank you.
11: Do you think you'll beat Adina today? What do you think the score will be at the end? What's your prediction?
12: I hope so. It's hard sometimes. I hope so.
11: What's your prediction for the score?
12: I think I'll get 4.
11: Mm-hmm.
13: Mm. And what do you think I'll get?
12: I hope Adina gets 3. Only because so I win.
14: Right. That's fair.
11: That's the object of the game. Otherwise, why try, right?
14: Yeah, you play to win, not to lose.
11: Yeah. Right?
13: I hope it's a tie. I don't know why.
11: No, that's so weird.
14: Aww, that is so lame.
11: All right. Well, you know, I've got 10 questions. I've got 30 seconds. Adina, we'll say goodbye.
13: All right, good luck, Shireen.
11: She'll be back in a second.
12: Thank you.
11: There she goes. And the door is closed. She's out. She can't hear us. 30 seconds on the clock. Remember, say pass if you get stumped. On your marks, get set, go. What is the name of the Buffalo football team?
12: Bills.
11: Name a brand of fruit juice.
12: Ocean Spray.
11: What show does Terry Crews host?
12: Pass.
11: What country is Rihanna from?
12: Oh, my gosh. Not Bahamas. Okay. Pass.
11: Name an ocean creature that has 5 arms.
12: Octopus. Squid.
11: Oh. Well, you didn't get 4. I'll just leave it at that. I didn't say at least 5 arms. I said 5 arms particularly. That's a starfish. Starfish.
12: Oh my God, duh. You're right.
11: Well, you know, you don't think of it like that because it doesn't seem like arms. Seems like legs, right? So 5
12: yes.
11: arms.
12: It
11: can be up to like 20, but most starfish have at least 5 arms. What is the name of the Buffalo football team? Bills, you got that right. Ocean Spray for fruit juice. Terry Crews hosts America's Got Talent. AGT.
12: Oh, okay.
11: All right. Rihanna is from, you're right, not Bahamas, Barbados.
12: Okay.
11: Yes.
12: Dang it.
11: An ocean creature with 5 arms is a starfish. So let's welcome Adina back in. She's excited. Okay. I can tell she's excited by the way she like looked at me like, ooh, oh, it's my turn.
13: All right. Why are you smiling?
11: It's my job.
13: Why are you having so much fun?
11: I know, right? You are suspicious of my happiness. Sad. Out of 5, she answered. She got 2 right.
13: Ooh.
11: 2 out of 5. So let's see how you do. Listen in, Shireen. Let's see how Adina does. 30 seconds on the clock. Say pass if you get stumped.
13: Okay.
11: On your marks, get set, go. What is the name of the Buffalo football team?
13: What? The Bills. Oh!
11: Name a brand of fruit juice.
13: Oh, Welch's.
11: What show does Terry Crews host?
13: American Idol? No, yeah.
11: What country is Rihanna from?
13: Barbados.
11: Name an ocean creature that has five arms.
13: A squid.
11: What type of solution is used on Time's Up?
13: What type of solution? What? Ask me. I feel on fire.
11: What type of solution is used for contacts?
13: Oh.
11: Time's up.
13: That, I don't know.
11: Saline.
13: Saline. Yes, I did
11: saline
13: know that.
11: Saline solution.
13: Yeah.
11: Well, if you knew it, you'd say it. What do you mean? I did know that.
13: I did.
11: I'm trying to give the answer. You hear that, D-Rock? Yes, I knew that.
14: Yeah, it's ridiculous.
11: Really? Because I gave you a chance to tell me, and you said, I don't know.
14: He's like, you're right. I didn't. I got nothing.
11: That's so funny, the way your brain works like that. You're like, tell me what it is. I don't know. Saline. I knew it.
14: Right.
11: You did. Well, it's a tip of your tongue answer.
13: Yeah.
11: Right? Yeah, I got that. Well, Shireen, you know what? You didn't get a win today.
13: Woo!
11: She beat you by one. She got the Barbados. America's Got Talent, Terry Crews hosts.
14: Yes.
11: Not American Idol.
13: That's right.
11: Yeah. And a small ocean creature that has five arms, not a squid.
13: No.
11: It
13: why?
11: Is a starfish.
13: Well, it could be a squid.
12: I said squid, too.
13: Why not?
11: Why can it be a squid?
13: They've got five of the things floating.
14: They've got more than five.
11: They've got more than five.
13: Well, yeah. at least one could have had an accident and only had five.
11: Well, you know what?
13: At least five.
11: Go ask a one-legged pirate. Sure, anything can happen. We're asking you what creature.
14: Sounds like
11: arms.
14: The name of a bar. Five. Yes. The five-legged squid.
11: Yes, I'm the five-legged squid.
14: Drink specials.
11: Caught one of his legs off in a fight in the ocean.
13: Yeah. Like,
11: all right, Uncle John. No, you don't understand. If you see him, you'll know him. His beady eye looking at you.
14: It's a legend.
11: Yes. He took down five sailors before I got his leg. All right, listen. This got really off track. Shireen, just for having to sit through that, I'm going to give you your prize today, okay?
12: Thank you.
11: Oh, she's still there. That's okay. Good.
14: Dead men tell no tale.
11: All right. Arr. I wonder what it is about people that want to make pirate talk. It is weird, right?
13: Yeah.
11: Like even you are, I can tell
13: I really
11: you're resisting it right
13: it.
11: Now. You're like, arr.
13: All right.
0: Lard ass.
11: Oh, that's me.
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You know, when it comes to that song, Golden, and the movie K-Pop Demon Hunters, a lot of parents were like, damn, I got to listen to that song and watch that movie over and over again. Well, and you thought it was over, and all of a sudden, there's going to be a K-Pop Demon Hunters Part 2, but this time around, it's going to be dropping in 2029. So when it comes to some of you parents, you know, you got some time, but then the madness kicks in 2029.

going to tell you right now, this is like one of the most eclectic persons you'll ever meet. Post Malone, of course, went from rap to country, and he's got a 40-song album coming out soon.

Z90 artist Justin Bieber, his latest called Speed Demon, a clapback song to all the critics, the haters, the naysayers, basically saying, look at me, I'm successful. What about you? And I'm like, you damn right. Again, getting paid that $10 million to play YouTube videos at Coachella. And I'm still thinking, what the hell am I doing wrong?

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7: All right, let's play a game. Every Wednesday, you take Adina on in basic trivia. See who can beat you today. I'll tell you something. A couple of these questions you've had before.
8: Oh.
7: So you should know them, but maybe you will, maybe you won't. Hey, Jennifer.
9: Hey, Maureen. Good morning.
7: How are you today?
9: Good. How are you?
7: Good. So we're excited to have you on. We're going to have Adina leave the room in a second. We're going to give you 30 seconds to answer as many questions as you can. We'll bring her back in, ask her the same questions, and then compare scores. You're about 50-50.
9: Okay.
8: I am.
7: You're actually about, you lost 2 weeks in a row, so you're actually down a little bit.
8: Okay.
7: Like 48-52. So okay. You got to get a win back to get to 50-50 status.
8: I'm going to try.
10: Yeah, all right. Get an average back.
7: Jen, yeah. Jen, what kind of trivia player are you? Let's gauge your level of intelligence real quick.
9: I've actually never played, so this is going to be my first time.
8: Oh.
7: So you and Adina, about 50-50.
8: Okay.
7: Yeah.
8: 50-50.
7: Yeah. Yeah. She's played every week for years and years. Some of these questions might throw you off, so.
8: All right, let's do it. I'm ready. Okay. Good all luck.
7: Right. Say good luck. There she goes. Head out of the studio.
9: Am I allowed to say pass?
7: Of course, yes. Easy peasy, you can't say pass. We do that on a Thursday. But Wednesdays, oh yeah, you can say pass. Trust me, it's part of Adina's strategy.
9: Oh, okay.
7: Yeah. All right, here we go. 30 seconds on the clock. Remember to say pass if you get stumped. On your marks, get set, go. Name a city in Switzerland.
9: Pass.
7: True or false, it's wintertime in Brazil.
9: False.
7: Name a human bone.
9: A femur.
7: Flathead and Phillips are types of what?
9: Screwdrivers.
7: Name a brand of bicycle.
9: E-bike.
7: What bird cannot fly?
9: A penguin.
7: All right, you got three today. City in Switzerland. Now, you would think they would just roll right off your tongue. And when I was looking them up, I'm like, man, there aren't that many famous ones that I think of. Zurich, Geneva, Bern, Lausanne, all cities in Switzerland. I wouldn't think of a lot of those other than Zurich, right? Yeah. It is wintertime in Brazil right now. May to September is their winter months. Isn't that weird? Their Christmas time is when it's warm and hot down on the beaches. But okay.
9: Yeah. My friend's Brazilian.
7: Oh, no. Well, I hope he's not listening. We'll find out. Name a human bone. You said? Do you remember what human bone you said? Yeah.
9: Oh, I said femur.
7: Femur. That is a human bone, so congratulations. Flathead and Phillips are types of screwdrivers. A brand of bicycle, Schwinn, Trek, we would accepted those. Huffy, there's a bunch of them. What e-bike is a type of bicycle but not a brand? What bird cannot fly is a penguin. You're correct. A penguin cannot fly. So we'll bring Adina back in. She probably thinks a penguin can fly if you throw it from high enough. We'll find out what she thinks here. Hold on real quick. All right, Adina. Out of six, she got three.
8: Three. Yeah. Okay.
7: All right, we'll see how you do.
8: All right.
7: All right, listen in, Jennifer. 30 seconds on the clock. Say pass if you get stumped. On your marks, get set, go. Name a city in Switzerland.
8: Zurich.
7: True or false, it's wintertime in Brazil.
8: True.
7: Name a human bone.
8: Your femur.
7: Flathead and Phillips are types of what?
8: Tool belts. Tools. They're types of tools.
7: Name a brand of bicycle.
8: Mountain Range.
7: What bird cannot fly? Oh, time's
8: what?
7: Up.
8: What are these questions today?
7: What bird cannot fly?
8: No bird. Because all birds can fly.
7: No, they can't.
8: Oh.
7: Penguin. You were just at SeaWorld not long ago. Penguin cannot fly.
8: Oh, man.
7: What's that, D-Rock?
10: Oh, my gosh, dude.
7: Yeah.
10: Really?
8: I feel like I didn't know one of these questions. I guessed on all of them. So I got anything right, that's a miracle.
7: Well, you said Zurich. That's not correct, but Zurich is
8: okay,
7: a city in Switzerland.
8: Okay, that's what I was thinking about.
7: It's not Zurich. It's
8: just
7: Zurich.
8: A different, you know, pronunciation.
7: It's really not. Because I've never heard it called Zurich. Today, the accords were signed in Zurich. No. True or false, it's wintertime in Brazil.
8: True.
7: That's right.
8: Oh,
7: you got
8: okay.
7: that right. A femur is a bone in human. Flathead and Phillips are types of what?
8: I know it's in the toolbox.
7: Yeah, I need more specificity.
10: Yeah.
8: I have no
7: screwdrivers.
10: Yes.
8: Oh.
7: Phillips screwdriver. Flathead
10: yeah.
7: screwdriver.
10: Flathead, yeah.
7: Name a brand of bicycle.
8: I don't know what.
10: It's like Mountain Range.
7: Schwinn, Trek.
10: Huffy.
8: Nope.
7: Okay.
8: Wouldn't have known.
7: All right, fair enough. I said some might. And a bird that cannot fly is a penguin.
8: Yeah. Oh, okay. Well, how many did I get?
7: Two.
8: Oh, hey, you know what? That's better than zero than I thought.
7: We're going to rename this game Better Than Zero. Jennifer, I'd like to say congratulations, but I don't know if you're taking away a particular amount of pride from winning today.
9: Oh, it was fun.
7: She's like, I won? Sure. Okay. You did. You got three. Adina got two and barely. But you know what? The ones you knew.
8: Yeah.
7: So
10: sure you did.
8: Don't ask me the same question twice. I won't know it the second time.
7: Right. I asked you the penguin one before. That's the one that's a repeat.
8: See? I don't know it.
7: Oh, my gosh.
8: Oh, if you ask me next week, I still probably won't know.
7: All birds can fly. Otherwise, it wouldn't be a bird.
8: Exactly. Right. It doesn't make sense.
7: Yeah. Ever see an ostrich up in its nest?
10: Right.
7: Right.
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8: It is time to play maybe my most fun trivia game out of all of them that we do. My daughter plays along.
9: Oh, fun.
8: She said it may be time to mix up the games. She goes, why do you play the same games on the same day? So people can count on what we're doing. She explained it all, how a tie works, everything. She knows it all. So, Josie, play along. Everybody play along. It is time to play Beat the Bosnian, where all you do is you take on Adina in basic trivia. Sonia is playing today. Good morning, Sonia. How are you?
10: Hey, Martin. I'm good.
8: Oh, well, I'm glad to hear that. You're going to answer questions today, and I'm going to tell you something. A few of these are ridiculously easy. A handful of them are pretty hard, too. So I don't know if that plays into your strengths or not, Adina. I think if it's harder for the person playing, it's easier for you because you'll both get a low score.
9: True.
8: Right? Because and there may be stuff that you know that she doesn't know. So we're going to try and exploit what Adina knows or doesn't know. Sonia, well, same with you. Adina's going to leave the room.
9: Good luck, Sonia.
10: Thank you.
8: There she goes. All right. I'm going to give you 30 seconds. Answer as many of these questions as you can. Say pass if you get stumped on a question and move on to something easier. On your marks, get set, go. 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
8: What planet is also a brand of car?
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8: Who sings a song about love?
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8: 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You got four today. I'm actually office supply store, Office Depot. Very good. What sitcom featured a family of aliens? It's Third Rock from the Sun. Alf had an alien, but it was a people of from Earth. But, you know, good old-timey references. Nice. I like it. So we don't give you that one. A store that sells recreational equipment. You know, they do sell cushions and outdoor seating, but it's not really recreational equipment. I mean, I'll give you that one. But, boy, I was thinking more like REI or Cabela's or places that sell tents and things like that. But I'll give you that one because they do sell patio furniture. It's pretty recreational. All right. A planet is a brand of car. The Venus. I have not driven a Venus, but Saturn is what I was looking for. Oh, yes. Volkswagen Venus. Not often seen on the road. Elvis does sing a song. Who sings a song about love? Everybody does, it seems like, right? So that's a pretty easy give me one. And yes, an egg is an ingredient of a souffle. So we'll give you 1, 2, 3, 4 today. I'll give you 4. Let's wave Adina back in. The longer it takes to get her back in, the more nervous she gets. So we'll bring her back in. All right, Adina. Out of 6, she got 4.
9: Okay, that's right. More
8: hard.

Olivia Rodrigo donating like $5,000 to a University of Alabama student. It's like a very cool, you know, backstory and whatnot. So kind of gave me goosebumps when I, you know, read it for the first time.

when it comes to Z90 artist Olivia Dean. A lot of people still, you know, kind of sad she's not in San Diego for a concert in the next couple months. But there is something happening in Santa Monica, so you might want to take a drive up next month and see her live there, too. Baby.

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1: How are you? Good evening.
2: How are you doing? Good evening to you. Who's this?
1: I'm great. This is Ariana Bell from Chicago.
2: Ariana, it is so nice to hear your voice. How are you?
1: I'm okay. My birthday is tomorrow, so I'm doing really, really good.
2: Happy birthday. What are the plans?
1: Oh, my God. I know. I have no plans yet. I'm missing my loved one tonight.
2: Because if you are throwing a party, I do not remember receiving an invitation, so just be aware.
1: No parties for me. No parties for me. I wish. This is good enough. This is a good enough gift for me. I'm online with you.
2: Ariana, if I see you on social media at Chuck E. Cheese, I'm going to be very angry. I was not invited, okay?
1: I won't be there.
2: All right, so what's going on tonight? Your man is in Pekin, Illinois. What's his name?
1: Bernard Kane.
2: That's right, Bernard. Well, I'm going to hand the show over to you, Ariana. I'm going to let you express yourself to Bernard tonight. You ready?
1: Oh, my gosh. Yes, I'm ready.
2: All right, go ahead.
1: I love you so much, babe. I miss you even more. I cannot wait until we're reunited. I'll see you again. I know you're going to miss my birthday tomorrow, but it's okay. When I see you again soon, it'll be just fine. You make everything so much better, and I cannot wait until you get home, babe.
2: That was good. Have you been practicing?
1: Yes. I write to you every week on Twitter. I'm so happy I finally got through tonight. Happy birthday to me. Thank you so much, Ardo. Shout out to you.

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Right now, this your boy Chris Brown, and right now y'all listening to the Sunday Night Slow Jams. 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

0: reunited, and it feels so good. It's amazing to see you tonight. Thanks for checking in. You're right on time, nice and early. We just kicked off the Sunday night slow jams. 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
1: Hi, this is Sandra. This message is going out to Kenny in San Jose. I miss you and I love you, and you're running through my mind all day, every day.
2: My name is Cheryl Broadnax from Elmira, New York. I'm sending a message out to Knowledge at Elmira. I love you. We got this.
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4: 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I'm calling from San Antonio, Texas. My husband, his name is Rick D. And I can't wait to see you, baby. I'll be home waiting for you. Bye.
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1: It is Wednesday, and that means it's time to play one of our favorite games. Everybody play along. All you got to do is take Adina on in basic trivia. Greg is ready to play. Good morning, Greg.
2: Good morning.
1: All right, so who do you think will win today, you or Adina? What's your guess? Even though you're confident, you're calling to play. What is your guess?
2: Sorry, Adina, I got to put my money on me.
13: Yeah, oh, okay.
1: That's good. And what would make you better than her at trivia? I'd like to flesh this out a little bit before we play.
2: Well, I never made the choice to have bangs. How about that?
13: Fair enough.
1: Did you have the option? That's another question. All right.
2: I'm sure she still would look better with them anyway.
1: Yeah. All right, so let's do this. Adina, you head out of this room.
13: Good luck.
1: Greg and I are going to go. We're going to have 30 seconds, Greg. There she goes. All right.
2: All right.
1: Say pass if you get stumped on a word. If we have time left over, we'll come back to it. I've got 10 questions, 30 seconds, and good luck to you. On your marks, get set, go. Name a country where pineapple is grown.
2: Hawaii.
1: Name a high fashion scarf brand.
2: Louis Vuitton.
1: What name is the popular video game streaming platform?
2: Twitch.
1: What channel has the show SportsCenter?
2: ESPN.
1: What city has an opera house on the bay?
2: Sydney.
1: Name an SUV from England.
2: Aston Martin.
1: All right, time's up. Wow, you did pretty good. Out of six, you got five right. You would have got six right. I said name a country where pineapple is grown. Hawaii is a state, but not a country. USA would have been the answer for that, but that's good. The rest of it, you got right.
2: We'll give Adina a chance.
1: All right, let's give her a chance. We'll bring her right back in. So out of six, you got five right. All right, Adina, out of six, you got five right.
13: Oh, my God, that's good.
1: Yeah. Okay. What do you got to say to Greg about that?
13: You led me to believe that, you know, you would do average, but you did above average. And so now, yeah, I'm a little nervous, but it doesn't mean we can't at least tie. I'm not even trying to win. I'm just trying to tie now.
1: Okay.
2: Fair enough. Good luck.
13: All right. Thank you.
1: You got to get five. Greg, listen in. Good luck. 30 seconds on the clock.
13: Okay.
1: Remember to say pass if you get stumped. On your marks, get set, go. Name a country where pineapple is grown.
13: Hawaii? America.
1: Name a high fashion scarf brand.
13: Hermes.
1: What is the name of a popular video game streaming platform?
13: Xbox?
1: What channel has the show SportsCenter?
13: ESPN.
1: What city has an opera house on the bay?
13: Oh, in Australia. Pass. Sydney.
1: Sydney is right.
13: Yes.
1: You would have got that right. Well, you didn't think of it quickly enough. A video game streaming platform. I will give you Xbox. Twitch is the platform.
20: But, right, but they have Xbox Live.
1: And they do stream, so we'll have to give that to you.
20: Yeah.
13: Okay.
1: So, name a country pineapple is grown. You said America.
13: Yeah.
1: That's not a country. Those are continents, North and South America. The United States of America is a country. Little insulting to South Americans go, no, we're
13: sorry,
1: America.
13: No, I know.
20: Come on.
13: Well, because I said Hawaii, and then I was like, oh, my God, that's a state. And then I was,
1: He said Hawaii, too, so don't feel bad. Drake said but the rest, he got right. High fashion scarf brand?
13: Hermes,
1: yes. Popular video game, Xbox.
13: Okay.
1: ESPN does have SportsCenter.
13: Okay.
1: Good job. Sydney is an opera house on the bay.
20: Yeah.
1: And we asked him, name an SUV from England.
13: Ooh.
20: For real?
13: Porsche?
1: That's from Germany.
13: Oh, I
1: yes, Dr. Ferdinand Porsche.
13: What's England?
20: Land Rover.
1: Range Rover.
13: Yeah. Oh,
1: Bentley.
13: Duh.
1: Yes.
13: Oh.
1: So you did not win. You got.
13: Did we tie?
1: You got Hermes. You got ESPN and Xbox. 3-5
13: Man, I want a redo with Greg.
1: Why?
2: Anytime, bring it on.
13: I don't know. I feel like I can really take him on, and this just—I don't know. Wasn't it?
1: Greg, she wants you to call back next week and play. Now, I love to give everyone else a chance, but I'm more than willing to have them. You guys want to do a tiebreaker?
13: I want to do it, yes.
1: All right. He won already, right? We've established
13: okay,
1: that.
20: Yeah,
1: all right, this
20: game.
1: Is just for everyone's entertainment. Yours especially, Greg. Here we go.
2: Fair enough.
1: All right.
2: Oh, boy.
1: here's how this works. I'm going to identify a clue. I'm going to ask you a question. When I ask you a question, you know the answer, yell out your name. First person to yell out their name, well, I'll call on you. Once I call on you, you have 5 seconds to answer. Get it right, you win. Get it wrong, your opponent wins.

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1: Hello, hi, my name is Jay Mendez.
2: What's up, Jay?
1: I'm calling from San Antonio, Texas.
2: All right, Jane, who's on your mind tonight?
1: Her name is Rochelle Lopez.
2: Tell me about Rochelle Lopez, my friend.
1: Well, you know, she's an incredible woman. And last weekend, you know, I did some things that I, you know, could have done better. And right now we're not really talking as much, but she's still on my mind. And you know, I love her.
2: Jay, what'd you do? What did you do, man?
1: It's very embarrassing, but it's just when we're out of town, she told me not to do something, and I still did it, and yeah, I should have listened to her. She was right.
2: We're all wondering what you did. You're really not going to tell us, huh?
1: I took an edible gummy, and I was yeah. She told me not to do that, but I was in Michigan, and I never been there. So
2: hey, man, when in Michigan, what else are you gonna do, Jay? Oh my goodness!
1: I took accountability, and I just want to tell her sorry, and that she really means a lot to me.
2: There's a song called "I Took a Pill in Ibiza." Do you know that song?
1: I don't, but I want to hear it now.
2: Yeah, now you're gonna do the remake of "I Took an Edible in Michigan," so. So I'm sorry. Let me get back to your expression. What do you want to tell her? The floor is yours. You go ahead, man.
1: I just want to tell her, Rochelle, that I'm sorry for everything. I care about you. I love you. And hopefully one day we can work things out.
3: I took a pill in Ibiza.

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1: Hi, this is Patty. I'm sending all my love to my husband in Nigeria. I'm here in Yuba City, California, missing you so much. Love you, my husband.
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3: From Roe in Corpus Christi, Texas, going out to Summer, my little baby Dip. I just want to say I miss you. I appreciate the chance you're taking on us. I just thank God that I'm with you every day.
4: Hi, this is Alice calling from Anchorage, Alaska. I'm calling to send my late night expression to my man that I love so much. You know who you are. We can't say it right here, but I love you so much, my man.
0: All right, there it is. Phone number 877-209-0631 or slowjams.com. We'll check the apology line and kick off another full hour of tonight's Slow Jams show. The night is young. The possibilities are endless. 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
0: And so junior listeners are going to get to play our games. We've never done this. And so if you're between the ages of 6 and 14, we've wanted you to call and play. Today, we're being joined by Juliana, who's going to play our game. Welcome, Juliana. How are you?
2: I'm good.
0: Yeah, are you sure? You sound bored already. Are you there?
2: Yeah.
0: All right. So are you nervous? Don't be nervous.
2: No, yeah, I am.
0: Oh, don't be nervous. Listen, I'm your big brother, and I'm going to take care of you. We're going to do a good job today, okay?
2: Okay.
0: Now, how old are you?
2: 14.
0: All right, 14. Ready to go. So do you know how this game works? Adina is going to leave the room, and we're going to ask you questions, but you only have 30 seconds to answer. And we're going to bring her back in. We're going to ask her the same questions, and then we'll compare scores. And she's done this for a long time, so she's kind of an expert.
2: Okay.
0: All right. So good luck to you. Adina, we'll see you.
3: All right, good luck.
0: Some of these are hard. Some are easy, okay?
2: Okay.
0: And I'm going to tell you something. Say pass if you get stumped, because that 30 seconds goes really fast. So if you got a question and you don't know the answer, say pass, okay? I'm rooting for you. I want you to win. Adina can try again next week, but I know you won't be here. So let's get a win for you, okay?
2: Okay.
0: All right. Speak up loud and speak quickly. Here we go. 30 seconds on the clock. On your marks. Get set. Go. What is the name of Mario's brother in Mario Brothers?
2: Luigi.
0: Which of these is the biggest, a city, a state, or a county?
2: State.
0: What does a stethoscope do?
2: Zoom in.
0: What singer has the last name Cat?
2: Oh, I don't know that one. Surprise.
0: What country is Mount Everest located in?
2: What?
0: What country is Mount Everest located in?
2: Pass.
0: All right. I'll give you one more. What game has Victory Royale as the winning message?
2: Fortnite.
0: There you go. You got it right. So you got Luigi. You got State. What'd you say for stethoscope? What does a stethoscope do?
2: To zoom in.
0: Say it again.
2: Zoom out or zoom in.
0: Oh, okay. No, not necessarily. It listens to your heart. What singer has the last name Cat? Doja Cat. All right. What country is Mount Everest located in? You could say China or Nepal. That's kind of a hard one, but I thought you might get China. And then Victory Royale is right. You got that one right. Fortnite is the answer to that. So you, out of six, you got three. Let's bring Adina back in. How do you feel about it?
2: Good.
0: All right. Good. Juliana, hold
3: what
0: on.
3: What am I up against here?
0: All right. Juliana got three out of six.
3: I mean, that's kind of how I do. So. I may have found my match.
4: Okay. Twinsies.
0: Juliana, don't be psyched by that. Don't you worry about that, okay?
3: What's poppin', twin?
0: Slow down. Well, you haven't heard the questions yet, right?
3: I know, okay.
0: All right, here we go. 30 seconds on the clock. Listen in, Juliana. Say pass if you get stumped. On your marks, get set, go. What is the name of Mario's brother?
3: Luigi.
0: Which of these is the biggest, a city, a state, or a county?
3: A state?
0: What does a stethoscope specifically do?
3: Listens to your heart.
0: What singer has the last name Cat?
3: Pass.
0: What country is Mount Everest located in?
3: Nepal. No, yes, Nepal.
0: What game has Victory Royale as the winning message?
3: Oh, I don't know what that one is. Oh, is it that king guy? He's always pushing rocks or something? King? Kingdom guy.
4: Kingdom guy?
0: It's not kingdom guy.
3: Oh.
0: What is Fortnite?
3: Oh.
0: So no.
3: You kept saying like, yeah, king what?
0: No, I'm just looking at you going, okay, give me the
3: I'm not a yes. Like,
0: please just give me the answer. Because sitting guessing isn't fair. Is it, I don't know.
4: That one dude.
0: Let me see, the guy.
4: The dude, yeah.
0: Time's up.
4: He's got legs and arms. The guy with the eyes, you know.
0: Oh, that is such a ridiculous answer. I should just give Juliana the, because you got four.
3: Oh, really?
0: You got lucky on Nepal.
3: Oh, man.
0: Yeah.
3: We interviewed someone who, like, climbed Mount Everest, and that's the only reason I remember it from okay. The interview in Nepal.
0: What singer has the last name Cat?
3: I don't know.
0: Doja Cat.
3: Oh. Cat. told that she was not in my mind.
0: I know. No. A stethoscope does listen to your heart. Okay. State, you got right, but you guessed it.
3: Yeah.
4: Took a little too long, too, by
0: right.
4: the way.
0: Yeah.
3: Well, because I'm like, some cities are sometimes bigger than maybe a state.
4: Really?
3: I don't know. Somewhere in the world. Or there's maybe a county is bigger than some state.
4: Bigger than Texas. That's what you're telling me right
3: but
4: now.
3: But like Rhode Island, maybe there's a county bigger than Rhode Island.

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1: Hi, this is Jessica from Nashville, Tennessee, and I would like to send an apology to the love of my life, Blue, in Litchfield, Kentucky. And I just wanted to say, babe, I know it's been a really hard year, but I believe in us so much, and I'm so sorry, and we will get through this. I love you.
2: Hey, this is Rock from Patterson. This goes out to Carol. I love you, babe, and I'm sorry sometimes I get on your nerves.
3: Hey, my name is Sam Bosco from Tucson, Arizona. This is going out to Diana Tassini. I would just like to say I am very sorry for everything that we're going through. Please believe in me. I love you very much. God bless you. Baby, I am here for you 100%. I love you. Good night.

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2: 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Yeah.

0: hot summer night, windows down, you're taking a cruise with somebody special or even solo, and you've got the radio blasting and Sunday night slow jams are on. Thank you for being a part of the show tonight. If you like what you're hearing, I hope you'll come back next Sunday and the Sunday after and the Sunday after. And I hope you'll bring some friends and family, too. The show is heard all across America and around the world. 250 radio stations in our network tonight. And you are live.
1: Hey, this is Lily from Sitton, Texas. This is my oral expression for my man, Philip. I just want you to know that I love you too much, baby. I miss you, and I can't wait till you're home.
2: This is Gina calling from Odessa, California. I want to say good night and a happy birthday to Darius in Stockton, California. Love you, and I'm going to always be here for you. And good night, Daddy.
3: Hey, how you doing? This is Rico. I'm out of Tucson, Arizona. I want to give a oral expression to my woman, my love, Juliet Matus. I know we've been through a lot, going through a lot, but we always made it through it. It's always and forever until death do us part.
4: Hi, this is Desiree from Yakima, Washington, and I want to give my husband, Lucky, a shout-out. Tell him that I love him and I miss him.
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16: Cinema is culture, identity, and memory. That is why the Senate of the Republic approved the new federal law on cinema and audiovisual arts, which recognizes cinema as a cultural right. With this, the exhibition of national films will be expanded. Independent productions and works in indigenous languages will be promoted. Tax incentives will be established for works made in the country, and dubbing actors and actresses will be protected against the use of artificial intelligence. 66th Legislature, Senate of the Republic.
17: On Wednesdays, we play a game where you take Adina on in basic trivia. We call it How well do you think you would do answering questions against Adina? Everybody play along. Today there are some hard questions. I'm not going to lie, there are some tough questions.
20: Okay.
17: So you might want to just say pass. All right, so good luck to you. Who are we playing against today, D-Rock?
22: Today we have Monica.
17: Welcome to the show, Monica. Are you ready to play Beat the Bosnian?
23: Yes.
17: All right. So, Adina, you're going to have to leave the room.
20: All right. Good luck.
17: There she goes. You've got 30 seconds on the clock. Remember to say pass if you get stumped on one, okay?
23: Okay.
17: Now, there's a little bit of a delay, so I'm going to start the timer right after the first question. Here we go. Say pass if you get stumped. On your marks, get set, go. What is the name of someone who fixes shoes?
23: Pass.
17: Name something with nutmeg in it.
23: Oh my gosh, what's it called? Pass.
17: What animal does a farrier work with?
23: A bird?
17: Name a famous sports trophy.
23: The Heisman Trophy.
17: What city has the giant arch?
23: St. Louis, Missouri.
17: There you go. I'll give you two right there. You got two out of five. You definitely, definitely want to yell pass the second you don't know the answer, because there may be other really easy questions, and that will help you get to those ones sooner. What is the name of someone who fixes shoes? That's a cobbler. Name something with nutmeg in it. Pie, cider, pumpkin spice latte, all... You could even add it to most, I mean, you could put it in stuffing too. Probably stuffing has some in it, but what animal does a farrier work with? Equine animals, horses, donkeys, zebras, they help horseshoe horses. A farrier would be someone who does the horseshoes. And a famous sports trophy, you got that right, Heisman Trophy, that's great. What city has the giant arch? St. Louis. So you got two out of five, and that's not bad. Let's bring Adina back in. That'll give her a false confidence. I'll tell you that right now, Monica. So,
23: okay.
17: Out of five, she was able to get two right. Two out of five.
20: I think I'll win today.
17: All right. 30 seconds on the clock. Now, she may be a Rhodes Scholar. You don't know. And you're just like way overstating.
20: Oh.
17: You don't know that? These questions are hard.
20: Okay.
17: All right. Good luck to you. Listen in, Monica. 30 seconds on the clock. Say pass if you get stumped. On your marks, get set, go. Name someone who fixes shoes. What is the name?
20: A shoe repairman.
17: Name something with nutmeg in it.
20: Apple pie?
17: What animal does a farrier work with?
20: Pass.
17: Name a famous sports trophy.
20: The Stanley Cup.
17: What city has the giant arch?
20: St. Louis.
17: Name a science fiction movie.
20: Pass.
17: Name someone Tom Cruise has dated.
20: Katie Holmes.
17: What company makes Mars candy bars?
20: Mars. Wait.
17: Time's
20: up. What company makes Mars candy bars?
17: Mm-hmm.
20: Mars.
22: Did you hear it deflate like a balloon?
20: I know I nailed some of them.
17: Shoe repairman is wrong. Cobbler.
22: Yeah. A cobbler.
20: Oh.
17: So it's a cobbler. Pumpkin spice latte.
20: Okay, yeah.
22: Nutmeg.
17: Yep, nutmeg.
20: Is
17: cider,
20: nutmeg in
17: pie.
20: Apple pie?
17: Pumpkin pie.
20: Not
17: I don't think you put
20: pie.
17: Nutmeg in apple pie.
22: No.
20: Yeah.
17: No. Unless you want it to taste like...
22: Why is it spicy?
17: Yes. Farrier works with horses, donkeys, animals with hooves. That's what a farrier
22: does. Hey, that's
17: does.
22: So funny. I was going to say a ferret. I don't know. Farrier.
17: Yeah. Name a famous sports trophy. You said Stanley Cup.
20: Okay.
17: That got you one. St. Louis Arch got
20: okay.
17: you one. Science fiction.

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1: Hi, is this R-Dub?
2: Yes, it is. Who's this?
1: Oh my gosh, I got you live. My name is Rachel Nicole.
2: Hi, Rachel Nicole. What are you doing?
1: Hi, I'm just ecstatic. I'm sitting here listening to Sunday Night Slow Jams and just wanted to see if I could give an oral expression out to the love of my life.
2: Only if you understand that I am even more ecstatic to speak to you.
1: Oh, that makes me so happy. I can't believe I'm talking to you.
2: It's so true. Where are you listening from? Where are you calling from?
1: I'm from Denver, Colorado.
2: You are the best. Let's take care of you tonight. Who's on your mind? Who are you thinking about?
1: His name is Daryl Thomas.
2: Tell me about Daryl.
1: Well, we were apart for a little bit, you know. We've been together for a little over a year. We're just separated right now, and I just wanted to let him know that I love him and I miss him, and I'm going to hold it down, and there's not a day or a minute that goes by that I don't think of him. He's the love of my life.
2: But you're going to be back together. I know it.
1: Yes, and it's going to be just as happy of a reunion.
2: Absolutely, and it's going to last forever and ever. I can feel it.
1: Well, thank you. Just, you know what? Now that R-Dub's blessing, I know that it's going to be forever. You hear that, Daryl?

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From Tay in Chicago, Illinois, long distance love for Zeke, who is in Las Vegas tonight. I love you always and forever. From Christina in San Angelo, Texas, to Roman in Tucson, Arizona. I love you always and I'm not going anywhere. And Jessica for Dwayne, Millsboro, Delaware. We miss you and love you every day. From Sammy to Benny in Pittsburgh, Pennsylvania, I love you and I'll be waiting for you. Esmeralda's in Medford, Oregon, for Jesus in Ontario, Oregon, happy birthday. 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From Melissa to husband Michael in Sacramento, California, love you to the moon and back. Thanks for taking such good care of me. Allie and Becca checking in Tucson, Arizona tonight. Bobby and Christmas in Yakima, Washington. From Odessa to Eric in Las Vegas, Nevada. Justina and Jerry in Pueblo, Colorado. Peyton's in Oakdale, California, for Joshua in Keys, California. A couple of more here. Anna to Anthony in Tucson, Arizona. Robert and Ashley in Omaha, Nebraska. From Jesse to Samantha in Vancouver, Washington. And goodnight to Charlie and Cindy in San Diego, California tonight. Quick break. We'll come back with another full hour of tonight's Sunday Night Slow Jams. We'll check the apology line and more of your oral expressions on this incredible radio station next.

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30: It's Wednesday. Let's play a game. It's really fun to take Adina on in basic trivia. The game is called... All you have to do is answer more questions than Adina does correctly. and our list of 10 questions. On the phone, April's here today. Hi, April. How are you?
0: Hi. Good morning.
30: Well, you know what? It's time to play Beat the Bosnian. Are you alone in the car? Do you have family with you? It sounds like someone's with you in the car.
0: Yeah, I have my three kids.
30: Oh, wow. That's great. Well, they're really behaving. Tell them thank you.
1: Right. She's like, don't hype them up. Don't hype them up.
30: They're in their own world.
1: Everybody be cool.
30: Yes. Everybody cool out. Okay. We're going to play a game real quick. You've got 30 seconds on the clock. Adina's going to leave the room.
2: Good luck.
30: There she goes.
0: Thank you.
30: All right. I will tell you that today's questions are kind of all over the map, so just answer if you know. If you don't, just say pass, we'll move on. If we have time left over at the end, we'll ask you the questions you passed on, okay?
0: Okay.
30: On your marks. Now, I detect a little bit of a delay, so I'm going to start the timer after the first question. Here we go. On your marks, get set, go. What color are all John Deere products?
0: Green.
30: What actor voiced both Darth Vader and Mufasa?
0: Pass.
30: Name a U.S. president with a beard.
0: Abraham Lincoln.
30: What animal is the mascot for Frosted Flakes?
0: A tiger.
30: Name a U.S. coin worth more than a dime.
0: Quarter.
30: What is the fruit is dried to make a raisin?
0: Cherries.
30: Oh, no. Grape is the answer to that one. But you know what? Your time's up. You did pretty good.
0: That was right.
30: It was great. Mom, I was trying to tell you. All right, so... Here we go. Green and yellow are John Deere products. Darth Vader and Mufasa was voiced by James Earl Jones. He also played the father on Coming to America, the king, and he also did This is CNN. So, famous voice. Lincoln is correct. Tiger is correct. Tony the Tiger. U.S. coin worth more than a dime? Quarter. Very good. So, you got 1, 2, 3, 4 today. 4 out of 6. Let's bring Adina back in and see if she can pull it off. She might... These are not the hardest questions, but you never know what she knows, and that's what's interesting. All right, out of Adina, out of 6, she got 4 right.
2: Okay, that's pretty good.
30: That's pretty good. Okay. And if she listened to her kids, she might have got one more.
1: Oh, no.
30: All right, April, hold on. Let's see how Adina does. 30 seconds on the clock. Remember to say pass if you get stumped. On your marks, get set, go. What color are all John Deere products?
2: Green.
30: What actor voiced both Darth Vader and Mufasa?
2: Ooh, I don't know. Pass.
30: Name a U.S. president with a beard.
2: With the top hat. Lincoln. John.
30: What animal is the mascot for Frosted Flakes?
2: The tiger.
30: Name a U.S. coin worth more than a dime.
2: Pass.
30: What fruit is dried to make a raisin? Oh, time's up.
2: Grapes.
30: Grapes would have been correct.
2: Oh, I felt like I didn't know any of these, I'll
30: really?
2: Be honest.
30: Which one did you pass on?
2: A lot.
30: No, you didn't pass. You only passed on one. Oh, U.S. coin worth more than a dime.
2: I don't know.
30: No, you know U.S. coins worth more than a dime come to mind?
2: Oh, a quarter?
30: Yeah.
1: Oh, and the voice of Darth Vader?
2: It just seemed... Oh, like a trick question for some reason.
30: Oh, I see.
2: And I was like, I don't know.
30: Darth Vader?
2: I don't
30: Luke,
2: know.
30: I
2: am your father.
30: Yeah, you are not the father. It'd be great if you...
1: Yeah, the whip's
30: episode
1: right.
30: Maury. Luke, you are not the father. Yeah!
1: He hands the envelope.
30: Yeah. Luke, it'd be even better if he gave like a full breakdown like, Luke... I was looking into your mother's eyes one night. I said, you know, you look awfully...
1: I'm 99%. 99.9%. I am your father.
30: You know, Luke, your mother and I were having some wine one night. She's like, take off that silly helmet. And I said, oh. And that's how you came to be. We never think about that part.
1: She Wait. Loved me for me.
30: Yeah.
1: Okay?
30: All right. Well, you know what, Adina? It's kind of same old song, same old day of the week.
2: Oh, dang.
30: Congratulations, April. You won, Adina. You got 3 right. John Deere products are green.
0: Yay!
30: James Earl Jones voiced Darth Vader. He also did Mufasa.
1: Yep.
30: And
1: okay.
30: He's the guy that went, this is CNN.
2: Oh, that guy.
30: Yeah, that guy. So, why? You thought it was Darth Vader the whole time? Like, why does CNN have Darth Vader?
1: Not Arby's.
30: He doesn't do Arby's.
1: Yeah, not Arby's.
30: No. All right. That wraps it up. Thanks for playing.
3: Tijuana, Baja California, Mexico.
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30: On Wednesdays, it's time to play a game. Let's do it. Could you beat the Bosnians? Sonia's on the phone, and she's going to see if she can beat the Bosnian today. How are you, Sonia?
4: Good morning. I'm good. How about you?
30: Hey, excited to have you on. Now, Adina has had a pretty good track record lately.
2: Mm-hmm.
30: It's been, I think, more than 50-50. I think you've been winning more than 50-50.
2: I think so, too.
30: Yes. So today might be the day that you beat Adina and put her back in the losers category.
1: Ooh.
30: We'll see what happens. We're going to give you 30 seconds to answer trivia questions while she's out of the room. When you're done, I'll give you the correct answers on the ones you got wrong, give you your score. We'll bring her back in, ask her the same questions, and compare scores. And that's where it gets interesting. So let's do it.
2: Good luck, Sonia.
4: Thank you.
30: Right, there she goes. Gently puts down the headphones and door shut. All right, 30 seconds on the clock. Now, Sonia, remember to say pass if you get stumped. There's no point spending time on questions that you don't know the answer. Just get to the ones you do, okay?
4: Okay.
30: All right, there's a little bit of a delay, so I'm going to start the timer right after the first question. Here we go. On your marks, get set, go. Who started Apple Computers with Steve Jobs?
4: Pass.
30: Name a candy bar without chocolate.
4: Payday.
30: What movie has the quote, "You're going to need a bigger boat"?
4: Pass.
30: Besides a camel, what animal is known for its hump?
4: Toad.
30: Where would you order the tour of Italy?
4: Olive Garden.
30: Name a store that sells fishing gear.
4: REI.
30: Where is the car company Audi from?
4: New Zealand.
30: All right. Apple Computers,
4: horrible.
30: You passed on that. No, actually, not as bad as you think. So out of seven, actually, you know, you answered a lot of questions. Usually we get to about five. So out of seven questions, you got one, two, three right. So the person that started Apple,
4: that's less than half.
30: It's not, you're right. This actually wasn't that good. I'm going to be honest. Now, hold on. Let's go over your correct answers and you can feel good about that. The person who started Apple Computers with Steve Jobs was Steve Wozniak. Candy bar without chocolate. Gosh. Payday. You got that one right away. That's really good. Movie quote. You're going to need a bigger boat. Do you know what that is? Jaws.
4: No.
30: Jaws. He sees the shark for the first time. Now you know, right? What camel is, what animal is known for its hump besides a camel? Not a toad, but a humpback whale. Humpback whale's the answer.
4: Oh my gosh.
30: You got Tour of Italy right? Correct. You got REI right? They sell fishing gear. And the car company Audi is actually from Germany. So
4: Germany.
30: Yes. But if you want to buy an Audi in New Zealand, they probably sell them there too. It's just not from there. So we won't stop you. All right. So let's go over this again. You got Payday right. You got Tour of Italy right. And fishing gear. So three out of seven. Let's bring Adina in. The longer we take, by the way, the more nervous she gets. So.
4: Okay.
30: Yeah.
4: Yes.
30: All right, Adina.
1: Deer in the headlights right now.
30: Out of seven, she answered seven. She got three right.
2: Ooh, okay.
30: All right, 30 seconds on the clock. Listen in, Sonia. Let's see how Adina does. Say pass if you get stumped. On your marks, get set, go. Who started Apple Computers with Steve Jobs?
2: Tim Cook.
30: Name a candy bar without chocolate.
2: Payday.
30: What movie has the quote, "You're gonna need a bigger boat"?
2: Jaws.
30: Besides a camel, what animal is known for its hump?
2: A rhino.
30: Where would you order the tour of Italy?
2: Olive Garden.
30: Name a store that sells fishing. All right.
2: Oh, ask me.
30: It's too late.
2: I feel confident. Come on.
30: Buzzer sounded. Sells fishing gear.
2: The Men's Sports Goodman Warehouse.
30: Sure is, of course.
2: I don't know that one.
30: You know what would have been a good answer? Walmart.
2: Yeah. Oh, yeah.
1: There's one. Cabela's, Gas,
2: oh,
1: Bass
2: that's
1: Pro.
2: Right. Yeah.
30: Bass Pro Shops, Cabela's,
2: that's
30: Walmart,
2: the one I was thinking of.
30: Target.
2: Yeah, oh, all of them.
30: Yeah, there you go. Why not just throw a store out there, right? And occasionally, probably, TJ Maxx, because they'll sell anything.
1: Occasionally.
2: Yeah.
1: You never know. You might see a fishing reel.
30: Wow, yeah. All right.
1: You might see a reel there.
30: Right?
1: Yeah.
30: So listen, it's 3-3.
2: Oh, really? I thought I did so much better.
30: Steve Jobs started Apple Computers with Steve Wozniak.
2: Oh, yeah.
30: All right. Name a candy bar without chocolate. Payday, you got that. Jaws, you got that right. A camel, besides a camel, humpback whale.
2: Oh.
1: It's got a hump.
30: For its humpback whale. and then tour of Italy is Olive Garden. So you got Payday, okay. Jaws, and Olive Garden.
2: Okay.
30: It's
2: a
30: tie
2: game. I'm ready for a tie. Let's go.
30: All right. Are you both ready?
2: Yes.
4: Ready.
30: All right. I'm going to ask a question. You have to yell out your name the second you think you know the answer. First person to yell out their name, I'll call on you. You have 5 seconds to answer. Get it right, you win. Get it wrong, your opponent wins. Here's your question. Name a movie with Shaquille O'Neal.
4: Oh, my God.
2: Yeah. Adina.
30: Adina.
2: Zap. I don't know.
1: What?
30: You're right. No, it's not Zap. You're right to laugh.
1: Wrong sound effect.
30: Yeah.
2: I have no idea.
4: Like a genie movie?
30: A genie movie. Do you remember the genie movie? Kazam.
2: Oh, okay.
30: He was in Kazam.
2: That's close enough. No?
30: I think not. Steel. He was in a movie called Steel. He was in Scary Movie 4. He was in the Lego movie as a voice.
2: Oh.
30: And he's been in a ton of movies. Hubie Halloween. He was in that one.
1: Oh, wow.
30: Yeah, he's been quite a bit. So. Hey, you won. Listen, Sonia, don't question it. Quit while you're ahead.
1: You're good, yeah.
30: Yes. You won. Walk away. Nothing to see here. Brought to you by the Sports Goodman Something Common 7 outlet. Thank you.
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30: All right, let's play a game. Every Wednesday, you take Adina on in basic trivia. See who can beat you today. I'll tell you something. A couple of these questions you've had before.
2: Oh.
30: So you should know them, but maybe you will, maybe you won't. Hey, Jennifer.
7: Hey, Warren. Good morning.
30: How are you today?
7: Good. How are you?
30: Good. So we're excited to have you on. We're going to have Adina leave the room in a second. We're going to give you 30 seconds to answer as many questions as you can. We'll bring her back in, ask her the same questions, and then compare scores. You're about 50-50.
7: Okay.
2: I am.
30: You're actually about, you lost 2 weeks in a row, so you're actually down a little bit.
2: Okay.
30: Like 48-52. So you got to get a win back to get to 50-50 status.
2: I'm going to try.
1: All right. Get an average back.
30: Jen, yeah. Jen, what kind of trivia player are you? Let's gauge your level of intelligence real quick.
0: I've actually never played, so this can be my first time.
2: Oh.
30: So you and Adina, about 50-50.
2: Okay.
1: Yeah.
30: Yeah.
1: Yeah.
30: She's played every week for years. And years. Some of these questions might throw you off, so.
2: All right. Let's do it. I'm ready. Okay. Good luck.
30: Say good luck. There she goes. Head out of the studio.
0: Am I allowed to say pass?
30: Of course. Yes. Easy peasy. You can't say pass. We do that on a Thursday. But Wednesdays, you can say pass. Trust me. It's part of Adina's strategy.
0: Okay.
30: Yeah. All right. Here we go. 30 seconds on the clock. Remember to say pass if you get stumped. On your marks, get set, go. Name a city in Switzerland.
0: Pass.
30: True or false, it's winter time in Brazil.
0: False.
30: Name a human bone.
0: A femur.
30: Flathead and Phillips are types of what?
0: Screwdrivers.
30: Name a brand of bicycle.
0: E-bike.
30: What bird cannot fly?
0: A penguin.
30: All right, you got three today. City in Switzerland. Now, you would think they would just roll right off your tongue. And when I was looking them up, I'm like, man, there aren't that many famous ones that I think of. Zurich, Geneva, Bern, Lausanne, all cities in Switzerland. I wouldn't think of a lot of those other than Zurich, right? Yeah. It is wintertime in Brazil right now. May to September is their winter months. Isn't that weird? Their Christmas time is when it's warm and hot down on the beaches. But okay.
0: Yeah.

0: friend's Brazilian.
1: Oh, no. Well, I hope he's not listening. We'll find out. Name a human bone. You said? Do you remember what human bone you said? Yeah.
0: Oh, I said femur.
1: Femur. That is a human bone, so congratulations. Flathead and Phillips are types of screwdrivers. A brand of bicycle, Schwinn, Trek, we would accepted those. Huffy, there's a bunch of them. What e-bike is a type of bicycle but not a brand? What bird cannot fly is a penguin. You're correct. A penguin cannot fly. So we'll bring Adina back in. She probably thinks a penguin can fly if you throw it from high enough. We'll find out what she thinks here. Hold on real quick. All right, Adina. Out of six, she got three.
2: Three. Yeah. Okay.
1: All right, we'll see how you do.
2: All right.
1: All right, listen in, Jennifer. 30 seconds on the clock. Say pass if you get stumped. On your marks, get set, go. Name a city in Switzerland.
2: Zurich.
1: True or false, it's wintertime in Brazil.
2: True.
1: Name a human bone.
2: Your femur.
1: Flathead and Phillips are types of what?
2: Tool belts. Tools. They're types of tools.
1: Name a brand of bicycle.
2: Mountain Range.
1: What bird cannot fly? Oh, time's
2: what?
1: Up.
2: What are these questions today?
1: What bird cannot fly?
2: No bird. Because all birds can fly.
1: No, they can't.
2: Oh.
1: Penguin. You were just at SeaWorld not long ago. Penguin cannot fly.
2: Oh, man.
1: What's that, D-Rock?
3: Oh, my gosh, dude.
1: Yeah.
3: Really?
2: I feel like I didn't know one of these questions. I guessed on all of them. So I got anything right, that's a miracle.
1: Well, you said Zurich. That's not correct, but Zurich is
2: a city
1: in Switzerland.
2: Okay, that's what I was thinking about.
1: It's not Zurich. It's
2: just
1: Zurich.
2: A different, you know, pronunciation.
1: It's really not. Because I've never heard it called Zurich. Today, the accords were signed in Zurich. No. True or false, it's wintertime in Brazil.
2: True.
1: That's right.
2: Oh,
1: you got that right. A femur is a bone in human. Flathead and Phillips are types of what?
2: I know it's in the toolbox.
1: Yeah, I need more specificity.
3: Specific, yeah.
1: Screwdrivers.
3: Yes.
2: Oh.
1: Phillips screwdriver. Flathead screwdriver.
3: Flathead, yeah.
1: Name a brand of bicycle.
2: I don't know what.
3: It's like Mountain Range.
1: Schwinn, Trek.
3: Huffy.
2: Nope.
1: Okay.
2: Wouldn't have known.
1: All right, fair enough. I said some might. And a bird that cannot fly is a penguin.
2: A penguin. Yeah. Oh, okay. Well, how many did I get?
1: Two.
2: Oh, hey, you know what? That's better than zero than I thought.
1: You're going to rename this game Better Than Zero. Jennifer, I'd like to say congratulations, but I don't know if you're taking away a particular amount of pride from winning today.
0: Oh, it was fun.
1: She's like, I won? Sure. Okay. You did. You got three. Adina got two and barely. But you know what? The ones you knew.
2: Yeah.
1: So.
3: Sure you did.
2: Don't ask me the same question twice. I won't know it the second time.
1: Right. I asked you the penguin one before. That's the one that's a repeat.
2: See? I don't know it.
1: Oh, my gosh.
2: Oh, if you ask me next week, I still probably won't know.
1: Yeah, all birds can fly. Otherwise, it wouldn't be a bird.
2: Exactly. Right. It doesn't make sense.
1: Yeah. Ever see an ostrich up in its nest?
3: Right.
1: Right.
4: Era un día en lo más alto. 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
4: Play a game where you just take Adina on in basic trivia. Today we play with Christina. Good morning, Christina.
5: Hey, good morning.
4: Well, you're about to play Beat the Bosnian. Have you ever played this before?
5: I have not.
4: All right. Now, the fact that
5: I
4: it took you
5: in
4: a second. Okay, fair enough. Yeah. So you've played along in your car.
6: But you had to think about it.
4: Never live on the air. I'll tell you, being quick on your feet helps you in this game. So you might want to focus that brain because Adina's about to leave the room. I'm going to give you 30 seconds. I'm going to ask you questions. You give me your answers. If you get stumped, say pass. Don't stick around on a question you don't know the answer because, well, that's going to just eat up time that's unnecessary. All right?
5: Sounds good.
4: All right, Adina.
3: Good luck.
4: We'll see you. There goes Adina. And
5: you
4: here
5: too.
4: We go. 30 seconds on the clock. Remember to say pass if you get stumped. Good luck. On your marks. Get set. Go. The bird that has a pouch under its beak is called...
5: Pass.
4: Name a sport that uses weapons.
5: Hockey.
4: Your sister's daughter is your...
5: Niece.
4: What color is an elephant?
5: Gray.
4: What company has a mermaid in its logo?
5: Starbucks.
4: Fort Knox is famous for storing what?
5: Weapons.
4: All right, time's up. You got 3 out of 6 today. The bird that has a pouch under its beak is called a pelican. Sport that uses weapons. Hockey, no. The sticks are not weapons. They're actually playing pieces. We're looking at archery or a javelin where you throw a spear or a biathlon, which has you use a gun. There's some other sports like that. But those would be weapons that are also used as sporting event items. Your sister's daughter is your niece, and elephant is gray. Mermaid is the Starbucks logo. And Fort Knox is famous for storing gold. And the old term would be like, not for all the gold in Fort Knox. And so a ton of U.S. gold is stored at Fort Knox. Let's bring Adina back in. She'll be confident that you got 3 out of 6 that she'll beat you. So watch this. Adina, out of 6, she was able to get 3 right. So, you having trouble with the headphones there?
7: I am. Okay.
4: Why not use both hands to put headphones on?
7: My left hand doesn't work today. It hurts.
4: Oh, it does?
7: Yeah.
4: Your left hand hurts?
7: So, I was panicking all morning thinking, okay, for Beat the Bosnian, how am I going to get my headphones back on?
6: I told you, if you're going to have breakdance rehearsal, you have to move the coffee table.
4: I'm sorry, you can't see this, but Christina, I'm watching Adina. She's trying to put headphones on with one hand.
6: Yes.
4: And so she's got her head sideways, and she's trying to, like, wrap them around, and it's not...
6: It was actually fascinating to watch. Like, I was like, she's really going to do this with one hand.
4: What are you doing?
7: It's like a challenge.
4: Okay. Yeah, use the other hand, too. Nope, not doing it.
6: Nope.
4: All right, she got 3 out of 6, right?
7: Okay,
4: we'll see how you do. 30 seconds on the clock. Listen in, Christina. Say pass if you get stumped. On your marks, get set, go. The bird that has a pouch under its beak is called?
7: A stork?
4: Name a sport that uses weapons.
7: Fencing.
4: Your sister's daughter is your?
7: Sister's daughter is your niece.
4: What color is an elephant?
7: Gray.
4: What company has a mermaid in its logo?
7: Starbucks.
4: Fort Knox is famous for storing what?
7: Gold.
4: What fish is the color of a rainbow?
7: A clownfish. I don't know. Wait, that's not right.
6: No.
4: Clownfish.

0: did win today.
1: Yes! Oh, those are easy. Ish.
2: That's fair.
0: Yes. I'm not going to give you fencing because you don't use a sword in fencing. You use a foil, which is not a weapon.
2: That's an antenna.
0: Yeah.
1: It's like is that a sword?
0: No, people would lose their limbs.
1: Oh, that's right.
2: It's like a wire coat hanger, dude.
0: Yeah, it just looks like it. Yeah. Archery, javelin, biathlon, all have that. Pelican is the bird that has a pouch under its beak. The stork just carries stuff in its long beak, but it doesn't have a pouch. Otherwise, why carry the diaper when you can just store it in your pouch? Nice, correct. Gray, correct. Starbucks, correct. Fort Knox, correct.
1: All right.
0: And the fish that is the color of a rainbow.
1: Oh, it's
0: a rainbow.
3: Rainbow fish.
0: Yeah, nope.
2: Trout, right?
0: Yeah, trout.
1: Oh,
0: yeah.
1: Trout.
0: I was going to try and let him answer, D.
2: She wouldn't.
0: He couldn't help himself.
1: Dude, I was thinking a beta fish.
2: Anytime Adina's head is tilted sideways, you guys can't see in the studio, but when she tilts her head sideways, she's puzzled. I'm just going to help her out.
1: I'm looking for the answers.
2: Like, scheduling purposes.
1: God, I'm just going to help her
0: out. I really was interested in what she was going to say.
2: I'm sorry, bro.
0: Yeah. Because it wasn't going to be trout.
2: Yeah, it wasn't. It wasn't.
0: Oh, well, Christina, you know we've got a great parting gift for you, so don't go anywhere. We'll get you hooked up with that. But, Adina, you squeaked out a win.
2: And lucky you.
0: All of us are surprised here on Beat the Bosnian.
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0: It's Wednesday. Let's play a game. It's really fun to take Adina on in basic trivia. The game is called... All you have to do is answer more questions than Adina does correctly in our list of 10 questions. On the phone, April's here today. Hi, April. How are you?
8: Hi. Good morning.
0: Well, you know what? It's time to play Beat the Bosnian. Are you alone in the car? Do you have family with you? It sounds like someone's with you in the car.
8: Yeah, I have my 3 kids.
0: Oh, wow. That's great. Well, they're really behaving. Tell them thank you.
2: Right. So, yeah. She's like, don't hype them up. Don't hype them up.
8: Yeah.
0: They're in their own world.
2: Everybody be cool.
0: Yes. Everybody cool. Okay. We're going to play a game real quick. You've got 30 seconds on the clock. Adina's going to leave the room.
1: Good luck.
0: There she goes.
8: Thank you.
0: All right. I will tell you that today's questions are kind of all over the map, so just answer if you know. If you don't, just say pass, we'll move on. If we have time left over at the end, we'll ask you the questions you passed on, okay?
8: Okay.
0: On your marks. Now, I detect a little bit of a delay, so I'm going to start the timer after the first question. Here we go. On your marks, get set, go. What color are all John Deere products?
8: Green.
0: What actor voiced both Darth Vader and Mufasa?
8: Pass.
0: Name a U.S. president with a beard.
8: Abraham Lincoln.
0: What animal is the mascot for Frosted Flakes?
8: A tiger.
0: Name a U.S. coin worth more than a dime.
8: Quarter.
0: What is the fruit is dried to make a raisin?
8: Cherries.
0: Oh, no. Grape is the answer to that one. But you know what? Your time's up. You did pretty good.
8: That was right.
0: It was grape, Mom. I was trying to tell you. All right, so... Here we go. Green and yellow are John Deere products. Darth Vader and Mufasa was voiced by James Earl Jones. He also played the father on Coming to America, the king, and he also did This is CNN. So, famous voice. Lincoln is correct. Tiger is correct. Tony the Tiger. U.S. coin worth more than a dime? Quarter. Very good. So, you got 1, 2, 3, 4 today. 4 out of 6. Let's bring Adina back in and see if she can pull it off. She might...

0: These are not the hardest questions, but you never know what she knows, and that's what's interesting. All right, out of Dina, out of six, she got four right.
1: Okay, that's pretty good.
0: That's pretty good. Okay. And if she listened to her kids, she might have got one more.
2: Oh, no.
0: All right. April, hold on. Let's see how Adina does. 30 seconds on the clock. Remember to say pass if you get stumped. On your marks, get set, go. What color are all John Deere products?
1: Green.
0: What actor voiced both Darth Vader and Mufasa?
1: Ooh, I don't know. Pass.
0: Name a U.S. president with a beard.
1: With the top hat. Lincoln. John.
0: What animal is the mascot for Frosted Flakes?
1: The tiger.
0: Name a U.S. coin worth more than a dime.
1: Pass.
0: What fruit is dried to make a raisin? Oh, time's up.
1: Grapes.
0: Grapes would have been correct.
1: Oh, I felt like I didn't know any of these, I'll
0: really?
1: Be honest.
0: Which one did you pass on?
1: A lot.
0: No, you didn't pass. You only passed on one. Oh, U.S. coin worth more than a dime.
1: I don't know.
0: No, you know U.S. coins worth more than a dime come to mind?
1: Oh, a quarter?
0: Yeah.
2: Oh, and the voice of Darth Vader?
1: It just seemed a trick question for some reason.
0: Oh, I see.
1: And I was like, I don't know.
0: Darth Vader?
1: I
3: Luke,
1: don't know.
3: I am your father.
0: Yeah, you are not the father. It'd be great if you...
2: Yeah, the words are
0: Maury. Luke, you are not the father. Yeah!
2: He hands the envelope.
0: Yeah. Luke, it'd be even better if he gave like a full breakdown. Like, Luke, I was looking into your mother's eyes one night.
1: Oh,
0: you know, you look awfully Irish.
2: I'm 99%. 99.9%. I am your father.
0: You know, Luke, your mother and I were having some wine one night. She's like, take off that silly helmet. And I said, oh. And that's how you came to be. We never think about that part.
2: She Wait. Loved me for me.
0: Yeah.
2: Okay?
0: Oh, all right. Well, you know what, Adina? It's kind of same old song, same old day of the week.
1: Oh, dang.
0: Congratulations, April. You won, Adina.
1: Good
0: you got
1: job.
0: Three right. John Deere products are green.
3: Yay!
0: James Earl Jones voiced Darth Vader. He also did Mufasa.
2: Yep.
0: And he's the guy that went, this is CNN.
1: Oh, that guy.
0: Yeah, that guy. Oh. So, why? You thought it was Darth Vader the whole time? Like, why does CNN have Darth Vader?
2: Not Arby's.
0: He doesn't do Arby's.
2: Yeah, not Arby's.
0: No. All right. That wraps it up. Thanks for playing.
4: Tres, cuatro o cinco.
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1: Hi, this is Marcy calling from West Texas. I'm sending a sorry. I'm so sorry to Daniel Moreno. I know things haven't been quite well, but I just want you to know that I'm sorry, my love, and I'll always be here for you no matter what.
2: 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I just wanted to apologize to my boyfriend. We're listening together right now, and this is my way of being honest with you. Love you.
3: Hi, this is Crystal coming from Anchorage, Alaska. I just want to say sorry to Michael Dark in Anchorage, Alaska. I hope that maybe one day you'll open your eyes to seeing that it's true, that it's real, and it's still here for you.

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1: 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I'm from Hereford, Texas. I want to send an oral expression to my husband, Romero Ortiz, and tell him thank you for everything and I love him.
2: Hi, this is Patricia. I'm giving an oral expression to my baby father, my man, my everything, Arian. Also, this is the kids. Hey, telling you that we love you and you mean everything to us. And we from Tucson. Well, I'm from Nashville, but we from Tucson.
3: Hi, my name's David, and I'm from Redding, California, and I want to make an oral expression to my beautiful fiance, Risha Michelle Winters. All right, thank you. Have a good day.
4: Hi, my name is Lacey. I'm from Palm Beach County, Florida, but right now Midland, Texas. I want to give an oral expression to my husband, Caleb Hickox. He's in Big Spring, Texas right now. Baby, I just want to say I love you. I'm always going to be here for you. Don't you ever forget it. See you forever.
0: 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Me and you forever until the wheels fall off. 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
1: How are you?
2: Doing so good now that you called. How are you doing? How are you feeling?
1: I'm good. Did you have a good weekend?
2: Thank you so much for asking. No one ever asked if I had have a good weekend, so it is so nice of you to ask. I had a great weekend. What about you?
1: My weekend was good. I went and seen my husband and my brother-in-law and the family.
2: Excellent. And how are they doing?
1: Everybody's good. Everybody's great.
2: Wonderful. That's so good to hear. What's your name, by the way?
1: My name is Andrea.
2: Hello, Andrea. Thanks for bringing some positivity to the show tonight, Andrea. I love it. Where are you calling from?
1: I'm actually calling from Fort Worth, Texas.
2: Beautiful. And who are we going to say hello to tonight? Who would you like to make an oral expression to?
1: I would like to make an oral expression to Fabian Soto in Dalhart, Texas.
2: I'm going to hand over the show to you completely. So take over the show, commandeer the show, and talk to Fabian tonight. What would you like to tell him?
1: Hi, handsome. I just wanted you to know that I love you and that I hope you have a great week. We're right here, hand in hand, heart in heart, one life, one chance. I love you, and I can't wait to see you again.

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11: All right, let's play a game. Every Wednesday, you take Adina on in basic trivia. See who can beat you today. I'll tell you something. A couple of these questions you've had before.
12: Oh.
11: So you should know them, but maybe you will, maybe you won't. Hey, Jennifer.
13: Hey, Warren. Good morning.
11: How are you today?
13: Good. How are you?
11: Good. So we're excited to have you on. We're going to have Adina leave the room in a second. We're going to give you 30 seconds to answer as many questions as you can. We'll bring her back in, ask her the same questions, and then compare scores. You're about 50-50.
13: Okay.
12: I am.
11: You're actually about, you lost 2 weeks in a row, so you're actually down a little bit.
12: Okay.
11: Like 48-52. Okay. So you got to get a win back to get to 50-50 status.
12: I'm going to try.
14: All right. Get an average back.
11: Jen, what kind of trivia player are you? Let's gauge your level of intelligence real quick.
13: I've actually never played, so this can be my first time.
12: Oh.
11: So you and Adina, about 50-50.
12: Okay.
11: Yeah.
12: 50.
11: Yeah. Yeah. She's played every week for years. Some of these questions might throw you off, so.
12: All right. Let's do it. I'm ready. Okay. Good luck.
11: Say good luck. There she goes. Head out of the studio.
13: Am I allowed to say pass?
11: Of course, yes. Easy peasy, you can't say pass. We do that on a Thursday. But Wednesdays, you can say pass. Trust me, it's part of Adina's strategy.
13: Okay.
11: Yeah. All right, here we go. 30 seconds on the clock. Remember to say pass if you get stumped. On your marks, get set, go. Name a city in Switzerland.
13: Pass.
11: True or false, it's wintertime in Brazil.
13: False.
11: Name a human bone.
13: A femur.
11: Flathead and Phillips are types of what?
13: Screwdrivers.
11: Name a brand of bicycle.
13: E-bike.
11: What bird cannot fly?
13: A penguin.
11: All right, you got three today. City in Switzerland. Now, you would think they would just roll right off your tongue. And when I was looking them up, I'm like, man, there aren't that many famous ones that I think of. Zurich, Geneva, Bern, Lausanne, all cities in Switzerland. I wouldn't think of a lot of those other than Zurich, right? Yeah. It is wintertime in Brazil right now. May to September is their winter months. Isn't that weird? Their Christmas time is when it's warm and hot down on the beaches. But okay.
13: Yeah. My friend's Brazilian.
11: Oh, no. Well, I hope he's not listening. We'll find out. Name a human bone. You said? Do you remember what human bone you said? Yeah.
13: Oh, I said femur.
11: Femur. That is a human bone, so congratulations. Flathead and Phillips are types of screwdrivers. A brand of bicycle, Schwinn, Trek, we would accepted those. Huffy, there's a bunch of them. What e-bike is a type of bicycle but not a brand? What bird cannot fly is a penguin. You're correct. A penguin cannot fly. So we'll bring Adina back in. She probably thinks a penguin can fly if you throw it from high enough. We'll find out what she thinks here. Hold on real quick. All right, Adina. Out of six, she got three.
12: Three.
11: Yeah.
12: Okay.
11: All right, we'll see how you do.
12: All right.
11: All right, listen in, Jennifer. 30 seconds on the clock. Say pass if you get stumped. On your marks. Get set. Go. Name a city in Switzerland.
12: Zurich.
11: True or false, it's wintertime in Brazil.
12: True.
11: Name a human bone.
12: Your femur.
11: Flathead and Phillips are types of what?
12: Tool belts. Tools. They're types of tools.
11: Name a brand of bicycle.
12: Mountain Range.

0: Say I'm sorry
1: on the apology line. 1-877-209-0631.
2: Hey, it's Jimmy. I am from Odessa, Texas. And I am just calling to say I'm sorry to the woman I love, Dominique Sanchez.
3: Hi, this is Jeanette from Gulfport, Mississippi, sending an apology to Chris in Norfolk, Virginia. I just want to say I'm sorry for everything that we've been through, and I wish we could really work out our problems, and

0: be friends. I will always love you and care for you no matter what.
1: Yes, my name is Marcos. I'm trying to tell Nayeli that I'm sorry that we lost our job and that I miss her and that she would call me. My name is Marcos and I live in Yakima, Washington. Thank you.
2: Hi, this is Shelley from San Antonio, Texas. Just want to let Angel Gonzalez know that I love him and I'm sorry, my love, but just know I love you and I can't wait to hear your voice in the morning. Good night, my love. We don't

0: right, thanks for staying up late. Fourth and final hour of Sunday Night Slow Jams. I always say I love everybody that listens, but I have a little extra love in my heart for the people like you who stay up through the entire show. My diehard Sunday Night Slow Jams listeners. Thank you, family, for being here tonight.
1: Hi, my name is Brene, and I'm calling from Portland, Oregon. And I'm doing an oral expression to Colin in Vancouver. I love you, and good night, and thank you for everything.
2: Hey, what's up? This is Mark from Santa Fe, New Mexico. I'm giving an oral expression to my love of my life, Ari. I want to tell her that I love her, and that you make me so happy, and I'm so happy that you're in my life.
3: Hi, my name is Brianna, and I'm calling from Tucson, Arizona. In this oral expression, I want to dedicate to Michael. I want to say that I love you, baby, and you mean the world to me, and you're my everything.
4: Hi, my name is Ozzy. I live in San Diego, California, and this message is going out to Edwin Garcia, and I love you. Good night.
0: Okay, ready for some PDA, some public displays of affection. 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It works like this. 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
1: Hello?
2: Hello.
1: Oh, crap, I actually got on.
2: Yes.
1: I was actually trying to get the number to where I can make an oral expression, Bob.
2: This is the number. Who's this?
1: This is Maximo Garcia from San Antonio, Texas.
2: Maximo, who's on your mind tonight? Who's this going out to?
1: This is actually going out to my wife, Gabby Garcia. We're actually in a little bit of a distance right now due to my job, and I just want to make sure that she knows that I'm thinking about her all the time, and her, my daughter, and my son, you know. We actually turned Sunday Night Slow Jams actually into a family affair. You reposted our picture actually a while back.
2: I love that so much. Now, your area code is 915, so is your family back in El Paso?
1: No, see, they're actually in San Antonio, and I'm back home for a little while.
2: So, wait, where are you? Where's your home?
1: I live in San Antonio with them, but I'm out in El Paso right now working out here.
2: You're in El Paso. They're in San Antonio. And for the folks who are don't live in Texas and don't understand the magnitude of how huge your state is, how many hours from San Antonio to El Paso in a car would it take?
1: It is actually 8 hours to drive back and forth, and I do it every chance I get just to see them.
2: Amazing. When are you coming home?
1: Fingers crossed. Hopefully by the end of this month, everything will be good. My job will be done, and I don't have to be out here in El Paso no more. So fingers crossed I get to go home at the end of this month.
2: Well, you're a good man. I'm sending love and blessings to you and your entire beautiful family. And I love that you guys listen, whether you're physically together or apart. I love that you're both listening to the show tonight. Thank you so very much. A reminder, you can hear us in El Paso on 104.3 Hit FM and in San Antonio on Vibe 107.5.
1: Yes, sir. Thank you. I appreciate it, Pastor.

0: Lavender. I'm from Stockton, California. And my goodnight kiss is to my husband, Mousy. I love you, baby. Good night.
1: Hey, this is Kamia from Tuscaloosa, Alabama. I'm blowing me a kiss to Nairobi and Nayeli. I love y'all. Good night.
2: Hi, Eddie. This is Miss Marie. I'm from Anchorage, Alaska. Mwah. I love you, Edward Baker. Edward Neil Baker of Anchorage, Alaska. Good night.
3: 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I want to send a goodnight kiss to my husband, Samuel. I love you and good night.
4: 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All right, there it is, sealed with a kiss. 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My name's R-Dub. Thanks for coming through. Thanks for listening to the Sunday Night Slow Jams. 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
1: All right, let's play a game. Every Wednesday, you take Adina on in basic trivia. See who can beat you today. I'll tell you some. A couple of these questions you've had before.
2: Oh.
1: So you should know them, but maybe you will, maybe you won't. Hey, Jennifer.
5: Hey, Warren. Good morning.
1: How are you today?
5: Good. How are you?
1: Good. So we're excited to have you on. We're going to have Adina leave the room in a second. We're going to give you 30 seconds to answer as many questions as you can. We'll bring her back in, ask her the same questions, and then compare scores. You're about 50-50.
5: Okay.
2: I am.
1: You're actually about, you lost 2 weeks in a row, so you're actually down a little bit.
2: Okay.
1: Like 48-52. Okay. So you got to get a win back to get to 50-50 status.
2: I'm going to try.
6: All right. Get an average back.
1: Jen, yeah. Jen, what kind of trivia player are you? Let's gauge your level of intelligence real quick.
5: I've actually never played, so this can be my first time.
2: Oh.
1: So you and Adina, about 50-50.
2: Okay.
6: Yeah.
1: She's played every week for years and years. Some of these questions might throw you off, so.
2: All right, let's do it. I'm ready. Okay. Good All luck.
1: Right. Say good luck. There she goes. Head out of the studio.
5: Am I allowed to say pass?
1: Of course, yes. Easy peasy. You can't say pass. We do that on a Thursday. But Wednesdays, oh, yeah, you can say pass. Trust me, it's part of Adina's strategy.
5: Okay.
1: Yeah. All right, here we go. 30 seconds on the clock. Remember to say pass if you get stumped. On your marks, get set, go. Name a city in Switzerland.
5: Pass.
1: True or false, it's winter time in Brazil.
5: False.
1: Name a human bone.
5: Femur.
1: Flathead and Phillips are types of what?
5: Screwdrivers.
1: Name a brand of bicycle.
5: E-bike.
1: What bird cannot fly?
5: A penguin.
1: All right, you got three today. City in Switzerland. Now, you would think they would just roll right off your tongue. And when I was looking them up, I'm like, man, there aren't that many famous ones that I think of. Zurich, Geneva, Bern, Lausanne, all cities in Switzerland. I wouldn't think of a lot of those other than Zurich, right? Yeah. It is wintertime in Brazil right now. May to September is their winter months. Isn't that weird? Their Christmas time is when it's warm and hot down on the beaches. But okay.
5: Yeah. My friend's Brazilian.
1: Oh, no. Well, I hope he's not listening. We'll find out. Name a human bone. You said? Do you remember what human bone you said? Yeah.
5: Oh, I said femur.
1: Femur. That is a human bone, so congratulations. Flathead and Phillips are types of screwdrivers. A brand of bicycle, Schwinn, Trek, we would accepted those. Huffy, there's a bunch of them. What e-bike is a type of bicycle, but not a brand. What bird cannot fly is a penguin. You're correct. A penguin cannot fly. So we'll bring Adina back in. She probably thinks a penguin can fly if you throw it from high enough. We'll find out what she thinks here. Hold on real quick. All right, Adina. Out of six, she got three.
2: Three.
1: Yeah.
2: Okay.
1: All right, we'll see how you do.
2: All right.
1: All right, listen in, Jennifer. 30 seconds on the clock. Say pass if you get stumped. On your marks, get set, go. Name a city in Switzerland.
2: Zurich.
1: True or false, it's wintertime in Brazil.
2: True.
1: Name a human bone.
2: Your femur.
1: Flathead and Phillips are types of what?
2: Tool belts. Tools. They're types of tools.
1: Name a brand of bicycle.
2: Mountain range.
1: What bird cannot fly? Oh, time's up.
2: What are these questions today?
1: What bird cannot fly?
2: No bird. Because all birds can fly.
1: No, they can't.
2: Oh.
1: Penguin. You were just at SeaWorld not long ago. Penguin cannot fly.
2: Oh, man.
1: What's that, D-Rock?
6: Oh, my gosh, dude.
1: Yeah.
6: Really?
2: I feel like I didn't know one of these questions. I guessed on all of them. So if I got anything right, that's a miracle.
1: Well, you said Zurich. That's not correct. But Zurich is
2: the city in
1: Switzerland.
2: Okay, that's what I was thinking about.
1: It's not Zurich. It's Zurich.
2: you know, pronunciation.
1: It's really not. I've never heard it called Zurch. Today, the accords were signed in Zurch. No. True or false, it's wintertime.

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14: Every Wednesday, we play a game where you got to take Adina on in basic trivia. Yes! Keep it going for Adina! You're going to take Adina on in basic trivia. We've got some really fun questions today, so I think you're going to really have some fun doing this, Adina.
15: Okay.
14: Let's talk to Kennedy. Good morning, Kennedy.

0: Good morning.
1: That's a really cool name. Yeah, I bet you love having that name. It's just hip.
0: Thank you. I do love it.
1: Yeah. Well, you know, we've got 30 seconds here. We're going to let you go ahead and answer as many questions as you can. You can say pass on any of them to get to the easy ones. And we'll go through all 10. If we have time left over and you've passed on some, we'll go back to the ones you passed on. So don't worry about that, okay? Adina wants to take you on. So, Adina, we're going to kick her out of the room. We'll bring her back and ask her the same questions.
2: All right. Good luck.
1: All right. See you, Adina. There she goes. Now, Kenny, it sounds like we have a little bit of a delay on the phone. So I'm going to start the timer after I ask the first question to kind of account for that delay, okay?
0: Okay.
1: All right. 30 seconds on the clock. Say pass if you get stumped. On your marks, get set, go. Name an NFL mascot that's not a bird.
0: 49ers.
1: Besides being a chef, what does Bobby Flay do?
0: He's a TV show host.
1: Name a movie star known for martial arts.
0: Jackie Chan.
1: What state has Crater Lake?
0: Pass.
1: Name a power tool.
0: A drill.
1: What president was from Illinois?
0: Pass.
1: Name a CEO of a tech company. Buzzer sounded. Time's up.
0: Already.
1: All right. NFL mascot that's not a bird. 49ers, great. Bobby Flay is a TV star. That's right. Movie star known for martial arts. We'd say Steven Seagal, Chuck Norris, Bruce Lee, or Jackie Chan for sure. Crater Lake is in Oregon. And it's a giant crater that has a lake in the middle of it. Very unique. Oregon has Crater Lake. Power tool is a drill, yes. President from Illinois. Lincoln is the one that first comes to mind. Also Obama. Yeah. So I know he was in Chicago there. So there you go. So you got out of six, you got five right. Four right. You got four out of six. So let's bring Adina back in. One, two, three.
0: All right.
1: Yeah, four is pretty good. There she goes. Four out of six. She got right. Not bad.
2: Okay.
1: We'll see how you do. You never know what the question is going to be, right, Adina?
2: Right.
1: All right. I think you got a 50-50 shot on this. Kennedy, listen in. Let's see how Adina does. Out of six questions, she got four. Let's see how you do. On your marks, get set, go. Name an NFL mascot that's not a bird.
2: The Dolphins.
1: Besides being a chef, what does Bobby Flay do?
2: He writes books about cooking.
1: Name a movie star known for martial arts.
2: Pass. Jackie Chan.
1: What state has Crater Lake?
2: Pass.
1: Name a power tool.
2: A hammer. A drill.
1: What president was from Illinois?
2: Barack Obama!
1: Too late! You should have said it sooner.
2: I couldn't get the name out!
1: You got four today.
2: Oh, my God.
1: You barely got the
2: really
1: Bobby Flay thing, too.
2: Stressful.
1: He's a TV star.
2: Oh, yeah.
1: Might know him from that.
2: I got those were so, they were, like, easy, but the answers, I don't know. Maybe it was, like, too easy, and I was trying to overthink every single one.
3: Well, I like the strategy. You just threw words out. That
1: yep,
3: was good.
1: It worked. You're like, hammer, that's not a power tool. Crater Lake is in Oregon.
2: Oh, okay.
1: That's a repeat.
2: Oh, really?
1: Yes.
2: I don't even remember that.
3: She's like, sure
2: that
3: it was.
2: That was news to me.
1: Yes. Wait till next week when you can watch Adina do beat the boss and her eyes roll back in her head. It's like watching an exorcism live. She floats. She's like, I have nothing. Well, you know what? It's a tie game, so we have to break the tie. Are you guys both ready?
2: Ready.
1: Here's what we're going to do. I'm going to ask a question. You have to yell out your name the second you know the answer. Now, there's a little bit of a delay on the phone, Adina, so you have to count 1001, 1002 before you can yell out your name.
2: Okay,
1: all right?
2: Fair.
1: That's how we're going to work it. Here we go. Here's your question. Name a store that sells fishing gear.
0: Kennedy.
1: What?
0: Dicks.
1: Kennedy, you have to yell out your name. Adina, are you just giving it to

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How's the castle built off people you pretend to care about? Just what you wanted. Look at you, cool guy, you got it. I see the parties and diamonds sometimes when I close my eyes. 6 months of torture you sold to some forbidden paradise. I loved you truly.

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3: We play a game on Wednesdays where all you have to do is beat Adina at basic trivia. It's called... Daniel is ready to play today. Let's bring him in. Daniel, welcome to Beat the Bosnian. How are you?
4: I'm doing great. Hey, Morton.
3: Hey, Morton. We've got 30 seconds on the clock, and Adina's going to leave the room. I've got 10 questions to ask you. You can either answer or say pass if you get stumped. The clock is going, so I always say pass. Okay. If it's even 1 second you don't know the answer, just say pass and move on. Get to the easy ones first.
5: There you go.
3: Yeah, be very easy. In the meantime, let's say we get through all 10 questions and you've said pass a bunch, we'll go back to the ones we said pass on and start over if there's time left. Okay. Then
4: we're going to
3: bring Adina back in. We'll ask her the same questions and compare scores. Right. Everybody up to speed.
6: Yes.
3: All right. Very good. Everybody play along in your car right now and let's see how well you do. Adina, so long.
6: All right. Good luck.
3: That was good luck to you, Daniel.
4: Thank you.
3: Maybe to me, because you know what? It's not easy being here sometimes. All right, here we go. 30 seconds on the clock. Say pass if you get stumped. On your marks, get set, go. Name a city in Greece.
4: Paris.
3: What fish is orange inside?
4: A scallop.
3: Name a movie with Justin Timberlake in it.
4: Out of time. In time.
3: Where would you find a piston?
4: Car motor.
3: Name an NHL team.
4: The Ducks.
3: What state has Yellowstone National Park?
4: California.
3: All right. Time's up. Today you got 3 right. D-Rock, I need you to look something up real quick. In fact, I have to because Adina's in your room. I don't want Adina to see this. I'm looking up Justin Timberlake in time. Just to make sure we'll give you credit for that. Absolutely. So today, you name a city in Greece. You said Paris? No, that's France. Greece, Athens would be probably the number one, they would say. What fish is orange inside? It's more red. We're looking at salmon for that one. Name a movie with Justin Timberlake. You said in time, correct? Engine has a piston and an NHL team. You said the Ducks. Absolutely. Anaheim Ducks. And Yellowstone National Park is in Idaho, Wyoming, and Montana. All parts of that park are in those states. California has Yosemite, and those two often get mixed up. So that's a common mistake. So out of 6, you got 3 today. Not bad. Let's bring Adina in and see how she does. Hold on. Here she comes. We'll see how this goes. All right, Adina. Out of 6, he got 3 right.
6: Oh, all right.
3: So we'll see how you do. Listen in, Daniel. Good luck to you, Adina. 30 seconds on the clock. Say pass if you get stumped. On your marks, get set, go. Name a city in Greece.
6: Athens.
3: What fish is orange inside?

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13: We play a game on Wednesdays where all you have to do is beat Adina at basic trivia. It's called... Daniel is ready to play today. Let's bring him in. Daniel, welcome to Beat the Bosnian. How are you?
14: I'm doing great. Hey, Morton.
13: Hey, Morton. We've got 30 seconds on the clock, and Adina's going to leave the room. I've got 10 questions to ask you. You can either answer or say pass if you get stumped. The clock is going, so I always say pass. Okay. If it's even 1 second you don't know the answer, just say pass and move on. Get to the easy ones first.
15: There you go.
13: Yeah, be very easy. In the meantime, let's say we get through all 10 questions and you've said pass a bunch, we'll go back to the ones we said pass on and start over if there's time left, okay? Then
14: we're gonna
13: bring Adina back in. We'll ask her the same questions and compare scores. Right? Everybody up to speed?
16: Yes.
13: All right. Very good. Everybody play along in your car right now, and let's see how well you do. Adina, so long.
16: All right. Good luck.
13: That was good luck to you, Daniel.
14: Thank you.
13: Maybe to me, because you know what? It's not easy being here sometimes. All right. Here we go. 30 seconds on the clock. Say pass if you get stumped. On your marks, get set, go. Name a city in Greece.
14: Paris.
13: What fish is orange inside?
14: A scallop.
13: Name a movie with Justin Timberlake in it.
14: Out of time. In time.
13: Where would you find a piston?
14: Car motor.
13: Name an NHL team.
14: The Ducks.
13: What state has Yellowstone National Park?
14: California.
13: All right, time's up. Today you got 3 right. D-Rock, I need you to look something up real quick. In fact, I have to because Adina's in your room. I don't want Adina to see this. I'm looking up Justin Timberlake in time. Just to make sure we'll give you credit for that. Absolutely. So today, you name a city in Greece. You said Paris? No, that's France. Greece, Athens would be probably the number one, they would say. What fish is orange inside? It's more red. We're looking at salmon for that one. Name a movie with Justin Timberlake. You said In Time, correct. Engine has a piston and an NHL team. You said the Ducks, absolutely. Anaheim Ducks. And Yellowstone National Park is in Idaho, Wyoming, and Montana. All parts of that park are in those states. California has Yellowstone. I'm sorry, Yosemite. And those two often get mixed up. So that's a common mistake. So out of six, you got three today. Not bad. Let's bring Adina in and see how she does. Hold on. Here she comes. We'll see how this goes. All right, Adina. Out of six, he got three right.

0: is everywhere.
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12: All right, let's play it. Okay. Playing today, Shireen. Welcome to the show, Shireen.
13: Good morning.
12: We've had Shireen on before. I recognize your name. You've been on before with us, right?
13: Yes.
12: All right. Well, we love having you. Good energy.
13: Thank you.
12: Do you think you'll beat Adina today? What do you think the score will be at the end? What's your prediction?
13: I hope so. It's hard sometimes. I hope so.
12: What's your prediction for the score?
13: I think I'll get 4.
12: Mm-hmm.
14: Mm. And what do you think I'll get?
12: Another chance.
13: I hope Adina gets 3. Only because so I went.
15: Right. That's fair. That's
12: the object of the game. Otherwise, why try, right?
15: Yeah, you play to win, not to lose.
12: Yeah. Right?
14: I hope it's a tie. I don't know why.
12: No, that's so weird.
15: Aww. That is so lame.
12: All right. Well, you know, I've got 10 questions. I've got 30 seconds. Adina, we'll say goodbye.
14: All right. Good luck, Shireen.
12: She'll be back in a second.
13: Thank you.
12: There she goes. And the door is closed. She's out. She can't hear us. 30 seconds on the clock. Remember, say pass if you get stumped. On your marks, get set, go. What is the name of the Buffalo football team?
13: Bills.
12: Name a brand of fruit juice.
13: Oh my gosh, Ocean Spray.
12: What show does Terry Crews host?
13: Pass.
12: What country is Rihanna from?
13: Oh my gosh, not Bahamas. Okay, pass.
12: Name an ocean creature that has 5 arms.
13: Squid.
12: Oh. Well, you didn't get 4. I'll just leave it at that. I didn't say at least 5 arms. I said 5 arms particularly. That's a starfish. Starfish.
13: Oh my God, duh. You're right.
12: Well, you know, you don't think of it like that because it doesn't seem like arms. It seems like legs, right? So 5
13: yes.
12: arms. Right?
13: It
12: can be up to like 20, but most starfish have at least 5 arms. What is the name of the Buffalo football team? Bills, you got that right. Ocean Spray for fruit juice. Terry Crews hosts America's Got Talent. AGT.
13: Oh, okay.
12: All right. Rihanna is from, you're right, not Bahamas, Barbados.
13: Okay.
12: Yes.
13: Dang it.
12: An ocean creature with 5 arms is a starfish. So let's welcome Adina back in. She's excited. Okay. I can tell she's excited by the way she like looked at me like, ooh, oh, it's my turn.
14: All right. Why are you smiling?
12: It's my job.
14: Why are you having so much fun?
12: I know, right? You are suspicious of my happiness. Sad. Out of 5, she answered. She got 2 right.
14: Ooh.
12: 2 out of 5. So let's see how you do. Listen in, Shereen. Let's see how Dina does. 30 seconds on the clock. Say pass if you get stumped.
14: Okay.
12: On your marks, get set, go. What is the name of the Buffalo football team?
14: What? The Bills. Oh!
12: Name a brand of fruit juice.
14: Oh, Welch's.
12: What show does Terry Crews host?
14: American Idol? No, yeah.
12: What country is Rihanna from?
14: Barbados.
12: Name an ocean creature that has five arms.
14: A squid.
12: What type of solution is used on Time's Up?
14: What type of solution? What? Ask me. I feel on fire.
12: What type of solution is used for contacts?
14: Oh.
12: Time's up.
14: That, I don't know.
12: Saline.
14: Saline. Yes, I did
12: saline
14: know that.
12: Solution.
14: Yeah.
12: Well, if you knew it, you'd say it. What do you mean? I did know that.
14: I did.
12: I'm trying to give the answer. You hear that, D-Rock? Yes, I knew that.
15: Yeah, it's ridiculous.
12: Really? Because I gave you a chance to tell me, and you said, I don't know.
15: He's like, you're right. I did. I got nothing.
12: That's so funny, the way your brain works like that. You're like, tell me what it is. I don't know. Saline. I knew it.
15: Right.
12: You did. Well, it's a tip of your tongue answer,
14: yeah.
12: Right? Yeah, I got that. Well, Shereen, you know what? You didn't get a win today. She beat you by one. She got the Barbados. America's Got Talent, Terry Crews host.
15: Yes.
12: Not American Idol.
14: That's right.
12: Yeah, and a small ocean creature that has five arms, not a squid.
14: No,
12: it
14: why?
12: Is a starfish.
14: Well, it could be a squid.
13: I said squid, too.
14: Why not?
12: Why can it be a squid?
14: And they've got five of the things floating.
15: They've got more than five.
12: They've got more than five.
14: Well, yeah. We, at least one could have had an accident and only had five.
12: Well, you know what?
14: At least five.
12: Go ask a one-legged pirate. Sure, anything can happen.
14: Dang.
12: We're asking you what creature.
15: Sounds like the name of a bar. Five. Yes. The five-legged squid.
12: Yes, I'm the five-legged squid.
15: Drink specials.
12: Caught one of his legs off in a fight in the ocean.
14: Yeah.
12: Like, all right, Uncle John. No, you don't understand. If you see him, you'll know him. His beady eye looking at you.
15: It's a legend.
12: Yes. He took down five sailors before I got his leg. All right, listen. This is really off track. Shereen, just for having to sit through that, I'm going to give you your prize today, okay?
13: Thank you.
12: Oh, she's still there. That's good.
15: Dead men tell no tales.
12: All right. Arr. I wonder what it is about people that want to make pirate talk. It is weird, right?
14: Yeah.
12: Like even you are, I can tell
14: I
12: you're
14: really
12: resisting
14: it
12: right it. Now. You're like, arr.
14: All right.
0: Lard ass.
12: Oh, that's me.
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12: It is Wednesday, and that means you will take Adina on in basic trivia, whether you're on the phone or just playing along in a game we call... Brittany's up today. Good morning, Brittany. How are you?
17: Hey, Martin.
12: Hey, are you all right? Did we catch you off guard?
0: Oh, no, you're good. You're good.
12: All right, good. Are you nervous a little bit? You sound a little bit nervous.
0: Just a little.
12: Yeah, don't worry about that. Nothing's going to happen.
15: You're good.
12: Yeah. So here's what's going on today. I've got 10 questions. I've got a 30-second timer. Adina's going to leave the room. I will start the timer and ask you these questions, and you just give me your answers. And then we'll tell you your correct answers and bring Adina back in, ask her the same ones, and compare scores. There are some very unusual questions today. Unusual fun. It's not like you don't know the answer, but you got to think for a second.
14: Oh, this is going to be cool.
12: It'll be a

0: A lot of fun. So, Adina,
1: good luck.
0: And she leaves
2: Thank
0: the room.
2: You.
0: Yeah, there she goes. She's not slamming the headphones down anymore, Dee. That's good. All right, 30 seconds on the clock. Say pass if you get stumped. There's a little bit of a delay on our phone, so I'm going to start the timer after the first question. So here we go. On your marks, get set, go. What country has the city of Melbourne?
2: Australia.
0: Name one of the Spice Girls.
2: Sporty.
0: What country has the city of Phuket?
2: Thailand.
0: Name a brand of mustard.
2: Heinz.
0: What weighs more, a nickel or a hummingbird?
2: A nickel.
0: Good and Plenty is the brand name of what?
2: Can you repeat?
0: Good and Plenty is the brand name of what?
2: Pass.
0: All right, time's up. Candy. Is a Good and Plenty is a candy. It's like a candy-coated licorice. It's really weird. It's not great, but you can still buy it in stores. Good and Plenty. What weighs more, a nickel or a hummingbird? You're correct. A nickel. Brand of mustard, Grey Poupon. French's, we would accept Heinz. What country has the city of Phuket? Thailand is correct. Sporty Spice, Scary Spice. We'll take. You said Sporty. We'll give you that one. And Melbourne is in Australia. So very good. You have got 5 today. So congratulations. 5 out of 6. That's really good. I don't know if any of these will throw Adina off. I'm not sure if they will or not. Let's bring her back in. You getting 5 out of 6 will throw off a little bit, though. All right, Adina. Yes. Out of 6, she was able to get 5 right.
3: Oh, wow. That's excellent. Okay.
0: No, excellent is 6 out of 6.
3: I mean, yeah. Yeah.
0: It's really good. All right. Listen in, Brittany. Let's see how well Adina does. 30 seconds on the clock. Say pass if you get stumped. On your marks, on your marks, get set, go. What country has the city of Melbourne?
3: Australia.
0: Name one of the Spice Girls.
3: Mel B.
0: What country has the city of Phuket?
3: What kind? The Philippines.
0: Name a brand of mustard.
3: DiGiorno.
0: What weighs more, a nickel or a hummingbird?
3: A nickel.
0: Good and Plenty is the brand name of what?
3: Target? No, that's Good and Gather. Ah, it's Target.
0: Name a cart. No, ah, time's up.
3: Dang it.
0: Well, you got 3 today.
3: Oh, really? That's it?
0: Australia?
3: Okay.
0: Mel B, I'll give you that. You could have said Sporty Spice, Scary Spice. We would have taken those two. So real name or Spice Girl's name. That's fine. What country has the city of Phuket? Not the Philippines. It's Thailand.
3: Thailand.
0: Yes.
3: Oh, I knew that. Okay.
0: I feel like that's not the Philippines.
3: I know. I had an ex-boyfriend who actually literally went there and I had a magnet from it. It's sitting on my fridge. So I was like, oh, I kind of know. I don't.
0: Well, scoot it over closer to Thailand.
3: My bad.
0: That's all right. Name a brand of mustard.
3: I know there's DiGiorno. But I think that's a type of mustard.
4: Like, no. That's a type of
0: Dijon
4: pizza.
0: Is a type of mustard.
3: Dijon.
0: DiGiorno is a type of pizza.
3: Oh!
4: It's not delivery. It's
3: oh my
4: mustard.
3: God. No, okay.
0: I know, right? Where did you get this? Oh, this is Grey Poupon pizza. You've never had it? Oh, yes.
3: Bye-bye.
0: From the makers of Grey Poupon. Grey Poupon, French's, Heinz, we would have accepted those.
3: Okay.
0: All right. What weighs more, a nickel or a hummingbird?
3: I said a nickel.
0: You are correct. A nickel does weigh more. Hummingbirds can weigh just above or below the weight of a penny.
3: Oh, my gosh.
0: My daughter Josie told me that. Thank you, Josie, for the fact of the day.
4: Nice.
0: Good job.
4: Look
0: yes.
4: at that.
0: Yeah, she's Josie making her trivia debut with her own question.
4: Contribution.
0: And Good and Plenty is the brand name of?
3: It sounds so familiar, and I don't know.
0: It's a candy.
3: Oh.
0: Good and Plenty is a candy. It's not Target. It's a candy-coated licorice that's not really great to eat.
3: Oh, then I don't think I've had that. You know.

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14: Play a game where you just take Adina on in basic trivia. Today we play with Christina. Good morning, Christina.
15: Hey, good morning.
14: Well, you're about to play Beat the Bosnian. Have you ever played this before?
15: I have not.
14: All right. Now, the fact that
15: I
14: it took you a second. Okay, fair enough. Yeah. So you've played along in your car. But
16: you had to think about it.
14: Never live on the air. I'll tell you, being quick on your feet helps you in this game. So you might want to focus that brain because Adina's about to leave the room. I'm going to give you 30 seconds. I'm going to ask you questions. You give me your answers. If you get stumped, say pass. Don't stick around on a question you don't know the answer because, well, that's going to just eat up time that's unnecessary. All right?
15: Sounds good.
14: All right, Adina.
13: Good luck.
14: We'll see you. There goes Adina. And
15: you
14: here
15: too.
14: We go. 30 seconds on the clock. Remember to say pass if you get stumped. Good luck. On your marks. Get set. Go. The bird that has a pouch under its beak is called...
15: Pass.
14: Name a sport that uses weapons.
15: Hockey.
14: Your sister's daughter is your?
15: Niece.
14: What color is an elephant?
15: Gray.
14: What company has a mermaid in its logo?
15: Starbucks.
14: Fort Knox is famous for storing what?
15: Weapons.
14: All right, time's up. You got 3 out of 6 today. The bird that has a pouch under its beak is called a pelican. Sport that uses weapons. Hockey, no. The sticks are not weapons. They're actually playing pieces. We're looking at archery or a javelin where you throw a spear or a biathlon, which has you use a gun. There's some other sports like that, but those would be weapons that are also used as sporting event items. Your sister's daughter is your niece, and elephant is gray. Mermaid is the Starbucks logo, and Fort Knox is famous for storing gold. And the old term would be like, not for all the gold in Fort Knox. And so a ton of U.S. gold is stored at Fort Knox. Let's bring Adina back in. She'll be confident that you got 3 out of 6 that she'll beat you. So watch this. Adina, out of 6, she was able to get 3 right. So, you having trouble with the headphones there?
17: I am. Okay.
14: Why not use both hands to put headphones on?
17: My left hand doesn't work today. It hurts.
14: Oh, it does?
17: Yeah.
14: Your left hand hurts?
17: So, I was panicking all morning thinking, okay, for Beat the Bossing. How am I going to get my headphones back on?
0: I told you, if you're going to have breakdance rehearsal, you have to move the coffee table.
14: I'm sorry, you can't see this, but Christina, I'm watching Adina. She's trying to put headphones on with one hand.
0: Yes.
14: And so she's got her head sideways, and she's trying to like wrap them around, and it's not...
0: It was actually fascinating to watch. Like, I was like, she's really going to do this.
14: What
0: with
14: are
0: one
14: you
0: hand.
14: Doing?
17: It's like a challenge.
14: Okay. Yeah, use the other hand, too. Nope, not doing it.
0: Nope.
14: All right, she got 3 out of 6, right?
17: Okay.
14: Okay, we'll see how you do. 30 seconds on the clock. Listen in, Christina. Say pass if you get stumped. On your marks, get set, go. The bird that has a pouch under its beak is called?
17: A stork?
14: Name a sport that uses weapons.
17: Fencing.
14: Your sister's daughter is your?
17: Sister's daughter is your niece.
14: What color is an elephant?
17: Gray.
14: What company has a mermaid in its logo?
17: Starbucks.
14: Fort Knox is famous for storing what?
17: Gold.
14: What fish is the color of a rainbow?
17: A clownfish. Mm. I don't know. Wait, that's not right.
14: No. Got that one wrong. But you did win today.
17: Yes! Oh, those are easy-ish.

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12: On Wednesdays, you play a game called... It's Beat the Bosnian. 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
13: On line 7, we have Marissa.
12: Marissa, welcome to Beat the Bosnian. How are you feeling today?
14: Ooh, I'm feeling great. Hey, Morin, I'm ready to play.
12: All right, let's do this. Adina's going to leave the room. We're going to give you 30 seconds to answer questions. We've got 10 of them. You can say pass to any of them if you feel stumped, okay? And what we'll do is we'll tell you your scores at the end. Then we'll bring Adina back in, and we'll ask her the same questions and compare her scores. So good luck to you.
14: Thank you.
0: Good luck, Marissa.
12: And there goes Adina. All right. Now, there's a little bit of a delay, so I'm going to start the timer for you right after the first question to accommodate for that delay. Good luck to you. 30 seconds on the clock. Here we go. On your marks, get set, go. Name a cartoon with cats.
14: Garfield.
12: What is located at 1600 Pennsylvania Avenue?
14: The White House.
12: Which number is higher, 10 degrees Fahrenheit or Celsius?
14: Celsius.
12: Name a country that is known for its fjords.
14: For its what?
12: Fjords.
14: Pass.
12: Name a national grocery chain.
14: Save Mart.
12: All right, there you go.
14: I still don't know what that word is that you said at the end of that question.
12: Fjords. I'll give you the answer. It's Norway. So they are narrow channels of water that have high cliffs on either. Cliffs wouldn't be the word, but mountains on either side. So they're glacier. They're made by glaciers. And so in Norway, you can tour
14: the fjords.
12: Okay, well,
14: now I feel dumb.
12: Well, don't feel dumb, because a lot of people may not know that. Or maybe everybody does, but we'll never know. I'll never make you feel dumb for that, okay? So which number is higher, 10 degrees Celsius, you said?
14: Yes.
12: All right. That's actually not true. Fahrenheit is higher, because for Celsius, you double it and add 30 to get to Fahrenheit. 0 degrees Celsius is freezing, so 32 degrees is freezing for Fahrenheit. So you missed that one. Fjord, you missed. What'd you say for grocery chain again? Save Mart?
14: Save Mart.
12: All right. I'll give you that one. And then the White House is at 1600 Pennsylvania Avenue, and a cartoon with cats is Garfield. So very good. So we'll bring Adina back
14: all right.
12: in. All right. Here she comes. All right, Adina, here we go.
13: Okay, what's her score?
12: Her score was 3.
13: Oh. Sorry. Sorry, Marissa.
15: Dang.
13: It's not a shade. It's not. It's just I'm excited for me.
12: Okay, well, we'll find out. 30 seconds on the clock. Say pass if you get stumped. On your marks.
13: Okay.
12: Get set. Go. Name a cartoon with cats.
13: Oh, snap. Pass.
12: What is located at 1600 Pennsylvania Avenue?
13: The White House.
12: Which number is higher, 10 degrees Fahrenheit or 10 degrees Celsius?
13: 10 degrees Celsius.
12: Name a country known for its fjords.
13: Sweden.
12: Name a national grocery chain.
13: Walmart.
12: What state did the attack on Pearl Harbor take place?
13: Pass.
12: All right. See? All right, well, you got 1600 Pennsylvania Avenue, okay. The White House. 10 degrees Fahrenheit is actually higher.
15: Yes.
12: National grocery chain. You said Walmart. That's
13: okay.
12: True. And what state did the attack on Pearl Harbor take place?
13: I don't know.
12: Do you know the answer to that one?
14: Hawaii.
12: Yeah.
13: Okay.
12: Pearl Harbor is in Hawaii. The Japanese flew across the Pacific and attacked it there. So you can still go to the Pearl Harbor Memorial and see which ship
15: it's
12: is
15: really cool.
12: There.
15: Oh, my gosh. What is it?
12: I know.
15: I can't remember.
12: It escapes me right now, but I know it off the tip of my
15: tongue. And I've toured it before. It's gorgeous. It's a
12: really spectacular monument.
15: Yeah.
12: Yeah, you stand over looking down into the water.
15: Is it
12: the
15: Arizona? Might be the Arizona. The SS Arizona. Something.
12: So, there you go.
15: Yeah.
13: So, wait, how many did I get?
12: 2.
13: Are you sure? There were no other ones? I didn't...
12: Cartoon with cats.
13: Did
12: not get. White House you got. Grocery chain you got. And that's all you got.
13: Really? Oh,
12: 2.
13: Man.
12: You couldn't even add past 2? What other one did you think you got?
13: I thought there were so much more in my head.
12: You just tried to answer a lot. You just didn't get them right.
13: Oh, dang.
12: Yeah. Garfield would have been a good cartoon.
13: Garfield.
12: Of a cat. Yeah. I know, right? That's kind of a simple one.
13: Cartoon I need a redo.
12: Right there.
15: Or Tom and Jerry.
12: Tom and Jerry.
13: Oh,
12: there's another
13: God.
12: Good one.
13: Okay, all right, enough. Okay.
12: Do we have any others you can think of? Felix the Cat?
14: Aristocat.
12: Old school one. Yes, Aristocat.
13: Oh, yes.
12: All right,
13: my favorite.
12: Let's keep it going. Do you have a favorite?
14: Animaniacs.
12: All right, Animaniacs. That's another good one. All keep them coming. Yeah. Marissa, way to rub it in. And congratulations, you won.
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3: Well, it's a brand new day, week. Hello, welcome to Monday. It is Hey, Morton. I'm your host, Rick Morton. There's Athena.
4: Hey, Morton.
3: There's D-Rock.
5: Hey, Morton.
3: I'm going to start off the show by telling you the story of a 12-year-old girl who'd been abandoned and ended up living with a family for a year.
4: Wow.
3: And they found out that she was a 12-year-old scammer.
5: Whoa.
4: Huh?
3: How did they find out? Well, it kind of all went down at the birthday party. I'll give you the details and you will be absolutely shocked next.
4: And a Florida man traveled to California and got to try In-N-Out Burger for the very first time. Except when they pulled up in his car, him and his friends, they had a twist. And the way he ordered will make you laugh out loud.
5: Oh, my God. I am so late to the party. You know how, like, people make outrageous statements on social media and, like, the posts or the comments are, like, always outrageous? I just happened to dive into one, and I got to read these comments to you. They are insane, and they will have you cracking up.
3: Comments like, about what?
5: Just random comments about a blanket statement on social media. It is hilarious, dude. I'll tell it to you next.

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1: That's pretty accurate.
2: Everyone in the comments is like, you're going to get sued. Take it off. If Beyonce sees this, she might come after you, girl.
3: How do you sue someone for doing an impression?
2: No.
3: If you claim to be that person on the phone, just right?
2: Yeah.
3: Then that's fraud.
2: She's like, ooh, right? For $15, I'll say happy birthday on Cameo as Beyonce.
1: She's doing her own shout out.
3: She really should.
4: It's a brand new week. Let's get the show underway. It is Hey Morton. I'm your host, Rick Morton. There's Adina.
2: Hey Morton.
4: There's D-Rock.
1: Hey Morton.
4: Now listen, I want you to go to our Instagram, at Hey Morton. I've sent you and D-Rock the pictures. Don't open them yet. I'm going to tell you about this 12-year-old girl. Her name is Amanda Marie Souza de Oliveira. And she had a 12th birthday party. And you know what? She got to get her own bedroom filled with toys. She lived with this family for 14 months, and what happened was she had been abandoned and in Brazil, and this family found her, and she said, listen, you know, I've been through a lot. I was abused. The family I was with before gave me hormone treatments, and so it altered my looks, and if you look at the pictures on our Instagram, you'll see her at her party, and you'll see her on her bed, and you'll see her, you know, her face, and so she said, listen, thank you so much for taking me in. I appreciate it. Only for the family to find out she was a scammer.
2: Oh.
4: The problem with Amanda is she's 38 years old.
2: Ew.
1: Whoa.
2: What?
1: Yes. Oh, no.
2: Oh, my God.
4: You've got to see these pictures. Go to Instagram at Hey Morton, HeyMorton, on our Insta stories and look at it right there. She lived with this family for a year. As a 12-year-old girl, but the fact is she's 38 years old.
1: Oh, my God. It's like that movie Orphan where that lady faked. Mm-hmm. Oh, that's
2: disturbing.
1: That's creepy.
4: Yep. Now, she has a lawyer that said, look, it's the only way she found to survive. She's been vulnerable for more than 20 years, and she didn't get any financial advantage other than just living with the family, but for a year and 2 months,
2: oh my God,
4: she was using the name Carolina and presented herself as a vulnerable teenager.
1: Yo, that's crazy.
4: Yep.
2: Crazy? I mean, she does look like a young kid in
4: the
2: face.
4: She could be.
2: Yeah.
4: She liked to wear children's clothes with childish designs. Oh. Said, when I was an adult, people thought I was mistaken. I had no proof, only the conviction I had built through living with different people.
2: Oh, my God.
4: Said,
1: wow.
2: I'm scared of her.
4: She said that she was autistic and she had been given hormones as a child, and that's why she looked the way she did.
2: That is too much.
4: Yes.
1: So,
4: it's wild. The story gets even more wild about her vomiting needles on purpose and like wild stuff. But check it out on our Insta stories at Hey Morton, HeyMorton. See this girl that could pass for 12 even though she's 38.
1: Oh, how?
4: Right. It's so wild.
2: Oh, my God.
4: Wow. Okay.
2: Yeah. This Florida man tried to order In-N-Out Burger for the first time because he visited California. That's where a bunch of his friends are living. So they all pile up into a car. They pull up. They tell him, you know, this is how you order at In-N-Out because they have, like, the special ways that you can order certain burgers and fries,
4: oh,
2: right?
4: They're giving him the menu hacks and stuff. Oh, dear.
2: So he does and quickly learns... That was a mistake. Listen to this.
5: Hello.
6: Hello. What can I get you today?
5: This is my first time ever.
6: Oh, no worries.
5: In California in general.
6: Gotcha.
5: I was told to get a double-double.
6: Yep.
5: Doggy style?
6: You got animal style. We don't got doggy style.
1: Dude. That's so cool.
6: Yep.
5: Doggy style?
6: Like, you got animal style. We don't got doggy style.
5: Dude, I hate you guys. I hate you guys. No, I'm sorry. These are the ones that told me to order it. Both of you are recording. That's crazy. I hate my life. That's so embarrassing.
6: Do you want a drink on that?
5: Do you have some Dr. Pepper?
6: Dr. Pepper, gotcha.
1: Something normal, right?
4: Oh, that moment when he's like, he went for it.
5: I was told to get a double-double?
6: Yep.
5: Doggy style?
6: You got animal style. You got doggy style.
5: Dude, I hate you guys. I hate you guys.
4: Oh, that's great. Oh, that's so funny.
1: Oh, my God, dude. All right, you guys, check this out. A woman on Instagram basically did a post and said, people are unwell because a friend of mine just told me that ravioli is just pasta gushers. You ever heard of that candy gushers?
2: Oh, yes. Yeah. Oh, don't fly. Is this going to ruin all food for me?
1: Absolutely, because in the comments, people just said, hold my beer. Check this out, dude. A block of cheese is a loaf of milk. Someone commented, a corn dog is just a meat Twinkie.
2: Oh, my God.
1: Lasagna is spaghetti cake.
2: I don't want to picture it like that.
1: Here's a funny one. Mashed potatoes is just Irish guacamole.
4: That's good.
1: Dr. Pepper is just barbecue water. Waffles are just pancakes with abs. A Hot Pocket is just a pizza Pop-Tart.
4: That's good.
2: Yes.
1: Here, I got three more.
4: Okay.
1: Chicken broth is just meat tea.
2: Ew.
4: Oh.
1: Toothpaste is bone soap. And finally, onion rings are just vegetable donuts. That's it.
2: I'm going to order them from now on.
4: Yeah, some vegetable donuts, doggy style.
1: People are unwell, dude.
4: Yeah. Oh, that's good, though. I like that one. That's funny.
1: Yeah, dude.
2: Lasagna cake.
4: Just ruined it for me. No, frosting.
1: A loaf of milk.
4: Yeah, a loaf of milk is the worst. Cut me off a slice of that milk. All right. Thank you, D-Rock.
1: All right,
4: oh, that was great. Doggy style.

0: next on Hey Morton.
1: Right, let's get a tease. What's coming up in the dirt?
2: Singer Ray says that she is on a strike. There will not be a new album until this one thing happens in her life. You're going to hear from her, and honestly, I'm excited. I'm glad she's doing this. It's next in the Daily Dirt on Z90.

0: Singer Ray says that she's on a strike. We will not get another album until this one thing happens in her life. And I'm all for it. I'll share that in just a minute. But first, well, The Odyssey, the movie, just came into, became the highest grossing R-rated movie of all time. It has almost $1.5 billion. The previous record holder for that was Deadpool and Wolverine. And there's a weird, I guess, connection between the two movies that goes beyond their success. In Deadpool and Wolverine, there's a scene where the title characters get into a huge fight, and it all happens inside of a Honda Odyssey minivan, right? It's Ryan Reynolds and...
1: Oh, that's right, yeah.
2: Hugh Jackman.
0: Ryan Reynolds, now finding out this news about the Odyssey, decided to post a video with clips from both of the movies and said, quote, "Congratulations to the entire cast and crew of The Odyssey for becoming the highest grossing R-rated movie of all time. That is one hell of a car."
1: What a troll.
2: Yeah.
0: Wow. That's such a dad joke.
1: Yeah. Totally. For sure.
3: I feel like now I'm so cynical about that, that I feel like everything he does is calculated PR because they need to be lovable again.
1: Yeah.
0: I agree. Look, it's so cute.
1: He's like, checking the temperature.
3: Yeah.
0: A little bit.
3: Yeah.
0: Singer Ray says that she's on strike when it comes to making another album, and here is why.
4: I'm on strike from making an album until I fall in love, basically, because do you know what it is? I've written so many songs. Picture this, right? You've been a songwriter for a really long time and your perspective has largely just been, you know, oh, this didn't work out or this sucks or I'm alone or, you know, oh, my ex that time and my ex that time, you know? So I'm very just bored of that perspective. Right. And so I think I'm just really excited to like find other projects, see what happens in life.
5: You're not going to put out another album until you found Mr. Right?
4: Absolutely.
1: Yeah, wow. Where's your husband?
0: Well, hopefully it's Michael B. Jordan, because the two have been spending some cutesy time together and everyone, like the entire internet, is shipping them. Everyone's like, please let this be a real thing because they look good together and they look like they'd be having fun.
3: Yeah, I want her to be happy, but Taylor Swift's got to be like, girl, you got many more miles to milk that X thing. Trust
0: album
3: me.
0: 34.
3: Yeah. Don't give up on it so quick. You can make a career out of it for a while.
0: Yeah.
3: Trust.
6: After living here for 6 years, Prince Harry and Meghan Markle are leaving California and moving back to the United Kingdom. Yeah. And while they're in the UK, Harry and Meghan will officially remain non-working royals. As opposed to the working royals who spend their days not working.
0: I'm Medina on Hank Morton, and that's your Daily Dirt on CNN.

0: Today's hit music is on Z90. Jibba, are you ready for another phone, Jibba?
1: It's our phone prank, the phone, Jibba. Tyler has been waiting to rent this apartment, and I'm calling him to tell him, well, it's almost ready, except for, you know, some of the appliances will shock you and all of that.
2: It's not that bad, if you think about it. I mean, the garbage disposal and the dishwasher don't really work, and of course, if you're not careful, you could get shocked, but it's not really that big a deal.
3: That's substantial.
2: It's really not, though. I mean, really,
3: for my living...
2: Right,
3: yeah,
2: but think about people that live in other... Well, I would ask you, think about people that live in so much worse conditions than you. Huh?
3: I don't live in something home.
2: Well, you should be grateful for that. Then you shouldn't be so picky.
3: I don't think you should tell me what I should be grateful for. I'm just letting you know how I feel. You saying that I should be grateful, not the way to go about it.
1: It's our phone prank, the phone, Jibba. Next, here on

0: time.
1: Today's hit music is on Z90. Jibba, are you ready for another phone, Jibba?
2: I'm going to call Tyler, who has been waiting forever for his apartment to be ready, and tell him I'm the apartment manager. It's ready, but there's some little things here and there, little things like the appliances could shock you and things like that. He's not loving it. It's our phone prank, the phone, Jibba.
3: Hello.
2: Hi, yeah, I'm calling for Tyler Anson.
3: Yes.
2: Tyler, hi, it's Richard Jansen. I'm with Main Street Property Management, and we want to talk to you about your studio apartment you're moving in. Looks like in the next week here. We're sure excited to have you guys.
3: Yes, we are too.
2: Okay, we had some roadblocks getting your apartment ready, and I wanted to go over with some of the issues to see if you still wanted to move in or if you, you know, wanted to wait until we got those issues handled. Is that okay with you?
3: Yes.
2: Okay. The first thing is your dishwasher in the kitchen on the rinse cycle. For whatever reason, the element causes the water to really steam and it'll fill your apartment full of steam. So, I mean, for all intents and purposes, unless you open the windows and doors, it's going to literally feel like a sauna inside. Like you'll have a difficulty with visibility in the apartment.
3: Gosh. Okay.
2: The next thing is the garbage disposal. When they installed it, they reversed the electricity on it so it will shoot food up instead of sucking it down. And the only way that will work is if you put like a garbage bag over it and then catch all the food that's shooting out and then just put it in the garbage. Otherwise, we're just going to ask that you don't use it. The heater, the temperature control does not work. So when you turn the heater on, it's either full blast or you have to turn it off. I mean, it's San Diego, so that's not usually an issue, but we just want to make you aware of it. Next thing is your refrigerator. We had an issue with the condenser in the back, which basically cools it off. There's a leak in the condenser, so we'll need to replace that. Now, I'm going to warn you, it's extremely loud when it comes on. And I mean, I would liken the sound to like a chainsaw. When it comes on, it's like, bam, bam, bam. It's really quite jarring, but of course, we'll replace that as soon as possible.
3: Okay.
2: Another thing to let you know, none of the outlets work anywhere in there except for the one that the refrigerator plugs into, but we've moved the fridge out a little bit, so if you want to use electricity like an iron or maybe like a clock or something like that, you just unplug the fridge and plug it in, and it works fine.
3: Okay, and then how long would this take if we didn't want to move in until this was all fixed?
2: I'm positive we'll have all of this completely fixed and remedied by mid-February.
3: Mid-February?
2: Yeah.
3: Okay.
2: So we would be doing one thing at a time. One more thing. On any of the handles for any of the faucets or anything in the house, at the toilet, anything to deal with water, if you touch them with your bare hands, you'll get shocked. Somehow the wiring got changed and it will shock you if you touch any metal or any faucet, anything like that in the house, and especially if it's wet. So if it's a wet towel, don't use it. A dry towel to turn on the shower or the faucets or even flush the toilet. So, you know, you could get a real shock from that, and boy, it'll light you up.
3: Okay.
2: Now, for that, in compliance with renter's laws of the state, we would be deducting those issues from your monthly rent. So you wouldn't be paying full price, obviously.
3: And how much would that be?
2: You know what? Let me do the math on each item here and let's see. It would be a reduction of $27.66 each month.
3: $27.66?
2: Exactly, $27.66. So in a way, I mean, you're getting a deal right up front.
3: And then I would have to
2: want to let you know this deal is good right now, but if we have to wait till a later date, obviously we have to charge you market rent. So as rent's going up, you know, you're probably going to pay substantially more, but you know, maybe you want to wait till then and move in.
3: Yeah, that doesn't work only because my sister has contracted renovating our room. We got this move-in date with the prospect of moving out.
2: I'm so sorry.
3: It wouldn't work out.
2: I mean, quite honestly, it's not that bad if you think about it. I mean, you could plug a clock into the kitchen. The garbage disposal and the dishwasher don't really work. And of course, if you're not careful, you could get shocked. But it's not really that big a deal.
3: And it's substantial.
2: It's really not, though. I mean, really,
3: for my living,
2: right?
3: Yeah.
2: But think about people that live in other... I would ask you, think about people that live in so much worse conditions than you. Huh? Would they be complaining?
3: I don't

0: Something.
1: Well, you should be grateful for that. Then you shouldn't be so picky.
0: I don't think you should tell me what I should be grateful for. This isn't something that you should be justifying. I'm just letting you know how I feel.
1: Tyler, look, you got to understand. I'm trying to run apartments here. I can't be doing this based on how everybody feels. You know.
0: I understand that, but you saying that I should be grateful, not the way to go about it.
1: Now, Tyler, you're getting worked up, and you know that's not good. So I want you to calm down. I want you to lower your voice and relax.
0: I'd rather not, and I'd rather actually talk to Ashley with this. Concerning this because of the fact that
1: Tyler, don't call her. Wait. Everything's fine. It's not real. This is the phone, Jibba.
0: Oh my gosh. Oh, okay.
1: So you're gonna be able to move in on your date and the apartment's gonna be great and everything's fine.
0: Okay, sounds good.
1: You gotta call Anastasia and tell her you're dead.
0: Trust me, she'll get it right now.
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1: Today, we play a game where you take on Adina in basic trivia. Amanda, how are you today? Sorry, Amanda, I didn't pick up the phone line, so it makes it hard for you to answer. Why can't I hear her? I'm like, oh, you got to pick up the phone line.
16: Hey, Martin.
1: Hey.
16: Good morning.
1: Good morning. I've got some really fun questions. You're going to love these. Adina will, too. And it's really, this is a really fun Beat the Bosnian. So, you know what? If you're paying attention today, your chances are really good. I'll say that.
17: Okay.
1: Paying close attention, your chances are really good to win. Are you paying close attention, Amanda?
16: I think so. I want to say yes.
1: All right. We're about to find out. Adina's going to leave the room.
17: Good luck.
1: There she goes.
16: Thank you. You and too.
1: So she'll be out of the room. I'm going to ask you 10 questions. You'll have 30 seconds to answer as many as possible. And remember, if you don't know the answer, say pass if you get stumped, because that's always a good strategy. It helps. Okay?
16: Okay, perfect.
1: All right, there's a little bit of a delay on the phone, so I'm going to start the timer after our first question. Good luck to you. On your marks, get set, go. What country is known for its rum?
16: Russia.
1: What Friday night ABC news show is hosted by Elizabeth Vargas?
16: Pass.
1: Name an ingredient of a lasagna.
16: Ricotta cheese.
1: Complete the phrase. Hindsight is always...
16: Pass.
1: Name a Michael Jackson song.
16: Beat it.
1: What year was Joe Biden elected president?
16: Pass.
1: All right. Time's up. You got two today. now, listen, I'm going to let everybody in on a little inside joke today, okay? You ready to have some fun with me? Now, I can tell you now, Amanda, that you're done. What country's known for its rum? It's Puerto Rico. Vodka is the Russian drink you were thinking of.
16: Vodka.
1: Yes. What Friday night ABC news show is hosted by Elizabeth Vargas? It's called 2020. And it's been on for years. Barbara Walters used to host it a long time ago. An ingredient of lasagna, you got that right. Complete the phrase. Hindsight is always 2020. Can you name a Michael Jackson song? You said Beat It. Beat It is correct. What year was Joe Biden elected president? He was elected president 2020. The next question on my list is, what number is considered perfect vision? Do you know?
16: 2020.
1: Very good. So if you're paying attention today, many of the questions, in fact, four of the 10 are answered 2020. And we'll see.
16: 2020, yeah.
1: We'll see if Adina catches on. So hold on. We'll have her come back in. So you got two out of five. So it's okay, score. We'll see how she got two out of five.
3: Okay.
1: All right.
3: Well, so that makes me a little nervous.
1: Listen in, Amanda. If you're paying attention, you can win today, Adina. Good luck to you. Okay. 30 seconds on the clock. Say pass if you get stumped. On your marks, get set, go. What country is known for its rum?
3: Pass.
1: And what Friday night ABC news show is hosted by Elizabeth Vargas?
3: Pass.
1: Name an ingredient of lasagna.
3: Noodles.
1: Complete the phrase. Hindsight is always
3: 2020.
1: Name a Michael Jackson song.
3: Beat It.
1: What year was Joe Biden elected president?
3: 2018.
1: What number is considered perfect vision?
3: 2020.
1: All right, you got it after the buzzer, unfortunately.
3: Oh, come on.
1: So what country is known for its rum?
3: I have no idea.
1: Puerto Rico.
3: Oh.
1: Puerto Rican rum is considered the best, right, D-Rock?
4: Yep, Bacardi.
1: Yep. What Friday night ABC news show is hosted by Elizabeth Vargas? Do you have any guess?
3: I don't even know who Elizabeth Vargas is.
1: Okay. Barbara Walters used to host this show back in the day. Do you have any guess?
3: Dateline.
1: 2020.
3: 2020. Oh.
1: Yes. Name an ingredient of lasagna. You said noodles. Complete the phrase. Hindsight is always 2020. You got that right. Very good. Name a Michael Jackson song. Beat It. You got that right.
3: Okay.
1: Yeah. What year was Joe Biden elected president? Any guess?
3: I said 2018, but I was trying to...
4: What's your gut telling you?
1: What's your gut telling you? What year it is?
3: Well, it's 2025. But before that, he was... Oh, was it 2020? Mm-hmm. 2024? 2021?
1: Yes. And what number is considered perfect vision?
3: 20... Oh, my God!
4: What show is Barbara Walters on?
3: Oh, wow! Well, you tricked us!
1: I didn't. I said if you're paying attention, it'll be very obvious.
4: I was like, she doesn't get the pattern?
3: Oh, my God.
1: I'm not going to catch her. She's like, nobody knows perfect vision, so that's not a real question.
4: Right.
3: Oh,
1: Amanda,
3: that's so good.
1: Adina did beat you today.
3: I did?
1: Yeah, you got three. Lasagna, hindsight, and a Michael Jackson song.
4: Okay, buy one. Relax.
3: Wow. Yeah. Sorry.
1: But you could have had like seven if you were just paying attention.
4: Right.
1: Yes, but we have a very nice party gift for you, Amanda, so don't worry about that. We'll take good care of you. In the meantime, it's just another strange edition of Not 2020.
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19: Next on Hey Morton.
1: It's Hey Morton. No matter what you ask, we will answer it. So hit us up in the DMs at Hey Morton. And this is funny from Tina. Tina said, Hey Morton, you're in a boat, the three of you. It's sinking. It can only hold two of you. Who goes overboard? Oh wow, Tina. I would imagine if we're gonna throw someone out, there's got to be a rationale. So
3: yeah,
1: you've got to have a reason why you're getting rid of one of us. So the three of us have to come to a consensus on who doesn't make it.
4: All right.
1: It's Titanic next here on Hey Morton.

0: have a question?
1: There's nothing we can't answer.
0: Whatever you want to know,
1: just ask for it by name.
0: Hey, Morton.
1: Hey, Morton.
2: Hey, Morton.
3: Hey, Morton.
4: Hey, Morton.
3: Hey, Morton.
1: Hey, Morton.
2: Hey, Morton.
5: Hey, Morton.
6: We ask you to ask us a question. If you want to hear it answered on the air, just hit us up at Hey Morton, HeyMorton. And all you have to do is leave a question in the DMs and get ready to hear us answer it. Like Tina, who wants to know, hey, Morton, the three of you are in a boat, but it's sinking. Only two can stay. Who gets thrown overboard? You got to make your case why you deserve to stay in the boat. I have two very good reasons for me.
7: Okay.
6: But I'll save mine till the last.
2: Okay.
6: Who's it going to be, D-Rock, Adina or me? Who are you throwing overboard?
2: I'll say Adina. This is why I say what? Adina. This is exactly why I say Adina.
6: She's got so much life to live.
2: Totally, right? And she can swim. So if we had to throw you over the boat, like you'll manage. You'll manage to tread water.
6: Oh,
2: no problem.
6: I probably should have thrown this in. In my imagination, we're in the middle of the ocean, so...
2: Still, she can still float. Possible. It's salt water. She can still float.
6: You won't survive being thrown
7: overboard.
6: You
7: don't know.
6: That's the question.
7: Oh.
2: Okay, well then...
6: I think the implication is one of you die, the other two get to survive.
7: Dang. Oh, that's...
6: Well, it's like a Titanic,
7: because
6: right?
7: I was going to suggest I'm going to get off the boat, because I'm confident I'd probably
2: survive.
7: She can
2: swim. She's a fish. Yeah.
6: Totally. Damn, remember when she said she could find her way out of any woods in like an hour? We're like, yeah. It's a little harder than that. Yeah.
7: Oh, but if we're dying, then...
6: Yeah, the person that goes overboard
7: doesn't make it. You're gone. You can't swim. It'll be quick and easy. You'll just...
2: I knew you were a savage. I'd have to just take you out before we disembark.
6: Now, what do you say? Okay, so knowing that the person's not going to survive, are you going to keep her? Because I've lived a much longer life than she has.
2: Yeah, but you got a kid. Adina, you got to go.
6: I do have a kid.
2: Yeah. Overboard you go.
7: I could have a kid. Hello? Like, I could, but now you're making me die.
6: If the boat sinks over the course of 9 months and you've just been impregnated, yes, you're right. It's one of those slow sinking boats.
2: Yeah.
6: Well, 9 months from now, it's going to go under.
7: All right,
6: we better
7: Rick,
6: think of something.
7: Who are you? Who are you throwing off the boat?
6: Man, it's a real tough one. It really is.
7: No, it's really easy. D-Rock just out.
6: Why would I throw him overboard?
7: Because he can't swim. Mm-hmm. That's even, you know, quick and easy. Boom. Won't even feel it.
2: Here, wow.
6: Here's why I would keep D-Rock, and I would probably throw you overboard. And
7: me?
6: Yes. Because here's why. Well, there's a reason to keep you. If I got you on task, you would stay on task, and you're really good at that. If you learn something, you stick with it. But if I tried to tell you, like, hey, no, we have to do this.
7: But you don't know everything?
2: See?
6: There's the problem.
7: See?
2: Off you go.
7: But what if we're going in the wrong direction and I know we're going in a better direction?
2: Woman overboard.
7: You gotta compromise.
2: Off you go.
7: You gotta listen.
2: Bon voyage.
6: How would you determine direction in the middle of the ocean?
7: By the moon and the stars and the sun.
2: In the broad daylight?
7: The moon and the stars and the sunlight, yes.
6: Okay.
7: Where the sun is setting, where the sun is rising, all the things.
6: And how does that help
7: and
6: you?
7: And wind.
6: But how does the moon and the sun help you? You know which way is east or west, right?
7: Yeah.
6: So if we're sitting there in the middle of the ocean and you see the sun coming up, you're like, okay, well, that's east.
7: Yep.
6: And then the sun is overhead, which way is east?
7: I don't know.
6: Right.
7: I'll wait till sunset and figure it out.
6: Yeah, and which way are you going from there?
7: I'm going from where the sun is rising.
6: Okay, because that makes more sense. If you're 100 miles off the coast of China...
7: Well, I don't know where we are.
6: Right. That's my point.
7: But at
6: goodbye.
7: Some point.
6: In fact, I think if I kept you, I'd probably
7: throw
6: you
7: overboard. You think D-Rock knows more?
2: Yeah, dude.
6: D-Rock knows to let me do what I do because you want the jet stream to catch you. The jet stream, it's like the currents in the water. It goes clockwise through the Pacific Ocean, and it would eventually, if you could get to it, pull you up to the coast, and that's what you want to do. It doesn't matter where the sun's coming or going. It matters where the ocean currents are taking you.
7: What if we're in the Atlantic?
6: The ocean currents also work clockwise that way, so I would want to get caught in that stream.
7: What stream? We're in the middle.
6: Right. You would want to get to the point where it would catch you. So I'd probably want to
7: go north.
6: Which
7: way are you going?
6: North.
7: Oh.
3: It's a likelihood that we'll get caught in that. But anyhow,
7: whatever.
3: Thanks for your advice.
2: Right, here we go.
7: I'm annoyed.
2: There you have it.
3: I can tell you're annoyed. That's why D-Rock. I just had to make sure everyone else could hear me do it in front of everyone.
2: There you go.
3: Yes. Bye bye.
1: Got a question? DM us at Hey Morton, MORTON on Instagram, and ask for it by name. Hey Morton.
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14: Every Wednesday, we play a game with this theme.
15: Oh, people love to play Beat the Bosnian. It's our most popular game. I don't know why, but it's all about you today, Adina. It's a lot of fun. We're going to give you 30 seconds to see how many questions you can answer. And Erica is up. Good morning, Erica. How are you today?
16: Good morning, Morgan. Good morning, Adina. I'm great. I'm ready.
14: All right.
17: Oh, she ready. Sounds ready.
14: Yeah, look out. Okay, so here's what's going to happen, Erica. Adina's going to leave the room. I'm going to give you 30 seconds. I'll count you down and we'll start. I'm going to ask you questions, okay? You give me as many answers as you can for each question, meaning just throw out whatever you can, or you can say pass if you get stumped. Don't eat up a bunch of time trying to think of the answer, okay? I'm not going to tell you whether you're right or wrong. I'm just going to move on to the next question until your time's up. We'll go over your score. Bring Adina back in. Ask her the same questions and see how closely she matches your score. If she bests it, how she does.
17: All right.
16: All right. I think I'm ready.
14: Wait, you just said you were. What just changed? Did I confuse you?
17: She got nervous.
14: Yeah, I was like, oh, God. Oh, boy. I'm nervous. All right. You know what's great? No one listens to our show, so you don't have to worry about it. It's just us here on the phone. All right, Adina.
17: All right, good luck, Erica.
14: There she goes.
16: Thank you.
14: Yep. 30 seconds on the clock. Remember, say pass if you get stumped. On your marks, get set, go. What does CPR stand for?
16: CPR, oh, man. It's, pass for now.
14: Name a band with more than four members.
16: A band with four members. Destiny Child.
14: What vegetable is used to make pickles?
16: Hold on. A pass.
14: Oh, well, today you got zero. Not your day.
16: Oh, man, that was it?
14: Name a band with more than four members. Destiny's Child has four members in it. Did you think I said name a band with four members?
16: Yes, I thought that's what I heard.
14: Okay, well, you know, I'll ask Adina name a band with four members and see what she comes up with, all right? So I'll give you one. You got one today. Destiny's Child, that's a good one. CPR stands for cardiopulmonary resuscitation. And the vegetable that is used to make pickles is cucumber. You take a cucumber and you put it in that salty water and it just shrivels up, kind of like you do when you're in the pool. So, all right, cucumber is the answer to that. Let's bring Adina back in. This is going to give her a false sense of confidence. So we'll see how she does. Hold on.
16: All right.
14: Adina?
17: Yes?
14: She answered three questions.
17: Okay. Oh, three?
14: Yes, and she got one right.
17: Oh, my God, Erica, what happened? Yeah.
14: Well, you're about to find out. Wow. Maybe it's not as easy as you think.
17: Oh,
14: all right,
17: okay.
14: Here we go, Erica, listen in. Dina, 30 seconds on the clock. On your marks, get set, go. What does CPR stand for?
17: Pass.
14: Name a band with four members.
17: Pass.
14: What vegetable is used to make pickles?
17: Cucumber.
14: Name the fictional city in the animated movie Cars.
17: Pass.
14: Corn dog covers the meat with what ingredient?
17: Cornbread.
14: What breed of dog is known for its black and white spots?
17: Dalmatian.
14: Oh, boy. Today you answered six, and you got two right.
17: Okay, yes.
14: CPR stands for cardiopulmonary resuscitation.
17: Oh, that's a lot to say, yeah.
14: Yep, that's why they call it CPR. Name a band with four members.
17: I'm racking my brain because I wanted to say One Direction. I'm like, no, they got like five or six. Then I wanted to say Jonas Brothers, but that's only three. Then I was going to say BTS, but they have like 10. So I can't think of four.
14: Beatles.
17: Oh, yeah, that's not in my lane. I wouldn't have remembered that.
14: I mean, D-Rock, give me some bands with four members. Destiny's Child was her answer. I mean, almost.
17: Wasn't it three only of them?
14: No, there was a fourth at the beginning, right?
0: Yeah, there was a fourth, yeah.
14: I can't remember the name of the fourth person. In any event, you won today.
17: Oh, my God.
14: The fictional city in the animated movie Cars was Radiator Springs.
17: Oh, duh.
14: Corn dog covers the meat with what ingredient?
17: I said corn.
14: Yeah, big hunk of cornbread on your corn dog.
0: Just jab it into the cornbread.
14: Imagine a big brick of cornbread there on a stick. You're like, wow, that's a challenge.
0: What is this, Minecraft?
17: I don't know. What is that batter called?
14: Cornmeal.
17: Cornmeal.
0: Yeah, it's cornmeal.
17: Oh, well, that's what I meant. Well,
14: technicality.
0: Just say corn.
14: Yeah, look, tell you what, you go to the fair and ask one of those cornbread hot dogs and see what they do.
0: It might have scorched you out.
17: Oh, my God.
14: What's the matter with you, you psychopath? There's a ratio. It has to be just right. Ever have one of those corn dogs that has way too much batter and you're like, nope, too much batter. Can't do it. It's wearing me down. Dalmatian was right. Dog with black and white spots. So, Adina, you barely got a win today. Man.
16: Yeah.
14: Cucumber, you got cucumber and Dalmatian.
0: Dalmatian, yeah.
14: Out of six, you got two right.
17: Hey, it's still a W, baby.
0: Don't be proud.
16: No, no.
0: Don't be proud.
14: Yeah, I tell you what, we'll let you win, all right?
16: Yes.
14: Because you just gloated, Adina.
16: You.
14: You just lost them by gloating.
0: Yep.
17: Oh,
14: that's
17: man.
14: It.
0: Karma.
14: In your face, baby.
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20: We got a new problem popping up here. Some drywall in the roadway through Mission Valley on the 15 northbound, right after Friars. Left lane there is going to be blocked. And Hidden Meadows, 15 south at Gopher Canyon. The on-ramp there is blocked by a semi there. And right now the CHP is on scene. 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
14: It's Hey Morton with Dina, D-Rock, and me, Rick, getting ready for a brand new week. And thank you for coming along. Hope your school day, your whatever you got going on, is getting off to a great start. And we'll be hooking you up with a prize this morning at 7:40. And all you have to do is sit on hold. You don't have to answer anything. You don't have to play a game. Just pick one of us to represent you in our game, Daily Dummy. We'll play at 7:40 this morning, and we'll put you on hold and say, hey, Rick's playing on your behalf today. So it's kind of nice. We become representatives, kind of like our athletes in the Olympics are representative of the United States. We are Daily Dummy Olympians. And we'll do that for you, and we'll do it at 7:40. You know, from time to time, I collect facts and figures, interesting tidbits of knowledge that I think you'd be interested in hearing. My wife says she likes it.
0: Oh.
14: That's almost enough. I call this segment Randos, Random Facts to Educate, Entertain, and Amuse You. I've got five of them, but I'll throw a bonus one your way right now. The guy who assassinated President Garfield in 1881. You probably don't think of the assassination of Garfield, but he was shot. He used a gun with an ivory handle. And it was purposeful because he thought it would look good in a museum on display later on.
3: Wow. Oh, man.
14: Knowing it would be a historic gun. It might have, but somehow it got lost and isn't on display anywhere.
3: Oh.
14: So, wow. Pointless to get the good gun.
3: Oh, there's that.
14: Should have saved more money for your legal defense. Yeah. All right, listen, I've got five more, including one fact about Tinder that will blow your mind. They're all actual, true, random facts next here on Hey Morton.

0: If you want to watch our show, a lot of people say, what does it look like in there? Who sits where? What's the studio like? We have it on camera on our YouTube page. Hey Morton is our YouTube. H-E-Y-M-O-R-T-O-N. Hey Morton on YouTube. Just find us right there. And no worries, no problem. We'll be glad to let you watch for free. That's why we upload almost every day new stuff. So subscribe to our page, interact with it so it pops up in your feed more, and just get ready to laugh. And you can see our show in high def. Hey Morton on YouTube. Subscribe. You know, from time to time, I compile lists of facts, interesting tidbits. I think, you know, that would be cool to share. And I put them all together in a segment I call Randos. Random facts to educate, entertain, and amuse you. Here are five of them. The original Toy Story movie in 1995 was the first ever movie ever to be completely computer generated.
1: Huh. Cool.
0: Yeah, you
1: cool.
0: Thought maybe it would have been before, but nope. It was the first actual fully computer generated.
1: Wow.
0: No hand painting, no nothing
2: wow,
0: like that.
2: Wow, that's yeah. Crazy.
0: Rando number two. Now that engines are quieter, I mean almost silent, many companies, including Ford, BMW, Volkswagen, all add fake engine noise to cars.
1: That's so funny.
2: That is lame.
0: Prius, still not doing it, but everyone else, yeah. Random number three. Alfred Hitchcock never won an Academy Award for Best Director.
1: Wow.
0: After all those hits, North by Northwest.
2: Psycho.
0: The Birds, Psycho.
2: Yeah.
0: Not one.
1: Wow.
0: Yeah, he has a right to be bitter.
2: Yeah.
0: Random number four. There is a fish that many people eat all the time. You have probably had it, or at least tried it. The Patagonian toothfish. Have you ever had this?
1: Ugh.
0: It sounds gross, doesn't
2: yeah.
0: it?
2: Yeah.
0: Well, they realized this, and so they named it instead the Chilean sea bass.
1: Oh!
0: They changed the name because they felt like nobody would want to order Patagonian toothfish.
1: I definitely wouldn't.
2: It's bad PR.
0: Yes. Chilean sea bass, much more elite.
1: Yeah. Very nice.
0: There you go. And last but not least, this is a mind-blowing fact to me. There has only been one Tinder match ever in Antarctica.
1: What?
0: Turns out an American scientist in Antarctica used Tinder in 2013 just to be like, okay, what's out here? Found a female scientist, 45-minute helicopter ride away. They both swiped right, but she left Antarctica the day after they met up.
2: Oh, dude.
0: So there you go.
2: Cold out here.
0: Yeah. Literally. Those are your randos here on Hey Morton.

0: Pisces are not going to be happy about this. I'm warning you because I found out and I'm not happy. There is a ranking that must be fixed. I'll explain it in just a minute. But first, Anna Faris is opening up about this major life change. She stopped drinking. And here's the reason why she stopped drinking. Take a listen.
1: I really started to notice and appreciate if and when people recognized me, they would usually smile. And I really started to notice that and absorb that.
2: Do you think that has to do with not drinking?
1: Yeah.
2: Because I know you stopped drinking.
1: Yeah. One of the many gifts, it turns out there's a correlation between drinking and depression. For me, for sure. I had to take a step back and not self-sabotage.
0: Mm. Okay. Now, Anna Faris has been out on the red carpets and other events recently because she has a couple movies coming out. And I've seen personally on the internet a lot of these clips of her talking to, you know, doing an interview and things like that. And I out loud said, like, oh, my God, I think something's wrong with her.
3: Mm-hmm.
0: Because she has this fry vocal cord and she's seems to be like dozing off quite literally in the interviews, like her eyes just wandering and sounding like this. And I thought, oh, my God, I hope she's OK and I hope it's not a drug alcohol problem. But then she says she's quit. She's sober. So it must just be the vocal fry. I don't know.
3: It's not the vocal fry because it's not even that.
4: Well, she's always had a
3: raspy voice. It's not that pronounced. Yeah, it's not even that pronounced here. It's the pacing of her conversation is so slow compared to what she used to
0: be. Delayed,
3: yeah. She used to be very, you know, so it's all speculative, but it does look unusual. Her behavior does look untypical for her.
4: Yeah.
0: Yes.
4: For sure.
3: Yeah.
0: So hopefully.
4: Get better, girl.
0: Yeah. Listen, Swifties, including me, are not happy about this. People online are voting for the best female musician of all time on, like, Ranker, one of those, like, top 10, lists.
4: Here we go.
0: And normally I would never pay attention, but I saw this. The top 10 currently are. Well, you know, I'll even do top 5. Whitney Houston, Tina Turner, Aretha Franklin, Celine Dion, Dolly Parton. That's the top 5. It kind of goes even beyond that. Adele is in the top 10.
3: Okay, who else is in the top 10?
0: Stevie Nicks.
3: Yes.
0: Donna Summer, Ella Fitzgerald, and Karen Carpenter. So those are the top 10.
3: Okay. I would say those. Linda Ronstadt should be in there.
4: Yeah.
3: The girl from Heart that sings.
4: Yeah.
3: Right?
4: Yeah.
3: Yeah,
4: those are iconic.
0: Yeah. There's, I would say the first 20 probably go to like legendary people like that.
4: Yep. Iconic.
0: You know? And then maybe you get into the new pop queens, if you will.
3: Okay. Madonna's got to be in there, right?
4: Got to be, yeah.
0: Taylor Swift ranked at number 59.
3: Oh, yeah, that's way too low.
0: 59?
4: Yeah.
3: I don't think she should be at 59.
0: What?
3: Where would you put her? I'd put her, actually, I would think...
0: like top 35.
3: I'd say even higher than that. I'd say she could be a top 20.
0: I mean, no offense, Lady Gaga came before Taylor Swift. I'm like, now, come on.
3: Well, I guess we don't know if it's like someone who has vocal range who has produced different types of music.
4: That's the thing. I want to see what this is based on. Like, are we talking album sales? Are we talking about like talent, vocal range?
0: Maybe all of it, but I'm about to sign up and start voting myself. I'm annoyed.
3: You can let it go.
4: Yeah, you can.
3: It's going to be
4: guess
3: all
4: what?
3: Right.
4: They're fine. All of them.
3: All of them. Yeah, I agree. That's what 50-something's ridiculous.
0: 59, yeah.
5: 7-Eleven is now selling the popular Japanese-style egg salad sandwich, which is just a regular egg salad sandwich with very strict parents.
0: I'm Medina Onay Morton, and that's your Daily Dirt on C90.

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2: I don't know what to tell you about this heat, but if you think it's warm today, wait till Friday.
3: Oh, no.
2: 90s at the beach on Friday.
3: You're joking.
2: No, I'm not joking. It's a heat wave, and there's a heat advisory. By the way, I'm looking at your headphones right now, and I feel like they're too high. You don't pull them down at all?
3: They're on
2: you
3: the smallest.
2: Squeeze them as tight as you can on the
3: they're
2: smallest?
3: They're on the smallest, because you guys must have, like, tall heads.
2: Well, I'm wearing a hat, so there's that.
3: Oh, maybe. Yeah. These are, like, still, like, I would, if I could, I would, like, scoot them down just a little bit more, too.
4: Okay. You like them snug, then, huh?
3: They're not. Like, they're not at all. They could, like,
2: yeah,
3: actually
2: not.
3: Fall off.
4: That's weird.
2: You have a small,
3: I have a small
2: crown, like, to earlobe ratio.
3: Yes.
4: That's unique.
2: What would that suggest about your brain cavity?
3: Oh, no.
2: Nothing. Nothing. It doesn't. Really doesn't. All right, let's play guess words. This will be a lot of fun. We know it's going to be a hot week, so jump in and let's see if you can guess words from the clues that we give you. From D-Rock or Adina, they've got 12 words they're trying to get you to say by giving you clues about those words. But you've only got 30 seconds. How many could you guess? It's Monday. Let's put your brains to the test and see how you do. 866-570-1903. We need two players. Someone to play with D-Rock and someone to play with Adina. It's time to play guess words. 866-570-1903 on a hot Monday here on Hey Morton.
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0: It's time for Guesswords.
2: Man, it is time to play Guesswords. I'm excited for this. April is up first today. April, welcome to Guesswords. Who are you going to play with today, D-Rock or Adina? Who's it going to be?
3: I'm going to try D-Rock this time.
2: All right, cool. This will be good. I think you do great. I think you have a lot of fun. And you know what? If not, you get a full money-back refund. All right, 30 seconds on the clock. Say pass if you get stumped. On your marks, get set, go.
4: The day before Christmas is Christmas
3: Eve.
4: The opposite of sitting down is to blink up.
3: Stand up.
4: They say you should always live your best what?
3: What? Oh, life.
4: Yes. There's 365 days in one
3: year.
4: If you have a boy, he's your son. If you have a girl, she's your
3: daughter.
4: When driving a manual car, you got to put the car in what? First
3: gear.
4: Yes. In springtime, the flowers do what?
3: Bloom.
4: Yes. If you're a manager, you get your own what at a building?
3: I don't know.
2: If your kids are

0: Today's hit music is on Z90. Jibba, are you ready for another phone, Jibba?
1: We're going to call Chet. He works at the fire department. We're going to call him at the station and ask to rent one of their fire trucks for a birthday party. I mean, they don't use them all the time, right? That'd be cool to have a fire truck at your birthday party.
2: Why not?
1: I don't think he's going to go for it. It's our phone prank. The phone, Jibba. Yeah, hi. I was calling. Are you someone I would talk to about the fire trucks you have there?
3: How can I help you?
1: What I wanted to know is what you would charge if I, in fact, I don't even know if you do this, but I wanted to get one of your trucks to come over to a party we're having. I just want to know what you charge, what your rates are, and what it takes for us to get it there.
3: Are you looking for a chief truck or a fire truck?
1: Yeah, I'm just looking for a truck to come to the party at our house and do, you know, just let people get on the ladder and spray the hose and just some fun stuff like that.
3: I'm sorry, but we're not a company with stuff for a party.
1: So no trucks are available?
3: Yeah, we don't run out of trucks. We need them here in case of an emergency.
1: Okay, well, I saw one that you had in my neighborhood, and it was at one of my friend's homes, and that was there, and they had that there for the whole pre-party. In fact, they were there for like an hour into their party.
3: Now, let me ask you this. Was there a fire at the party?
1: No, there was no, it didn't look like there was an emergency.
3: Must have been the first paramedics then.
1: No, there weren't.
3: We don't rent our trucks out at all. But like I said, okay. For emergency.
1: Yeah,
3: only.
1: This truck was at my friend's house, and it was there for like an hour, and then an hour into the party, it drove off.
3: Okay, well,
1: and it drove off with its lights on, making a bunch of noise. So I bet all the people at the party enjoyed it. I thought, you know what, that would be perfect. I'll get one of those trucks for my party.
3: Yeah, the only reason a fire truck would be parked at a house is do a walkthrough for a certification for the fire truck.
1: Yeah, but it looked like the party was already going. That's why I wonder about that.
3: Well, maybe someone was called.
1: Well, I saw them there for like an hour, and the party was already going. So it wasn't like a pre-inspection.
3: Well, sometimes we have neighbors call, and sometimes we go check that out.
1: Okay, well, they left with their lights on. That's the thing.
3: That's not unusual. They probably got a call for an emergency, so in order for them to clear out their traffic, they have to turn on their lights.
1: Oh, I get that, but it just kind of, doesn't that seem kind of suspicious to you that they were there doing that? Look, all I want is for them to come to my party, let us go up and down the ladder, and like spray the hose on some people, and then they can go. It wouldn't take for more than like half an hour.
3: Well, how about this? If you have an emergency, if you're choking on a hot dog stick or something, then maybe you can call 911.
1: Okay, and then you guys can come over. How much do you charge for that?
3: Well, the only way we show up is if you have an emergency. That's what we do.
1: I understand. So let me ask you this then. Say there was an emergency. Say somebody was choking or something, and then when you got there, they had already spit their stuff out. How long do you stay there to inspect everything?
3: Well, we do have to do protocol and check on the person, check for vitals, make sure they don't need paramedics,
1: and can
3: go
1: you,
3: to the hospital.
1: And can you put the ladder up and maybe use the hose? That process, you know?
3: No, we cannot do that. Unless there is a fire and someone's stuck in the second floor or on the roof.
1: How big does the fire have to be, and does it have to be in the house?
3: Really,
1: and you guys come with the lights on, right?
3: Call 911. Yes, we will show up with the lights and siren, but other than

0: than that, we don't rent out our trucks. They're here for okay. emergency purposes.
1: Let's say you got called out and it was accidental false alarm. How much is the bill for that?
0: Well, is it a real emergency?
1: Well, yeah, it could be.
0: Look, if you really have an emergency, just call 911.
1: That's fine. I just want to know how much it would cost.
0: That all depends on the nature of the emergency, sir.
1: Okay, well, I just want to get a number figure for how much a real emergency might cost, so that way if you could work the lights, the sirens.
0: Call 911. I'm going to have to let you go, sir. You can't be calling the fire department directly if you have an emergency.
1: Okay, hold on. One last thing. How much do you guys charge if we have a phone jibba?
0: A phone jibba?
1: Yes.
0: What is a phone jibba? What is that?
1: It's when Mark tells us to call you and prank you because you're sitting around the station with nothing to do. It's a phone jibba. It's a prank call.
0: And I'm on the radio?
1: Yes, right now? You're on the radio.
0: Wait a minute. Mark told you to do that?
1: Yeah, Mark called us and said to call you back and try and rent a fire truck from you guys.
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1: Today, we play a game where you take on Adina in basic trivia. Amanda, how are you today? Sorry, Amanda, I didn't pick up the phone line, so it makes it hard for you to answer. Why can't I hear her? I'm like, oh, you got to pick up the phone line.
16: Hey, Martin.
1: Hey.
16: Good morning.
1: Good morning. I've got some really fun questions. You're going to love these. Adina will, too. And it's really, this is a really fun Beat the Bosnian. So, you know what? If you're paying attention today, your chances are really good. I'll say that.
17: Ooh, okay.
1: If you're paying close attention, your chances are really good to win. Are you paying close attention, Amanda?
16: I think so. I want to say yes.
1: All right. We're about to find out. Adina's going to leave the room.
17: Good luck.
1: There she goes.
16: Thank you. You and too.
1: So she'll be out of the room. I'm going to ask you 10 questions. You'll have 30 seconds to answer as many as possible. And remember, if you don't know the answer, say pass if you get stumped, because that's always a good strategy. It helps, okay?
16: Okay, perfect.
1: All right, there's a little bit of a delay on the phone, so I'm going to start the timer after our first question. Good luck to you. On your marks, get set, go. What country is known for its rum?
16: Russia.
1: What Friday night ABC news show is hosted by Elizabeth Vargas?
16: Pass.
1: Name an ingredient of a lasagna.
16: Ricotta cheese.
1: Complete the phrase. Hindsight is always...
16: Pass.
1: Name a Michael Jackson song.
16: Beat It.
1: What year was Joe Biden elected president?
16: Pass.
1: All right. Time's up. You got two today. now, listen. I'm going to let everybody in on a little inside joke today, okay? You ready to have some fun with me? Now, I can tell you now, Amanda, that you're done. What country's known for its rum? It's Puerto Rico. Vodka is the Russian drink you were thinking of.
16: Vodka.
1: Yes. What Friday night ABC news show is hosted by Elizabeth Vargas? It's called 2020, and it's been on for years. Barbara Walters used to host it a long time ago. An ingredient of lasagna, you got that right. Complete the phrase. Hindsight is always 2020. Can you name a Michael Jackson song? You said Beat It. Beat It is correct. What year was Joe Biden elected president? He was elected president 2020. The next question on my list is, what number is considered perfect vision? Do you know?
16: 2020.
1: Very good. So if you're paying attention today, many of the questions, in fact, four of the 10 are answered 2020. And we'll see.
16: 2020, yeah.
1: We'll see if Adina catches on. So hold on. We'll have her come back in. So you got two out of five. So it's okay, score. We'll see how she got two out of five.
3: Okay.
1: All right.
3: Well,
1: so
3: that makes me a little nervous.
1: Listen in, Amanda. If you're paying attention, you can win today, Adina. Good luck to you. Okay. 30 seconds on the clock. Say pass if you get stumped. On your marks, get set, go. What country is known for its rum?
3: Pass.
1: And what Friday night ABC news show is hosted by Elizabeth Vargas?
3: Pass.
1: Name an ingredient of lasagna.
3: Noodles.
1: Complete the phrase. Hindsight is always
3: 2020.
1: Name a Michael Jackson song.
3: Beat It.
1: What year was Joe Biden elected president?
3: 2018.
1: What number is considered perfect vision?
3: 2020.
1: All right, you got it after the buzzer, unfortunately.
3: Oh, come on.
1: So what country is known for its rum?
3: I have no idea.
1: Puerto Rico.
3: Oh.
1: Puerto Rican rum is considered the best, right, D-Rock?
4: Yep, Bacardi.
1: Yep. What Friday night ABC news show is hosted by Elizabeth Vargas? Do you have any guess?
3: I don't even know who Elizabeth Vargas is.
1: Okay, Barbara Walters used to host this show back in the day. Do you have any guess?
3: Dateline.
1: 2020.
3: 2020. Oh.
1: Yes. Name an ingredient of lasagna. You said noodles. Complete the phrase. Hindsight is always 2020. You got that right. Very good. Name a Michael Jackson song. Beat It. You got that right.
3: Okay.
1: Yeah. What year was Joe Biden elected president? Any guess?
3: I said 2018, but I was trying to...
4: What's your gut telling you?
1: What's your gut telling you? What year it is?
3: Well, it's 2025. But before that, he was... Oh, was it 2020? Mm-hmm. 2024? 2021?
1: Yes. And what number is considered perfect vision?
3: 20... Oh, my God!
4: What show is Barbara Walters on?
3: Oh, wow! Well, you tricked us!
1: I didn't. I said if you're paying attention, it'll be very obvious.
4: I was like, she doesn't get the pattern?
3: Oh, my God.
1: I'm not going to catch her. She's like, nobody knows perfect vision, so that's not a real question.
4: Right.
3: Oh,
1: Amanda,
3: that's so good.
1: Adina did beat you today.
3: I did?
1: Yeah, you got three. Lasagna, Hindsight, and a Michael Jackson song.
4: Okay, buy one. Relax.
3: Wow. Yeah. Sorry.
1: But you could have had like seven if you were just paying attention.
4: Right.
1: Yes, but we have a very nice party gift for you, Amanda, so don't worry about that. We'll take good care of you. In the meantime, it's just another strange edition of Not 2020.
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19: 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Turn up the bass.
20: Mission Valley, we have some drywall, the left lane affected here on the 15 northbound, right after Friars, Jackknife, Big Rig, and making your way through Hidden Meadows and the 15 south right there at Gopher Canyon. That is the on-ramp closed off, but the 15 north and south through Hidden Meadows actually moving along fairly well, so good news there. 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

0: on Hey Morton.
1: It's Hey Morton. No matter what you want to know, we will answer it. So just hit us up in the DMs at Hey Morton. Cassandra wants to know, Hey Morton, what is a hill you're willing to die on?
2: Oh.
1: Like something you just believe so strongly you would go to the death saying, absolutely, you can't change my mind.
2: Okay.
1: All right. It's next here on Hey Morton.

0: question?
1: There's nothing we can't answer. Whatever you want to know, just ask for it by name. Hey, Morton.
2: Hey, Morton.
3: Hey, Morton.
4: Hey, Morton.
5: Hey, Morton.
6: Hey, Morton.
1: Hey, Morton.
7: Hey, Morton.
8: Hey, Morton. Hey, Morton. Hey,
9: Morton. We're answering every single question you ever ask us, and we do it live in front of everybody. We call it Hey, Morton. So hit us up in the DMs at Hey, Morton, like Cassandra did. And she said this philosophical question, hey, Morton, what is a hill you're willing to die on?
10: Ooh.
9: I feel like when someone says that, when you answer that question, it says a lot about you.
10: Mm.
9: And so I'm curious to know what yours is. I'll throw mine out because I think it'll be controversial.
4: Okay.
9: I think social media is a fad and it will go away.
4: Okay.
10: Okay.
9: I don't. Everyone goes, it's here to stay for the rest of time. You know what? I have a young daughter who's too young to care about social media, but I have nephews and nieces who are in high school who do not care about it at all. They just don't. They live IRL. Yeah. And so as much as it penetrated maybe 10 years ago or even 5 years ago, it's not now. If you're in high school, it's not really as important to you. Maybe streaming a little bit, but that's it.
10: Yeah, it's a different ballgame.
9: Yep.
10: Yeah.
9: It's going away.
10: For me, the hill that I'm willing to die on, this is a curveball, guys. I feel like, you know, the seasoning you put on meat for a taco? If you sprinkle that in a ground beef or turkey, whatever you want to call it, it's just too reminiscent of someone that is 4 days past taking a shower. It just smells like a musty person.
4: What? Oh,
9: that's interesting.
10: It totally smells. Dude, smell taco seasoning the next time you make tacos. Just step off. Just step back in the kitchen. Take a good whiff, and you're going to be like, oh, yeah, dude, that is kind of, that does kind of smell like
4: that's
10: musty.
4: So weird, because I love the smell of taco seasoning, because that's what makes it taco meat.
10: Look forever.
9: Well,
10: moving forward.
9: You want to know something? We wanted to have a little conversation with you, but
4: that's
9: I think
4: so
9: you
4: weird.
9: Just did it for yourself.
10: Yeah.
9: We're going to talk to you. No.
4: I feel like I can't. How do you then eat tacos?
10: No, I mean, don't get me wrong. They're great. It just smells like a musty dude. Like, it really does. Next time you make tacos, just take a whiff. You're going to be like, oh my God, that's an armpit.
4: Is this one of those like people who eat cilantro, some taste like soap, some, you know, is this like what yours
9: it
4: is?
9: Could be
10: possibly.
9: It could be one of those things where you played football and maybe you got hit one too many times and it ruined your taco
10: smell.
9: I thought
10: of tacos. I don't know.
4: I've never heard that
9: before. Or maybe you just had some spicy guys in the locker room.
10: Like, what kind of fragrance is that?
9: Jeez,
10: bro?
9: Fellas, take a break.
4: The hill I will die on is you did not read 10 books this year because you listened to them on audio.
9: Oh, that's a good one.
4: Audio books are not you reading. It's you listening to a nice bedtime story. That's it.
10: Yeah, you didn't read anything.
4: You didn't do anything.
10: Yeah, you didn't.
9: Yeah, I don't think you do get the same retention listening as you do reading. However, if it's hard copy. If you have an actual hard copy of the book, they say that your retention's way easier because you are having to create pictures from the words that you're reading.
10: Correct, yeah.
9: In reverse to having to make those pictures up listening to someone talk.
4: Yeah, I'm sorry. It's just I hear people go, oh my God, I've read 15 books this year. My favorite one on audiobook. Oh, no.
9: Okay,
4: hold up.
9: Let me just say this real quick before we get out of here because we may need to like get out of here as fast as possible. Are you making the case that listening to someone talk is not as good as just stopping and reading?
4: No, I'm saying listening isn't reading.
9: So what you're saying is if you listen to someone instead of reading, you may not get as much information out of it?
4: I know. I'm just saying reading is reading and listening is listening. And listening can't be reading.
9: What difference does it make?
4: Because your eyes aren't watching anything. They're not looking at words. You're just listening with your ears.
9: Mm-hmm.
4: You don't have to physically watch it.
9: What's the benefit or detriment of either?
4: I don't know about that. Like that doesn't matter to me. I don't think there is one.
9: Then why do you care?
4: Because it's annoying. Don't brag that you read when you didn't. You listened. Just be like, I listened to 15 books. That's what you say.
10: She won't know. I'll just say it.
4: So annoying.
9: Once again, should have quit while we're ahead.
1: Question? DM us at Hey Morton, MORTON on Instagram and ask for it by name. 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
9: It is Wednesday, and that means you will take Adina on in basic trivia, whether you're on the phone or just playing along in a game we call... Brittany's up today. Good morning, Brittany. How are you?
17: Hey, Morton.
9: Hey, are you all right? Did we catch you off guard?
17: Oh, no, you're good. You're good.
9: All right, good. Are you nervous a little bit? You sound a little bit nervous.
17: Just a little.
9: Yeah, don't worry about that. Nothing's going to happen.
10: You're good.
9: So here's what's going on today. I've got 10 questions. I've got a 30-second timer. Adina's going to leave the room. I will start the timer and ask you these questions, and you just give me your answers, and then we'll tell you your correct answers and bring Adina back in, ask her the same ones, and compare scores. There are some very unusual questions today. Unusual fun. It's not like you don't know the answer, but you got to think for a second.
4: Oh, this is going to be cool.
9: It'll be a lot of fun. So, Adina,
4: good luck.
9: And she leaves
17: Thank
9: the room.
17: You.
9: Yeah, there she goes. She's not slamming the headphones down anymore, D. That's good. All right, 30 seconds on the clock. Say pass if you get stumped. There's a little bit of a delay on our phone, so I'm going to start the timer after the first question. So here we go. On your marks, get set, go. What country has the city of Melbourne?
17: Australia.
9: Name one of the Spice Girls.
17: Sporty.
9: What country has the city of Phuket?
17: Thailand.
9: Name a brand of mustard.
17: Heinz.
9: What weighs more, a nickel or a hummingbird?
17: A nickel.
9: Good and Plenty is the brand name of what?
17: Can you repeat?
9: Good and Plenty is the brand name of what?
17: Pass.
9: All right, time's up. Candy. Is a Good and Plenty is a candy. It's like a candy-coated licorice. It's really weird. It's not great, but you can still buy it in stores. Good and Plenty. What weighs more, a nickel or a hummingbird? You're correct. A nickel. Brand of mustard, Grey Poupon. French's, we would accept Heinz. What country has the city of Phuket? Thailand is correct. Sporty Spice, Scary Spice. We'll take, you said sporty, we'll give you that one. And Melbourne is in Australia. So very good. You have got 5 today. So congratulations. 5 out of 6. That's really good. I don't know if any of these will throw Adina off. I'm not sure if they will or not. Let's bring her back in. You getting 5 out of 6 will throw off a little bit, though. All right, Adina. Yeah. Out of 6, she was able to get 5 right.
4: Oh, wow, that's excellent. Okay.
9: No, excellent is 6 out of 6.
4: I mean, yeah. Yeah.
9: It's really good. All right. Listen in, Brittany. Let's see how well Adina does. 30 seconds on the clock. Okay. Say pass if you get stumped. On your marks. On your marks. Get set. Go. What country has the city of Melbourne?
4: Australia.
9: Name one of the Spice Girls.
4: Mel B.
9: What country has the city of Phuket?
4: What kind? The Philippines.
9: Name a brand of mustard.
4: DiGiorno.
9: What weighs more, a nickel or a hummingbird?
4: A nickel.
9: Good and Plenty is the brand name of what?
4: Target? No, that's Good and Gather. Ah, it's Target.
9: Name a cart. No, ah, time's up.
4: Dang it.
9: Well, you got three today.
4: Oh, really? That's it?
9: Australia?
4: Okay.
9: Mel B, I'll give you that. You could have said Sporty Spice, Scary Spice. We would have taken those two. So real name or Spice Girl's name. That's fine. What country has a city of Phuket? Not the Philippines. It's Thailand.
4: Thailand.
9: Yes.
4: Oh, I knew that. Okay.
9: I feel like that's not the Philippines.
4: I know. I had an ex-boyfriend who actually literally went there and I had a magnet from it. It's sitting on my fridge. So I was like, oh, I kind of know. I don't.
9: Well, scoot it over closer to Thailand.
4: My bad.
9: That's all right. Name a brand of mustard.
4: I know there's DiGiorno, but I think that's a type of mustard.
10: No. That's a type of
9: Dijon
10: pizza.
9: Is a type of mustard. DiGiorno is a type of pizza.
4: Oh!
10: It's not delivery. It's
4: oh
10: mustard.
4: No, okay.
9: I know, right? Where did you get this? Oh, this is Grey Poupon pizza. You've never had it? Oh, yes. From the makers of Grey Poupon. Grey Poupon, French's, Heinz, we would have accepted those.
4: Okay.
9: All right. What weighs more, a nickel or a hummingbird?
4: I said a nickel.
9: You are correct. A nickel does weigh more. Hummingbirds can weigh just above or below the weight of a penny.
4: Oh, my gosh.
9: My daughter Josie told me that. Thank you, Josie, for the fact of the day.
10: Nice.
9: Good job.
10: Look at that.
9: Yeah, she's Josie making her trivia debut with her own question.
10: Contribution.
9: And Good and Plenty is the brand name of?
4: It sounds so familiar, and I don't know.
9: It's a candy.
4: Oh.
9: Good and Plenty is a candy. It's not Target. It's a candy-coated licorice that's not really great to eat.
4: Oh, then I don't think I've had that.
9: Oh, if you had it, you'd be like, that's delicious. Good, what are you talking about? Good and Plenty.
4: Oh, okay. Well, what a dud. I'm mad. I'm annoyed. I'm mad.
9: Now, why are you annoyed and mad?
4: I don't know.
9: Is she wildly wrong about stuff?
4: Yeah. I so thought I had it. I was like, oh, at least like a 4 out of 5.
9: 4 out of 5? Which still would lose.
10: Yeah, she's like, I'm still going to lose, but
9: I thought I had it. I had 4 out of 5, which still loses, but to me, that's having it.
10: Didn't think it'd be that bad.
9: Oh, yeah. Oh, you got it. That's right.
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0: really hot all week and getting hotter by the day. I wish I had good news about that because I'm over it. I think everyone's over it.
1: Can we talk about why it was 102 degrees at my house this entire weekend?
0: Yeah, I
1: did not like it. I did not like it at all.
0: It's just, you know, and I think it's lasting a lot longer than everyone thought. We thought, well, we usually go through like 2 weeks of the heat up and then it goes away.
1: Make it stop.
0: Yeah.
2: I'm going to run a Julian. I heard it's cooler up there, right?
0: Mm-mm.
2: No? I thought it's always like 10, 15 degrees cooler.
0: I know. I think the mountains are pretty hot, too.
2: God.
1: Turn it off.
0: Yeah.
2: No escape.
0: I think you need to go to like Seattle or somewhere. I think that's really it. Yeah. And for the rest of the week, it's going to be that way. It's a heat advisory going to go into a heat warning. And by Friday, they see even at the coast, low 90s, which is just unusual.
1: Ugh.
0: And with the, you know, we've had low level fog in the mornings.
1: Yeah.
0: And even yesterday, I went up to Encinitas yesterday. It was about 8 o'clock in the morning, and it was like pea soup. It was really thick and warm outside, which is, you're like, wow, that is steamy.
1: No thanks.
0: So even I went to Del Mar yesterday to the races, and it was like, oh my gosh, it's kind of hot.
2: Cool.
0: Yeah.
2: What do you even wear? Because you have to like look really nice for the races.
0: No, there are parts of the place you do. There's,
2: oh, okay.
0: Yeah, the race area we just sat in like the lower grandstand in the shade, but
2: yeah,
0: I was just wearing like shorts and a nice collared shirt.
2: Oh, okay.
0: Nice shoes, but I wasn't. There were people wearing the hat and the whole thing. You're like, well, it's not opening day, but
2: oh man,
0: that's why. There was a breeze. It wasn't miserable. There was a breeze, but it was a hot day.
2: Yeah.
0: You could tell. And I'm sorry, but that's the rest of this week's going to be much the same. When we get a break, we'll be so happy.
2: Oh yeah,
0: I know. So
1: yeah.
0: What can you say about that?
1: Right.
0: Coming up next, I'm going to share with you 10 trends that are no longer cool.
2: Oh.
0: And we are going to see which of these trends we do.
2: Oh, no.
0: So get ready because don't do these anymore. If you're out there and you think you're a cool person, you're not going to want to do these anymore. When I mention them, you're like, okay, I won't. I give up.

0: 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Hey, Morton.
1: Hey, Morton is our YouTube page if you want to watch the show. It's a lot of fun, and you know what? It's free, so you can subscribe. Hey, Morton, HeyMorton, Hey, Morton on YouTube. And we upload new stuff almost every day. So you'll get shorts, games, all of that. We need to start. You know what I thought would be fun is to set all the phone jibbas to our phone pranks to animation. And that'd be fun to add them there, too, so you can watch the phone jibba as well. And I don't know what kind of animation we'd use. Have to decide. I don't want it to be like super elaborate because I think that'd be weird.
2: Yeah.
1: I think a funny phone call shouldn't have like really good detailed graphics.
2: No.
1: And more like stick figure South Park type.
2: Yeah,
1: stuff.
2: Don't Pixar it. Yeah.
1: Yeah, exactly. It'd be like, that is too weird.
2: Yeah.
1: Yeah, too graphic. So that'll be coming soon. So subscribe to our YouTube page. Hey Morton, HeyMorton. Check it out. You know, I want to give you guys a list of stuff that used to be cool or at least socially acceptable and now is not.
3: Oh.
1: These are things you should not be doing anymore. We'll put them out there and let you know.
2: I already feel like I'm going to get called out.
1: Yeah, you are. Not cool anymore at all. Taking photos of your food and posting it online.
2: Thank you. Can we outlaw it?
1: Like, stop.
2: You should get a ticket for that. Like, I don't know.
1: Oh, you had meatloaf and it was exceptional. So what?
2: Knock it off.
1: Yeah, it's a lot.
2: Yeah.
1: Now, if you're doing a collaboration with a restaurant.
2: Okay.
1: And they have a new dish, you want to feature that and tell everyone, fine.
2: Sure.
1: If you're trying street food in Turkey and there's a really unusual dish, I could see that.
2: I get it.
1: Yeah. But other than that, no. Listen, we don't need to know that the tiramisu was excellent. It's all good. All right. Here's another one. Using the phrase, this is for online. I did a thing.
2: Oh,
1: we don't do that.
2: Yeah.
1: I got a haircut. No, I did a thing. Yeah, it's a haircut.
2: Yeah.
1: You can just say I got a haircut. Or just post a photo of you with a haircut.
2: Right.
1: Yeah. People that care will know. Here's another one. I've got 10 of these, by the way. We're only on number 3. Skinny jeans. Done.
4: Oh,
2: yeah.
1: It's over. It says, it says you look like Gru from Despicable Me.
2: Yeah, you're shaped like the letter V, dude.
1: It really is.
4: But it's funny because they're back.
1: They're not. Mm. No, people think they are, but they're not. Don't put on skinny jeans. Don't do it. No. Unless, and most of us do look like Gru from Despicable Me. Like, oh, that's not good. Here's another one. Saying LOL out loud. LOL.
4: Oh, lol.
2: That's weird,
1: yeah.
2: Dude.
1: Just laugh. Yeah. Say lol.
4: Lol.
1: Yeah, don't give me the abbreviation. You're not really laughing.
4: I hate that.
1: Here's another one that's out. Open toe shoes. And the Crocs or the Birkenstocks or that kind of. Yeah, unless you're at the beach.
4: I'm quite literally wearing sandals right now.
1: Yeah, well, you might be a little behind on that trend. So I know you don't accept it.
4: It's sandals. That's like half of women's fashion, sandals.
2: Face it.
1: Well, they're not like that, not like high heels. But if you're going to like the office and you've got a pair of shoes where the toes can show.
4: Oh.
1: Yeah, you don't really have kind of an office job.
4: Hmm.
1: Open-toed shoes kind of out. It's monochrome furniture. Hey, add some texture and color in your house. Oh. Nobody wants to see the constant beige and gold.
4: Like
1: beige
4: I got my
1: gold.
4: 3-piece set.
1: Yes.
2: It's the furniture you don't sit on.
1: Yeah. It's not beige. It's off-white. That's different. Yeah. Having a monochrome everything in the same color in the same room, it's done. Cool. And you know what I think killed that? AI. I think AI did a particularly good job of making rooms look one color.
2: I can see it.
1: It's rendered. You're like, ugh.
2: Yeah.
1: You don't have to use the term adulting anymore. Adulting. You're not adulting. You are an adult. You're not 18.
2: By the way, adulting is gross. I hate it.
1: Yeah.
2: So why even bring it up?
1: Like, don't say it.
2: Yeah.
1: You don't say it. You know why you don't have to say adulting? Because you're not 17.
2: Right.
1: You are an adult.
2: Yeah.
1: So when you're like, I'm adulting, it's like, oh, you could make a grilled cheese in your kitchen. That's great. three more things that we don't do anymore, okay?
2: Okay.
1: Side parts in your hair. The side part, you can kind of like give that a break, okay? You don't have to be so special about it, okay? High-waisted jeans, kind of on the out.
4: So what's in? Low-rise?
1: So low-waisted jeans that are kind of flared.
4: You know, that bottoms. With the skinny jeans, you got to really pick just know your shape before
1: just
4: you
1: don't do
4: that.
1: Low-waisted bell bottoms. Just kind of it.
2: Don't do the AC Slater like pleated pants. You know, just
1: oh, that's
2: don't
1: the
2: bring
1: worst.
2: Those back.
1: Yeah, 100%. And the last one is to refuse to grow up. When you're acting like a kid all the time, yes. You know who's good at that? Jim Carrey is about the last one that was able to act like a fool all the time.
2: For sure.
1: Yeah. Don't be walking around sounding like Borat or all righty then. All that. It's done. But especially the high-waisted skinny jeans. Not good look.
4: Yeah. What a combo.
1: I know, right? Don't want high...
4: That just means they don't fit good. Shoes.
1: Yes, with your open toe shoes. See where I'm going with this?
4: Yeah.
1: Sitting on your beige couch.
2: Oh boy.
1: Saying I did a thing.
2: I know this person.
1: Yep.
2: I know.
4: I'm adulting. Oh.
1: Adulting. I went to a restaurant last night and had loaf. Look at it. See the profile you're building?
4: It's all one person.
1: Yeah, there you go. Oh, lol. Lol. All right. We're up to speed. Good.
2: Yep.
1: Great. Thank you.

0: your daily dirt now.
1: Lainey Wilson just did a mashup of two great songs. This is so cool. I want it to come out as like one whole song. I'll share that with you in just a minute. But first, Snoop Dogg's biopic, which is in the making, well, they found their Dr. Dre for it. Actor Miles Bullock has officially been cast as Dr. Dre, the young legendary producer.
2: Why do you say it like that?
1: Because, you know, he's done a lot. Because they said, like, legendary producer, rapper, writer. Like, yeah, he's done it all. Mm-hmm. The film is being directed by Craig Brewer, the guy behind Hustle and Flow. Yeah, and okay. Snoop Dogg, of course, is going to produce it himself.
2: The Have only you seen Miles Bullock?
1: Yeah, why?
2: He didn't look like Dr. Dre.
3: Oh, no.
1: A young Dr. Dre?
2: Nope. He's got too much forehead and too much brow. It's Bullock, B-U-L-L-O-C-K, D-Rock. Yeah, he doesn't look like young Dr. Dre. I'm sorry.
3: Oh.
2: No, if young Dr. Dre had his face smushed down a little bit. I'm just saying they don't look. Someone else out there that looks.
3: You know what they could have done? They could have did a Straight out of Compton and just got Dr. Dre's son to play Dr.
2: Yeah,
3: Dre.
2: I mean, they could have done that. Yeah. I think so. But, yeah. You know,
1: I'm looking at a side-by-side, and they have the...
2: I am, too. From the Hollywood Reporter?
1: From everywhere. I just Google searched, and they... I mean, a young, like, in his 20s, Dr. Dre?
3: I need to see him in character.
2: Exactly. It's a huge exaggeration. Oh, my gosh.
1: They even have the same exact ear type. Like, their ears are the same. Isn't that, like, it's so strange. I don't know. I see it. Well.
2: You got some real imagination.
1: What's interesting is the only question that's left is, well, who the heck is going to play Snoop Dogg? They're still on the lookout for actual Snoop Dogg.
3: Snoop's like, I'll do it.
2: Yeah. Well, what's the matter with me? Yeah. Am I dead?
3: He wants all the money.
2: Jeez, come on. Yeah. Like, I'll do it. I can wear a NASCAR jacket. Like, no, you can't.
1: Lainey Wilson mashed up two cover songs for this awesome performance. She did Justin Bieber's Daisies mixed with Olivia Dean's Man, I Need It. I wish this would come out as like an original song by itself. Listen to this.

0: Well, it sounds like a country medley of one chord. I call this one chord covers.
1: Lainey Wilson.
2: There you go.
0: And there you go. Bong, jing, bong, jing. Right. Jolene. You're like, even Jolene.
1: Oh, wow.
0: You did it all. That is cool, though.
2: Yeah.
3: A sheriff's officer in Indiana went into an elementary school to jokingly hand out tickets to students using the phrase 6-7. Everyone had a good laugh. Then he pulled out his gun and said, "Now tell me what it means."
4: I'm Medina on AIM 1010.

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1: It's Hey Morning with Dina, D-Rock, and me, Rick. And thanks for spending time with us here on your way into work. We sure appreciate it. We've got tickets for you to go to Barnum & Bailey's.
2: Yeah,
1: Ringling Brothers coming to town, and it'll be a lot of fun. And all you have to do is let us represent you. Let us play on your behalf. Call 866-570-1903. Like, Michael's on hold already. Michael.
3: Yes.
1: Okay, so
3: good morning.
1: Which one of us do you want to play on your behalf?
3: Rick.
1: Thank you.
4: Oh,
1: that would be me.
4: Nice.
1: Yeah, of course he wants me to play.
3: That would be.
1: That's right. Thank you for that, Michael. All right, I'll be playing on your behalf today, Michael. Good luck to you. Hold on, don't go anywhere. On Mondays, we play a game where all you do is listen in while we take each other on in trivia. We call it the Daily Dummy. So we need someone who would like Adina to play on their behalf and D-Rock to play on their behalf. And we're going to ask each other trivia questions. You'll have a skip and a reverse. Ooh. Use them wisely so that way you can get someone out. And all we want you to do is play along and see how well you do. And really, if you're not even on hold, see if you would have lasted longer than us. These are general trivia questions. There are questions that are not too hard that you don't know the answer, but you just don't know it in 5 seconds.
4: Yeah.
1: All right. Good luck. 866-570-1903. We'll play Daily Dummy next right here on Hey Morton.

0: Year.
1: If you have a boy, he's your son. If you have a girl, she's your
0: daughter.
1: When driving a manual car, you got to put the car in what? First
0: gear.
1: Yes. In springtime, the flowers do what?
0: Bloom.
1: Yes. If you if you're a manager, you get your own what at a building?
0: I don't know.
2: If your kids are bad, they get sent to the principal's.
1: Oh, that's a good one.
0: Office.
1: There you go.
2: Yes. If you need,
0: like you get your own star. I don't know.
1: Or name tag. Yeah.
2: Listen, hey, let's not laugh at D-Rock's dreams, okay?
1: All right.
2: One day he's going to run a building.
1: I want a star, okay?
2: Yeah. All right, April, hold on. You guys did pretty good. You got 7 today.
3: Great
2: almost
3: job.
2: 8. Yeah, good job. Adina's got to get 8 to win. We'll see how she does. And hold on real tight. Julio's waiting to play. Julio, you and Adina need to get 8 to win, okay?
4: All right, sounds good. I got it.
2: 30 seconds on the clock. Say pass if you get stumped. On your marks, get set, go.
3: Our planet is our whole
4: world.
3: Yes, T-bone, ribeye, they're types of
4: steaks.
3: Opposite of dim lighting is super
4: bright.
3: If you need answers, blank a question.
4: Ask.
3: Yes, opposite of curly hair is pin blank.
4: Straight hair.
3: Yes, you blank your legs with a razor.
4: Shave.
3: You cover food with aluminum
4: foil.
3: You blank a book.
4: Read.
3: Another word for a rock, a huge
4: boulder.
2: You got all of them right, and
3: oh
2: you guys win
3: gosh.
2: Today.
3: Gosh, good job.
2: You got boulder after the buzzer, but I didn't want to interrupt it, but you got 8. You got to win.
3: Dang.
2: Good job.
4: Nice.
3: Call tomorrow and the next day and the next day and the next day. You're amazing.
4: Will do.
2: Yeah, Julio.
4: You
2: that was
4: too, Adina. Thanks, guys.
2: All right, take care. Have a nice day. He's got no time to waste here.
1: Gotta go to
2: guess words. Thank you so much for playing.
5: Today's hit music is on Z90. Jibba, are you ready for another phone, Jibba?
2: We're going to call Chet. He works at the fire department. We're going to call him at the station and ask to rent one of their fire trucks for a birthday party. I mean, they don't use them all the time, right? That'd be cool to have a fire truck at your birthday party.
1: Yeah, why not?
2: I don't think he's going to go for it. It's our phone prank, the phone, Jibba. Yeah, hi. I was calling. Are you someone I would talk to about the fire trucks you have there?
6: How can I help you?
2: What I wanted to know is what you would charge if I, in fact, I don't even know if you do this, but I wanted to get one of your trucks to come over to a party we're having. I just want to know what you charge, what your rates are, and what it takes for us to get it there.
6: Are you looking for a chief truck or a fire truck?
2: Yeah, I'm just looking for a truck to come to the party at our house and do, you know, just let people get on the ladder and spray the hose and just some fun stuff like that.
6: I'm sorry, but we're not a company with for a party.
2: So no trucks are available?
6: Yeah, we don't run out of trucks. We need them here in case of an emergency.
2: Okay, well, I saw one that you had in my neighborhood, and it was at one of my friend's homes, and that was there, and they had that there for the whole pre-party. In fact, they were there for like an hour into their party.
6: Now, let me ask you this. Was there a fire at the party?
2: No, there was no, it didn't look like there was an emergency.
6: Must have been the first paramedics then.
2: No, there weren't.
6: We don't rent our trucks out at all. Like I said, okay. For emergency.
2: Yeah,
6: only.
2: This truck was at my friend's house, and it was there for like an hour, and then an hour into the party, it drove off.
6: Okay, well,
2: and it drove off with its lights on, making a bunch of noise. So I bet all the people at the party enjoyed it. I thought, you know what, that would be perfect. I'll get one of those trucks for my party.
6: Yeah, the only reason a fire truck would be parked at a house is do a walkthrough for a certification for the
2: fire. Yeah, but it looked like the party was already going. That's why I wonder about that.
6: Well, maybe someone was called.
2: Well, I saw them there for like an hour, and the party was already going, so it wasn't like a pre-inspection.
6: Well, sometimes we have neighbors call, and sometimes we go check that out.
2: Okay, well, they left with their lights on. That's the thing.
6: That's not unusual. They probably got a call for an emergency, so in order for them to clear out their traffic, they have to turn on their lights.
2: Well, I get that, but it just kind of, doesn't that seem kind of suspicious to you that they were there doing that? Look, all I want is for them to come to my party, let us go up and down the ladder, and like spray the hose on some people, and then they can go. It wouldn't take for more than like half an hour.
6: Well, how about this? If you have an emergency, if you're choking on a hot dog stick or something, then maybe you can call 911.
2: Okay, and then you guys can come over. How much do you charge for that?
6: Well, the only way we show up is if you have an emergency. That's what we do.
2: I understand. So let me ask you this then. What, say there was an emergency. Say somebody was choking or something, and then when you got there, they had already spit their stuff out. How long do you stay there to inspect it?

0: Well, we do have to do protocol and check on the person, check for vitals, make sure they don't need paramedics,
1: and can
0: go
1: you
0: to the hospital.
1: And can you put the ladder up and maybe use the hose?
0: No, we cannot do that. Unless there is a fire and someone's stuck in the second floor or on the roof.
1: How big does the fire have to be in? Does it have to be in the house?
0: Really,
1: and you guys come with the lights on, right?
0: Call 911. Yes, we will show up with the lights and siren, but other than that, we don't rent out our trucks. They're here for emergency purposes.
1: Let's say you got called out and it was accidental false alarm. How much is the bill for that?
0: Well, is it a real emergency?
1: Well, yeah, it could be.
0: Look, if you really have an emergency, just call 911.
1: That's fine. I just want to know how much it would cost.
0: That all depends on the nature of the emergency, sir.
1: Okay, well, I just want to get a number figure for how much a real emergency might cost, so that way if you could work the lights, the sirens.
0: Call 911. I'm going to have to let you go, sir. You can't be calling the fire department directly if you have an emergency.
1: Okay, hold on. One last thing. How much do you guys charge if we have a phone jibba?
0: A phone jibba?
1: Yes.
0: What is a phone jibba? What is that?
1: It's when Mark tells us to call you and prank you because you're sitting around the station with nothing to do. It's a phone jibba. It's a prank call.
0: And I'm on the radio?
1: Yes, right, you're on the radio.
0: Wait a minute. Mark told you to do that?
1: Yeah, Mark called us and said to call you back and try and rent a fire truck from you guys.
2: You just made a phone jibba. 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
1: On Wednesday, what we like to do is play a game where you take Adina on in basic trivia. We call it... I am looking at 10 questions. They are just a real potpourri of questions, just different topics. And we're going to see how many of those questions you can correctly answer with Adina out of the room. Then we'll bring her in the room, ask her the same questions, and compare scores.
14: All right.
1: And how are you feeling today? Good with it? I know you've been under the weather the last couple weeks. So
14: now I'm with it.
1: Oh, you are?
14: Mm-hmm.
1: All right. So look out. Let's welcome Michael to the show. Michael, Adina is with it today, so you better look out.
15: Oh, no. Good morning,
1: good
15: everyone.
1: Morning. I think we got a live one, Adina.
14: Woo!
1: I don't know. I think this guy sounds smart. I think he's going to do well. All right, listen.
15: I don't know about smart, but I've had my coffee.
1: Yeah, all right, then. Here we go. Hey, Mike, we're glad to have you on. Adina's going to leave the room, and we'll ask you questions, and we'll give you all your answers after you're done, and let you know what your score is, and we'll bring her back in. You ready, Adina?
14: I'm ready.
1: All
14: good
1: right,
14: luck.
1: Here we go. Remember,
15: good
1: Adina,
15: luck to you too.
1: When I wave you in, come right in.
14: Okay.
1: Sometimes I'm waving Adina in, and she's looking at me like, now? Is now good? Is now? Like, yes, that's the sign. All right, Michael, here we go. 30 seconds on the clock. Remember, one of the great strategies is to pass on the questions you don't immediately know and move on to the ones you do. Okay? Say pass if you get stumped. On your marks, get set, go. What pasta is shaped like an elbow?
15: Macaroni.
1: Name a famous inventor.
15: Elon Musk.
1: What do you call a ball of dust and ice in space?
15: Pass.
1: LaGuardia, O'Hare, Reagan are names of what?
15: President.
1: What movie is about time travel?
15: Back to the Future.
1: Name a product Shaquille O'Neal endorses.
15: Big Chicken.
1: Oh, Big Chicken is right. Well, you got four today. Four out of six. Macaroni is shaped like an elbow. I'll give you Elon Musk, famous inventor. What do you call a ball of dust and ice in space? It's called a comet, like Halley's Comet. LaGuardia, O'Hare, and Reagan are names of airports. LaGuardia Airport, O'Hare in Chicago, Reagan International in Washington.
15: Shoot.
1: Yep. What movie's about time travel? Back to the Future. Whoever told you to say that, whoever's helping you today, was right. That was good. I heard someone go, Back to the Future. Really good. And a product Shaquille. What's good job. What's his name?
15: His name is Brandon. On our way to dropping to school.
1: Oh, Brandon, you did great. You helped your dad. You got four out of six. Let's wave Adina back in. Here she comes. She's excited to see. This will be a lot of fun. All right, Adina.
3: Okay.
1: Out of six, he got four right. Pretty good.
3: That is good.
1: Yep. So let's see how you do. His son Brandon helped him. So Michael, Brandon, sit tight. Let's see how Adina does. You'll need to get five to win. Good luck. Say pass if you get stumped. On your marks, get set, go. What pasta is shaped like an elbow?
3: Macaroni.
1: Name a famous inventor.
3: Elon Musk.
1: What do you call a ball of dust and ice in space?
3: Pass.
1: LaGuardia, O'Hare, and Reagan are names of what?
3: Airports.
1: What movie is about time travel?
3: When in Rome.
1: Name a product Shaquille O'Neal endorses.
3: A gold bond.
1: What detergent is named after the early morning? Oh, time's up.
3: Oh, I have no idea.
1: You got four today.
3: Oh.
1: So it's a tie game.
3: Okay, I'll take it. I'll take a tie.
1: All right.
3: Yeah.
1: Michael, what about you? You take a tie?
15: Sure.
1: You don't
15: like Adina a lot.
1: All right. Pasta, yes. Macaroni is good. Elon Musk would have also taken Edison, Ben Franklin, the Wright brothers. What do you call a ball of dust and ice in space? That's a comet, like Halley's Comet.
3: Oh.
1: LaGuardia, O'Hare, and Reagan are names of airports. What movie's about time travel? You said when in Rome? I have no idea what that is.
3: You don't want to. It's with Kristen Bell. It has nothing to do with time.
1: Okay. Back to the Future would be the number one answer. Bill and Ted's Big Adventure, and then Looper, another one.
3: Oh, yeah. Yes. I do now. See, now when you say it.
1: Is it called One Night in Paris? Is that the one that Owen Wilson goes back and meets all a bunch of famous people?
3: Don't worry about it.
1: Yeah, we're moving on. Name a product Shaquille O'Neal endorses. I think he does endorse Gold Bond. That's right. I was thinking Icy Hot, but very good. Gold Bond. Boy, he does a lot. He does Pepsi, Papa John's, Buick, General Insurance.
3: Oh, wow.
1: Yeah. Yeah, that's right. And then what detergent is named after the early morning? Do you know it?
3: No.
1: What do you say, Michael?
15: I'm lost on that one.
1: Dawn.
15: My wife does my laundry.
1: That's not helping your cause
4: at all, bro.
1: But good for you. All right, here we go. Okay. I'm going to give you both a question.
4: He's like, did I say that out loud?
1: He's like, uh-oh. Here's your question. You'll have to yell out your name the second you think you know the answer. So yell out your name. First person to yell out their name, I'll call on you. You'll have 5 seconds to answer. Get it right, you win. Get it wrong, your opponent wins. Here we go. Spell coupon.
3: Adina.
15: Michael.
1: Adina.
3: C-O-U-P-O-N.
1: Very good.
15: Great job. I didn't know how to spell that one anyway.
1: You would if you're doing your laundry, because you'd have to save on detergent.
4: His wife does all the couponing.
1: Yeah. Wife does the shopping. It's a good life he's got going. Michael, tell Brandon that we have a parting gift for you guys. Nobody leaves empty-handed. And for once, Adina wins on... It's a good game.
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16: 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Turn up the bass.
17: Got a problem through Oceanside right now. It's the 78, the westbound side right there before Jefferson. Looks like some boxes in the right lane. Keep it over to the left there, CHP. And others are heading out to try and clear that out of the way. Through Alpine, 8 westbound, they're reporting a problem there at Tavern. Stalled vehicle in the center divider. Keep it over to the right. Summer may be winding down, but Vegas isn't. 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
1: It's Hey Morton. No matter what you want to know, we will answer it. So just hit us up in the DMs at Hey Morton. Cassandra wants to know, Hey Morton, what is a hill you're willing to die on?
2: Oh.
1: Like something you just believe so strongly you would go to the death saying, absolutely, you can't change my mind.
2: Okay.
1: All right. It's next here on Hey Morton.

0: When you have a question, there's nothing we can't answer. Whatever you want to know, just ask for it by name. Hey, Morton.
1: Hey, Morton.
2: Hey, Morton.
3: Hey, Morton.
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6: Hey, Morton.
7: Hey, Morton. Hey, Morton. Hey,
8: Morton. We're answering every single question you ever ask us, and we do it live in front of everybody. We call it Hey, Morton. So hit us up in the DMs at Hey, Morton, like Cassandra did. And she said this philosophical question, hey, Morton, what is a hill you're willing to die on?
9: Ooh.
8: I feel like when someone says that, when you answer that question, it says a lot about you.
9: Mm.
8: And so I'm curious to know what yours is. I'll throw mine out because I think it'll be controversial.
3: Okay.
8: I think social media is a fad and it will go away.
3: Okay.
9: Okay.
8: I don't. Everyone goes, it's here to stay for the rest of time. You know what? I have a young daughter who's too young to care about social media, but I have nephews and nieces who are in high school who do not care about it at all. They just don't. They live IRL. Yeah. And so as much as it penetrated maybe 10 years ago or even 5 years ago, it's not now. If you're in high school, it's not really as important to you. Maybe streaming a little bit, but that's it.
9: Yeah, it's a different ballgame.
8: Yep.
9: Yeah.
8: It's going away.
9: For me, the hill that I'm willing to die on, this is a curveball, guys. I feel like, you know, the seasoning you put on meat for a taco? If you sprinkle that in a ground beef or turkey, whatever you want to call it, it's just too reminiscent of someone that is 4 days past taking a shower. It just smells like a musty person.
3: What? Oh,
8: that's interesting.
9: It totally smells. Dude, smell taco seasoning the next time you make tacos. Just step off. Just step back in the kitchen. Take a good whiff, and you're going to be like, oh, yeah, dude, that is kind of, that does kind of smell like a musty.
3: That's so weird, because I love the smell of taco seasoning, because that's what makes it taco meat.
9: Look, forever,
8: well,
9: moving forward.
8: You
9: want to
8: know something? We wanted to have a little conversation with you, but
3: that's
8: I think
3: so
8: you
3: weird.
8: Just did it for yourself.
9: Yeah.
8: We were going to talk to you. No.
3: I feel like I can't. How do you then eat tacos?
9: No, I mean, don't get me wrong. They're great. It just smells like a musty dude. Like, it really does. Okay. Next time you make tacos, just take a whiff. You're going to be like, oh my God, that's an armpit.
3: Is this one of those like people who eat cilantro, some taste like soap, some, you know, is this like what yours
8: it
3: is?
8: Could be
9: possibly.
8: Those, it could be one of those things where you played football and maybe you got hit one too many times and it ruined your taco
9: smell.
8: I thought
9: smell. Of tacos. I don't know.
3: I've never heard that before.
8: Or maybe you just had some spicy guys in the locker room.
9: Like, what kind of fragrance is that?
8: Jeez, bro? Fellas, take a break.
3: The hill I will die on is you did not read 10 books this year because you listened to them on audio.
8: Oh, that's a good one.
3: Audio books are not you reading. It's you listening to a nice bedtime story. That's it.
9: Yeah, you didn't read anything.
3: You didn't do anything.
9: Yeah, you didn't.
8: Yeah, I don't think you do get the same retention listening as you do reading. However, if it's hard copy. If you have an actual hard copy of the book, they say that your retention's way easier because you are having to create pictures from the words that you're reading.
9: Correct. Yeah.
8: In reverse to having to make those pictures up listening to someone talk.
3: Yeah. I'm sorry. It's just I hear people go, "Oh my God, I've read 15 books this year. My favorite one on audiobook." Oh. No.
8: Okay,
3: hold up.
8: Let me just say this real quick before we get out of here, because we may need to like get out of here as fast as possible. Are you making the case that listening to someone talk is not as good as just stopping and reading?
3: No, I'm saying listening isn't reading.
8: So what you're saying is if you listen to someone instead of reading, you may not get as much information out of it?
3: I know. I'm just saying reading is reading and listening is listening. And listening can't be reading.
8: What difference does it make?
3: Because your eyes aren't watching anything. They're not looking at words. You're just listening with your ears.
8: Mm-hmm.
3: You don't have to physically watch it.
8: What's the benefit or detriment of either?
3: I don't know about that. Like that doesn't matter to me. I don't think there is one.
8: Then why do you care?
3: Because it's annoying. Don't brag that you read when you didn't. You listened. Just be like, I listened to 15 books. That's what you say.
9: She won't know. I'll just say it.
3: That's so annoying.
8: Once again, should have quit while we're ahead.
0: Got a question? DM us at Hey Morton, MORTON, on Instagram and ask for it by name. Hey Morton.
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8: All right, let's play a game. Every Wednesday, you take Adina on in basic trivia. You today. I'll tell you something. A couple of these questions you've had before.
3: Oh.
8: So man. You should know them, but maybe you will, maybe you won't. Hey, Jennifer.
13: Hey, Warren. Good morning.
8: How are you today?
13: Good. How are you?
8: Good. So we're excited to have you on. We're going to have Adina leave the room in a second. We're going to give you 30 seconds to answer as many questions as you can. We'll bring her back in, ask her the same questions, and then compare scores. You're about 50-50.
13: Okay.
3: I am.
8: You're actually about, you lost 2 weeks in a row, so you're actually down a little bit.
3: Okay.
8: Like 48-52. Okay. So you got to get a win back to get to 50-50 status.
3: I'm going to try.
9: All right. Get an average back.
8: Jen, yeah. Jen, what kind of trivia player are you? Let's gauge your level of intelligence real quick.
13: I've actually never played, so this is going to be my first time.
3: Oh.
8: So you and Adina, about 50-50.
3: Okay.
8: Yeah. Yeah. She's played every week for years. And years. Some of these questions might throw you off. So,
3: all right, let's do it. I'm ready. Okay. Good all luck.
8: Right. Say good luck. There she goes. Head out of the studio.
13: Am I allowed to say pass?
8: Of course. Yes. Easy peasy. You can't say pass. We do that on a Thursday. But Wednesdays, you can say pass. Trust me, it's part of Adina's strategy.
13: Okay.
8: Yeah. All right, here we go. 30 seconds on the clock. Remember to say pass if you get stumped. On your marks, get set, go. Name a city in Switzerland.
13: Pass.
8: True or false, it's winter time in Brazil.
13: False.
8: Name a human bone.
13: A femur.
8: Flathead and Phillips are types of what?
13: Screwdrivers.
8: Name a brand of bicycle.
13: E-bike.
8: What bird cannot fly?
13: A penguin.
8: All right, you got three today. City in Switzerland. Now, you would think they would just roll right off your tongue. And when I was looking them up, I'm like, man, there aren't that many famous ones that I think of. Zurich, Geneva, Bern, Lausanne, all cities in Switzerland. I wouldn't think of a lot of those other than Zurich, right? Yeah. It is wintertime in Brazil right now. May to September is their winter months. Isn't that weird? Their Christmas time is when it's warm and hot down on the beaches. But okay.
13: Yeah. My friend's Brazilian.
8: Oh, no. Well, I hope he's not listening. We'll find out. Name a human bone. You said? Do you remember what human bone you said? Yeah.
13: Oh, I said femur.
8: Femur. That is a human bone, so congratulations. Flathead and Phillips are types of screwdrivers. A brand of bicycle, Schwinn, Trek, we would accepted those. Huffy, there's a bunch of them. What e-bike is a type of bicycle but not a brand? What bird cannot fly is a penguin. You're correct. A penguin cannot fly. So we'll bring Adina back in. She probably thinks a penguin can fly if you throw it from high enough. We'll find out what she thinks here. Hold on real quick. All right, Adina. Out of six, she got three.
3: Three.
8: Yeah.
3: Okay.
8: All right, we'll see how you do.
3: All right.
8: All right, listen in, Jennifer. 30 seconds on the clock. Say pass if you get stumped. On your marks, get set, go. Name a city in Switzerland.
3: Zurich.
8: True or false, it's wintertime in Brazil.
3: True.
14: Name a human bone.
3: Your femur.
14: Flathead and Phillips are types of what?
3: Tool belts. Tools. They're types of tools.
14: Name a brand of bicycle.
3: Mountain Range.
14: What bird cannot fly? Oh, time's
3: what?
14: Up.
3: What are these questions today?
14: What bird cannot fly?
3: No bird. Because all birds can fly.
14: No, they can't.
3: Oh.
14: Penguin. You were just at SeaWorld not long ago. Penguin cannot fly.
3: Oh, man.
14: What's that, D-Rock?
9: Oh, my gosh, dude.
14: Yeah.
9: Really?
3: I feel like I didn't know one of these questions. I guessed on all of them. So I got anything right, that's a miracle.
14: Well, you said Zurich. That's not correct, but Zurich is
3: okay,
14: a city in
3: Switzerland.
14: Okay,
3: that's what I was thinking about.
14: It's not Zurich. It's
3: just
14: Zurich.
3: A different, you know, pronunciation.
14: It's really not, because I've never heard it called Zurich. Today, the accords were signed in Zurich. No. True or false, it's wintertime in Brazil.
3: True.
14: That's right.
3: Oh,
14: you got
3: okay.
14: that right. A femur is a bone in human. Flathead and Phillips are types of what?
3: I know it's in the toolbox.
14: Yeah, I need more specificity.
9: Specific, yeah.
14: Screwdrivers.
9: Yes.
3: Oh.
14: Phillips screwdriver. Flathead
9: yeah.
14: screwdriver.
9: Flathead, yeah.
14: Name a brand of bicycle.
3: I don't know what.
9: It's like Mountain Range.
14: Schwinn, Trek.
9: Huffy.
3: Nope.
14: Okay.
3: Wouldn't have known.
14: All right, fair enough. I said some might. And a bird that cannot fly is a penguin.
3: A penguin. Yeah. Oh, okay. Well, how many did I get?
14: Two.
3: Oh, hey, you know what? That's better than zero than I thought.
14: You're going to rename this game Better Than Zero. Jennifer, I'd like to say congratulations, but I don't know if you're taking away a particular amount of pride from winning today.
13: Oh, it was fun.
14: She's like, I won? Sure. Okay. You did. You got three. Adina got two and barely. But you know what? The ones you knew.
3: Yeah.
14: So.
9: Sure you did.
3: Don't ask me the same question twice. I won't know it the second time.
14: Right. I asked you the penguin one before. That's the one that's a repeat.
3: See? I don't know it.
14: Oh, my gosh.
3: Oh, if you ask me next week, I still probably won't know.
14: Yeah, all birds can fly. Otherwise, it wouldn't be a bird.
3: Exactly. Right. It doesn't make sense.
14: Yeah. Ever see an ostrich up in its nest?
9: Right.
14: Right.
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18: Vista, trouble on the 78 westbound at Emerald. Left lane's blocked by a two-vehicle crash. Stop traffic from Civic Center Drive. 5 north, right after the 15 through National City. We got a wreck. It's clearing out, but stop and go from E. Taco Bell's 2016 favorites are back. 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
14: Hey, it's Hey Morton with Adina, D-Rock, and me, Rick, here on a balmy Monday. What can we do about it? Nothing. It's going to be hot till the end of the week, and it's going to get hotter each day. And they expect 90s at the coast by Friday. So if you're thinking of going to the beach, start at 6 a.m. Get your spot. Claim your real estate.
9: Yeah, man.
14: Yeah. You know, that may be, it may be kind of a cool thing that you could sell. And it looks like it would be something that has like four little spikes that you'd jam into the ground with like flat tops so you don't hurt your feet. Jam them deep into the ground. And what holds up between all those four spikes is a very bendable, flexible, what looks like a ping pong net. And that's how you claim your real estate.
9: Yeah, that'd be clever.
14: Yeah.
3: Yeah.
14: You put your tent right at the back of it or your cover or whatever you got. You're like, oh, yeah, it's my, don't put anything in. Oh, you're in my country.
9: It's my domain.
14: Yeah, get out of here. Yeah, it would be just a little, you just set that up and you throw some toys out on the, you don't have kids yet, so you don't have this move. When you go to the beach and you don't want people in front of you, you take all your kids' dig toys and all that and you dump them out for about a good, like, 8-foot arc right in front of your area.
9: Good spread, yeah.
14: Yes. And 8 feet seems like a lot, but once there's three kids that are digging a hole to China, it's not.
9: Yeah,
14: it's
9: right.
14: Actually not much room at all. And so that's the move. You just do that. You go, okay, look, Trust me, next time when you go to the beach next time, you'll see it right away. You're like, oh, there it is. There it is. Oh, they're doing it. Yep.
9: Because any decent human, they'll be like, I don't want to put anything in front of that.
14: Well, yeah, you're like, oh, those kids are going to be, okay, they got a lot of space.
9: Yeah, yeah.
14: I can't encroach on that.
9: Yeah, let me scoot on
14: there. Yep. Oh, they're digging a giant hole. Okay, yeah, I don't want to be near that. It is Hey Morton. Here's what's trending, what you'll be talking about coming up next. There is a very unusual chase that went down. Two cops jumped in an Uber to chase a suspect.
3: Whoa!
14: Yes, and the Uber went along with it.
3: That's so cool!
14: Coolest Uber ever, and I'll play it for you. You'll love it. You'll feel, I don't know, you feel like Batman. Next here on Hey Morton.

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0: 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So enjoy. Here's what's trending, what you'll be talking about when you get into work at a city council meeting in San Diego. A man dressed like Darth Vader showed up to argue on behalf of eliminating flock cameras, although he was acting like he was an advocate for it.
2: Thank you, Darth Vader.
3: The Emperor is a fan of flock. Because
0: now, when you watch this video...
1: I can't believe this is real.
0: It's not. It was faked, but it was faked so good you would believe it's real.
1: What?
0: There are people in the background laughing, obviously, because the guy's going over the top, but it would have fooled me.
1: Whoa.
0: If you told me it was real, and I kind of squinted to try and find the fake parts, I couldn't.
3: Because we all know that the flock cameras are not only following the license plate readers, they are following children so that we can follow and surveil the rebel scum as they move from playground to playground, from playground to pool, from pool to gymnasium. I need this so I can stalk my ex-girlfriend. This technology will help us find Luke Skywalker in his X-Wing.
4: Okay.
0: Now, you know, public comment in any city gets wild.
4: Right.
0: But seeing this, you're like, oh, yeah, this looks totally legit. And then you find out, oh, that's not real.
4: I'm so glad it's not.
0: Yeah, I know. Me too. I was like, oh, my gosh. I saw it and I was like, oh, that's awkward. Ooh. That's odd. And then you're like, oh, it's a fake video. I'm like, oh, thank goodness.
4: Thank God.
0: But we are reaching the point where you don't know anymore.
4: Yeah. Ooh, yeah.
0: Wow. Would you help a cop catch a criminal? Well, that's exactly what this Uber driver did. Two female Houston police officers jumped into an Uber and recruited the driver to pursue a potentially armed suspect.
1: Oh, well.
0: Listen to this.
5: Hey, give me a ride over there, please. Go there, that way. That way. Go, go. Pick her up.
6: Leon, get in! Got in my vehicle and ordered me to go chase down a suspect. Just running off of adrenaline. I have cops ordering me to do things. I'm going to comply.
5: Which way did he go? Over there.
6: He was extremely fast. I didn't think they would be able to catch him on foot. I didn't know what my rights were at the moment. I'm glad I was able to help.
4: He's like, you sure I can run this light? Are you sure?
0: He's like, did I have the right to remain silent? Wait, I'm not being arrested, right? So can I speed?
4: Right.
0: Oh, how fun would that be?
4: Oh, man.
0: And scary. Well, you know, if the guy's potentially armed, you have to be scared.
4: That's a problem.
0: He could turn around and shoot at you with a gun because you don't have one.
4: For sure, yeah.
0: Oh, that would be very harrowing to be chasing after a guy who's potentially willing to turn around and shoot at you through the windshield.
1: Wait a minute. You know what? Yeah. I'd be like, you know what? Just take my car. I'll jump out. You guys take
0: You know what? Where are we going? TGI Fridays. You'll be much happier. Trust me.
7: It is back to school time. Arizona State. You're going to be able to get a course in influencing. You can literally get a BS in BS now. Would you like to?
0: All right. I'm Rick, and now you know what's trending here on Hey Morton.

0: on Hey Morton.
1: Let's get a tease. What's coming up in the dirt?
2: Singer Ray says that she is on a strike. There will not be a new album until this one thing happens in her life. You're going to hear from her. And honestly, I'm excited. I'm glad she's doing this. It's next in the Daily Dirt on Z90.

0: singer Ray says that she's on a strike. We will not get another album until this one thing happens in her life. And I'm all for it. I'll share that in just a minute. But first, well, The Odyssey, the movie, just came into, became the highest grossing R-rated movie of all time. It has almost $1.5 billion. The previous record holder for that was Deadpool and Wolverine. And there's a weird, I guess, connection between the two movies that goes beyond their success. In Deadpool and Wolverine, there's a scene where the title characters get into a huge fight, and it all happens inside of a Honda Odyssey minivan, right? It's Ryan Reynolds and...
1: Oh, that's right, yeah.
2: Hugh Jackman.
0: Ryan Reynolds, now finding out this news about the Odyssey, decided to post a video with clips from both of the movies and said, quote, "Congratulations to the entire cast and crew of the Odyssey for becoming the highest grossing R-rated movie of all time. That is one hell of a car."
1: What a troll.
2: Yeah.
0: Wow. That's such a dad joke.
1: Yeah. Totally. For sure.
2: I feel like now I'm so cynical about that, that I feel like everything he does is calculated PR because they need to be lovable again.
3: Yeah.
0: I agree. Just like, look, it's so cute.
1: He's like, checking the temperature.
2: Yeah.
0: A little bit.
2: Yeah.
0: Singer Ray says that she's on strike when it comes to making another album, and here is why.
4: I'm on strike from making an album until I fall in love, basically, because do you know what it is? I've written so many songs. Picture this, right? You've been a songwriter for a really long time, and your perspective has largely just been, you know, oh, this didn't work out, or this sucks, or I'm alone,
0: yeah.
4: Or, you know, oh, my ex that time, and my ex that time, you know? So I'm very... just bored of that perspective,
3: right.
4: And so I think I'm just really excited to like find another project, see what happens in life.
5: You're not gonna put out another album until you find Mr. Right?
4: Absolutely.
1: Yeah, wow. Where's your husband?
0: Well, hopefully it's Michael B. Jordan, because the two have been spending some cutesy time together, and everyone, like the entire internet, is shipping them. Everyone's like, please let this be a real thing, because they look good together, and They look like they'd be having fun.
2: Yeah, I want her to be happy, but Taylor Swift's got to be like, girl, you got many more miles to milk that X thing. Trust
0: album
2: me.
0: 34.
2: Yeah. Don't give up on it so quick. You can make a career out of it for a while.
0: Yeah.
2: Trust.
6: After living here for 6 years, Prince Harry and Meghan Markle are leaving California and moving back to the United Kingdom. Yep. And while they're in the UK, Harry and Meghan will officially remain non-working royals. As opposed to the working royals who spend their days not working.
0: I'm Medina on Hey Morton, and that's your Daily Dirt on C90.

Shout out to Ron, who is in City Heights, checking in, saying it's already super humid in even City Heights. Ooh. I know. Ron, thank you for checking in with us. It's just going to be a hot week. We're just going to have to deal with it. Get it over with. Halloween, come on.

0: Today's hit music is on Z90. Jibba, are you ready for another phone, Jibba?
1: I'm going to call Tyler, who has been waiting forever for his apartment to be ready, and tell him I'm the apartment manager. It's ready, but there's some little things here and there, little things like the appliances could shock you and things like that. He's not loving it. It's our phone prank, the phone, Jibba.
2: Hello.
1: Hi, yeah, I'm calling for Tyler Anson.
2: Yes.
1: Tyler, hi. It's Richard Jansen. I'm with Main Street Property Management, and we want to talk to you about your studio apartment you're moving in. Looks like in the next week here. We're sure excited to have you guys.
2: Yes, we are too.
1: Okay. We had some roadblocks getting your apartment ready, and I wanted to go over with some of the issues to see if you still wanted to move in or if you, you know, wanted to wait until we got those issues handled. Is that okay with you?
2: Yes.
1: Okay. The first thing is your dishwasher in the kitchen on the rinse cycle. For whatever reason, the element causes the water to really steam and it'll fill your apartment full of steam. So, I mean, for all intents and purposes, unless you open the windows and doors, it's going to literally feel like a sauna inside. Like you'll have a difficulty with visibility in the apartment.
2: Gosh. Okay.
1: The next thing is the garbage disposal. When they installed it, they reversed the electricity on it so it will shoot food up instead of sucking it down. And the only way that will work is if you put like a garbage bag over it and then catch all the food that's shooting out and then just put it in the garbage. Otherwise, we're just going to ask that you don't use it. The heater, the temperature control does not work. So when you turn the heater on, it's either full blast or you have to turn it off. I mean, it's San Diego, so that's not usually an issue, but we just want to make you aware of it. Next thing is your refrigerator. We had an issue with the condenser in the back, which basically cools it off. There's a leak in the condenser, so we'll need to replace that. Now, I'm going to warn you, it's extremely loud when it comes on. And I mean, I would liken the sound to like a chainsaw. When it comes on, it's like bam, bam, bam. It's really quite jarring, but of course, we'll replace that as soon as possible.
2: Okay.
1: Another thing to let you know, none of the outlets work anywhere in there except for the one that the refrigerator plugs into, but we've moved the fridge out a little bit, so if you want to use electricity like an iron or maybe like a clock or something like that, you just unplug the fridge and plug it in, and it works fine.
2: Okay, and then how long would this take if we didn't want to move in until this was all fixed?
1: I'm positive we'll have all of this completely fixed and remedied by mid-February.
2: Mid-February?
1: Yeah.
2: Okay.
1: So we would be doing one thing at a time. One more thing. On any of the handles for any of the faucets or anything in the house, at the toilet, anything to deal with water, if you touch them with your bare hands, you'll get shocked. Somehow the wiring got changed and it will shock you if you touch any metal or any faucet, anything like that in the house, and especially if it's wet. So if it's a wet towel, don't use it. A dry towel to turn on the shower or the faucets or even flush the toilet. So, you know, you could get a real shock from that, and boy, it'll light you up.
2: Okay.
1: Now, for that, in compliance with renter's laws of the state, we would be deducting those issues from your monthly rent. So you wouldn't be paying full price, obviously.
2: And how much would that be?
1: You know what? Let me do the math on each item here and let's see.

0: It would be a reduction of $27.66 each month.
1: $27.66.
0: Exactly, $27.66. So in a way, I mean, you're getting a deal right up front.
1: Okay. And then I would have to
0: want
1: to
0: let you know this deal is good right now, but if we have to wait till a later date, obviously we have to charge you market rent. So as rent's going up, you know, you're probably going to pay substantially more. But you know, maybe you want to wait till then and move in.
1: Yeah, that doesn't work only because my sister has contracted renovating our room. We got this move-in date with the prospect of moving out.
0: I'm so sorry.
1: It wouldn't work out.
0: I mean, quite honestly, it's not that bad if you think about it. I mean, you could plug a clock into the kitchen. The garbage disposal and the dishwasher don't really work. And of course, if you're not careful, you could get shocked. But it's not really that big a deal.
1: That's substantial.
0: It's really not, though. I mean, really,
1: for my living...
0: Right. Yeah, but think about people that live in other... I would ask you, think about people that live in so much worse conditions than you. Huh? Would they be complaining?
1: I don't live in something. Oh,
0: well, you should be grateful for that, then. You shouldn't be so picky.
1: I don't think you should tell me what I should be grateful for. This isn't something that you should be justifying. I'm just letting you know how I feel.
0: Tyler, look, you got to understand. I'm trying to run apartments here. I can't be doing this based on how everybody feels, you know?
1: I understand that, but you saying that I should be grateful, not the way to go about it.
0: Now, Tyler, you're getting worked up, and you know that's not good, so I want you to calm down. I want you to lower your voice and relax.
1: I'd rather not, and I'd rather actually talk to Ashley with this concerning this because of the fact that...
0: Tyler, don't call her. Wait. Everything's fine. It's not real. This is the phone, Jibba.
1: Oh, my gosh. Oh, okay.
0: So you're going to be able to move in on your date, and the apartment's going to be great, and everything's fine.
1: Okay, sounds good.
0: You gotta call Anastasia and tell her you're dead.
1: Trust me, she'll get it right now. You just made a phone,
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0: On Wednesday, what we like to do is play a game where you take Adina on in basic trivia. We call it... I am looking at 10 questions. They are just a real potpourri of questions, just different topics. And we're going to see how many of those questions you can correctly answer with Adina out of the room. Then we'll bring her in the room, ask her the same questions, and compare scores.
3: All right.
0: And how are you feeling today? Good with it? I know you've been under the weather the last couple of weeks. So
3: now I'm with it.
0: Oh, you are?
3: Mm-hmm.
0: All right. So look out. Let's welcome Michael to the show. Michael, Adina is with it today, so you better look out.
18: Oh, no. Good morning,
0: everyone. I think we got a live one, Adina.
3: Woo!
0: I don't know. I think this guy sounds smart. I think he's going to do well. All right, listen.
18: I don't know about smart, but I've had my coffee.
0: Yeah, all right, then. Here we go. Hey, Mike, we're glad to have you on. Adina's going to leave the room, and we'll ask you questions, and we'll give you all your answers after you're done. And
4: Let you know what your score is, and we'll bring her back in. You ready, Dina?
3: I'm ready. Good
4: luck.
3: Here
4: we go. Remember,
18: good luck
4: Dina,
18: to you too.
4: When I wave you in, come right in. Okay. Sometimes I'm waving a Dina in, and she's looking at me like, "Now is now good? Is now like yes? That's the sign." All right, Michael. Here we go. 30 seconds on the clock. Remember, one of the great strategies is to pass on the questions you don't immediately know, and move on to the ones you do. Okay? Say pass if you get stumped. On your marks, get set, go. What pasta is shaped like an elbow?
18: Macaroni.
4: Name a famous inventor.
18: Obama.
4: What do you call a ball of dust and ice in space?
18: Pass.
4: LaGuardia, O'Hare, Reagan are names of what?
18: President.
4: What movie is about time travel?
18: Back to the Future.
4: Name a product Shaquille O'Neal endorses.
18: Big Chicken.
4: Oh, Big Chicken is right. Well, you got four today. 4 out of 6. Macaroni is shaped like an elbow. I'll give you Elon Musk, famous inventor. What do you call a ball of dust and ice in space? It's called a comet, like Halley's Comet. LaGuardia, O'Hare, and Reagan are names of airports. LaGuardia Airport, O'Hare in Chicago, Reagan International in Washington.
18: Shoot.
4: Yep. What movie's about time travel? Back to the Future. Whoever told you to say that, whoever's helping you today, was right. That was good. I heard someone go, Back to the Future. Really good. And a product Shaquille.
18: That was my
4: son. What's, oh, good job. What's his name?
18: His name is Brandon, on our way to dropping to school.
4: Oh, Brandon, you did great. You helped your dad. You got 4 out of 6. Let's wave Adina back in. Here she comes. She's excited to see. This will be a lot of fun. All right, Adina. Okay. Out of 6, he got 4 right.
3: It's
4: pretty good.
3: That is good.
4: Yep. So let's see how you do. His son Brandon helped him. So, Michael, Brandon, sit tight. Let's see how Adina does. You'll need to get 5 to win. Good luck. Say pass if you get stumped. On your marks, get set, go. What pasta is shaped like an elbow?
3: Macaroni.
4: Name a famous inventor.
3: Elon Musk.
4: What do you call a ball of dust and ice in space?
3: Pass.
4: LaGuardia, O'Hare, and Reagan are names of what?
3: Airports.
4: What movie is about time travel?
3: When in Rome.
4: Name a product Shaquille O'Neal endorses.
3: Gold Bond.
4: What detergent is named after the early morning? Oh, time's up.
3: Oh, I have no idea.
4: You got 4 today.
3: Oh.
4: So it's a tie game.
3: Okay, I'll take it. I'll take a tie.
4: All right.
3: Yeah.
4: Michael, what about you? You take a tie?
18: Sure.
4: You don't
18: like Adina a lot.
4: All right. Pasta, yes. Macaroni is good. Elon Musk would have also taken Edison, Ben Franklin, the Wright brothers. What do you call a ball of dust and ice in space? That's a comet, like Halley's Comet.
3: Oh.
4: LaGuardia, O'Hare, and Reagan are names of airports. What movie's about time travel? You said when in Rome? I have no idea what that is.
3: You don't want to. It's with Kristen Bell. It has nothing to do with time.
4: Okay. Back to the Future would be the number one answer. Bill and Ted's Big Adventure, and then Looper, another one.
3: Oh, yeah. Yes. I do now. See, now when you say it.
4: Is it called One Night in Paris? Is that the one that Owen Wilson goes back and meets all a bunch of famous people?
3: Don't worry about it.
4: Yeah, we're moving on. Name a product Shaquille O'Neal endorses. I think he does endorse Gold Bond. That's right. I was thinking Icy Hot, but very good. Gold Bond. Boy, he does a lot. He does Pepsi, Papa John's, Buick, General Insurance.
3: Oh, wow.
4: Yeah. Yeah, that's right. And then what detergent is named after the early morning? Do you know it?
3: Oh, no.
4: What do you say, Michael?
18: I'm lost on that one.
4: Dawn.
18: My wife does my laundry.
4: That's not helping your cause
19: at all, bro.
4: But good for you. All right, here we go. Okay. I'm going to give you both a question.
19: He's like, did I say that out loud?
4: He's like, uh-oh. Here's your question. You'll have to yell out your name the second you think you know the answer. So yell out your name. First person to yell out their name, I'll call on you. You'll have 5 seconds to answer. Get it right, you win. Get it wrong, your opponent wins. Here we go. Spell coupon.
3: Adina.
18: Michael.
4: Adina.
3: C-O-U-P-O-N.
4: Very good.
18: Great job. I didn't know how to spell that one anyway.
0: You would if you're doing your laundry, because you'd have to save on detergent.
19: His wife does all the couponing.
0: Yeah. Wife does the shopping. It's a good life he's got going. Michael, tell Brandon that we have a parting gift for you guys. Nobody leaves empty-handed. And for once, Adina wins on The Good Game.
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21: 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Turn up the bass.
22: Through Vista, 78 westbound at Emerald. Crash there in the left lane. Stop traffic from Civic Center. Right now through the college area, 8 westbound, right before College Avenue. Got a crash in the center divider. In Chula Vista, 805 north at H. Something in the roadway. 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
12: Every Wednesday, we play a game with this theme. Our most popular game. I don't know why, but it's all about you today, Adia. It's a lot of fun. We're going to give you 30 seconds to see how many questions you can answer. And Erica is up. Good morning, Erica. How are you today?
13: Good morning, Morgan. Good morning, Adia. I'm great. I'm ready.
12: All right.
14: Oh, she's ready.
12: Yeah, look out. Okay, so here's what's going to happen, Erica. Adina's going to leave the room. I'm going to give you 30 seconds. I'll count you down and we'll start. I'm going to ask you questions. Okay? You give me as many answers as you can for each question, meaning just throw out whatever you can, or you can say pass if you get stumped. Don't eat up a bunch of time trying to think of the answer, okay? I'm not going to tell you whether you're right or wrong. I'm just going to move on to the next question until your time's up. We'll go over your score. Bring Adina back in, ask her the same questions, and see how closely she matches your score. If she bests it, how she does.
14: All right.
13: All right. I think I'm ready.
12: Wait, you just said you were. What just changed? Did I confuse you?
14: She got nervous.
12: Yeah, I was like, oh, God.
14: Oh, boy. I'm nervous.
12: All right. You know what's great? No one listens to our show, so you don't have to worry about it. It's just us here on the phone. All right, Adina.
14: All right. Good luck, Erica.
12: There she goes.
13: Thank you.
12: Yep. 30 seconds on the clock. Remember, say pass if you get stumped. On your marks, get set, go. What does CPR stand for?
13: CPR. Oh, man. It's, pass for now.
12: Name a band with more than four members.
13: A band with four members. Destiny Child.
12: What vegetable is used to make pickles?
13: What vegetable? Oh, gosh. A pass.
12: Oh, well, today you got zero. Not your day.
13: Oh, man, that was it?
12: Name a band with more than four members. Destiny's Child has four members in it. Did you think I said name a band with four members?
13: Yes, I thought that's what I heard.
12: Okay, well, you know, I'll ask Adina name a band with four members and see what she comes up with, all right? So I'll give you one. You got one today. Destiny's Child, that's a good one. CPR stands for cardiopulmonary resuscitation. And the vegetable that is used to make pickles is cucumber. You take a cucumber and you put it in that salty water and it just shrivels up, kind of like you do when you're in the pool. So, all right, cucumber is the answer to that. Let's bring Adina back in. This is going to give her a false sense of confidence. So we'll see how she does. Hold on.
13: All right.
12: Adina?
14: Yes?
12: She answered three questions.
14: Okay. Oh, three?
12: Yes, and she got one right.
14: Oh, my God, Erica, what happened? Yeah.
12: Well, you're about to find out. Wow. Maybe it's not as easy as you think. All right, here we go, Erica. Listen in. Dina, 30 seconds on the clock. On your marks, get set, go. What does CPR stand for?
14: Pass.
12: Name a band with four members.
14: Pass.
12: What vegetable is used to make pickles?
14: Cucumber.
12: Name the fictional city in the animated movie Cars.
14: Pass.
12: Corn dog covers the meat with what ingredient?
14: Cornbread.
12: What breed of dog is known for its black and white spots?
14: Dalmatian.
12: Oh, boy. Today you answered six, and you got two right.
14: Whew, okay, yes.
12: CPR stands for cardiopulmonary resuscitation.
14: Oh, that's a lot to say, yeah.
12: Yep, that's why they call it CPR. Name a band with four members.
14: I'm racking my brain because I wanted to say One Direction. I'm like, no, they got like five or six. Then I wanted to say Jonas Brothers, but that's only three. Then I was going to say BTS, but they have like 10. So I can't think of four.
12: Beatles.
14: Oh, yeah, that's not in my lane. I wouldn't have remembered that.
12: I mean, D-Rock, give me some bands with four members. Destiny's Child was her answer. I mean, almost.
14: Wasn't it three only of them?
12: No, there was a fourth at the beginning, right?
0: There was a fourth, yeah.
12: I can't remember the name of the fourth person. In any event, you won today.
14: Oh my God.
12: The fictional city in the animated movie Cars was Radiator Springs.
14: Oh, duh.
12: Corn dog covers the meat with what ingredient?
14: I said corn.
12: Yeah, big hunk of cornbread on your corn dog.
0: Just jab it.

0: good music shouldn't come with pop-ups.
1: Let me talk to him. Let me talk to him.

Hey, it's Rick. Tomorrow on Hey Morton, we're going to give you tickets to Ringling Brothers. They're coming to town, and we've got a four-pack of tickets for you. If you'd like to go, just win them at 7:40. 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

0: is A. Morton, and here's Adina with 60 Seconds of Dirt.
1: I am so excited about this because after almost 20 years, this movie is finally getting a third installment, and it deserves it, in my opinion. Rick, you're not going to like it.
2: I already know. I can already feel it. What is it?
1: It's National Treasure 3 finally happening with Nicolas Cage, because the director of the film said, yes, it's happening. You're the first people that I finally said this out loud to, because he said it during a live broadcast.
2: Yeah.
1: And he said, we finally even have a script that I like. So it's going down.
2: He said, look, we brought it back by unpopular demand. No one knew there was a sequel. So we're trying again.
3: We needed it, okay?
2: National Treasure 2, the second time.
3: We needed a check.
1: Oh, man.
2: Come on.
1: Have you not seen the second one?
2: No. Or the first.
3: Yeah.
1: Oh, really?
2: Would never watch that movie.
1: Oh, it's actually pretty good.
2: We gotta get the treasure. It's Nick Cage, right?
1: It is, but it's a pretty good story.
3: It's gone in 60 seconds, but they're hunting for treasure.
2: Yeah, it's exactly it. Gotta get this treasure. Come on. Come on.
1: Tune in at 8 more and I'll have fresh dirt every hour. I'm Medina, and that's your 60 Seconds of Dirt on
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2: On Wednesdays, we play a game where you take Adina on in basic trivia. We call it... How well do you think you would do answering questions against Adina? Everybody play along. Today, there are some hard questions. I'm not going to lie. There are some tough questions.
1: Okay.
2: So you might want to just say pass. All right. So good luck to you. Who are we playing against today, D-Rock?
3: Today, we have Monica.
2: Welcome to the show, Monica. Are you ready to play Beat the Bosnian?
10: Yes.
2: All right. So, Adina, you're going to have to leave the room.
1: All right. Good luck.
2: There she goes. You've got 30 seconds on the clock. Remember to say pass if you get stumped on one, okay?
10: Okay.
2: Now, there's a little bit of a delay, so I'm going to start the timer right after the first question. Here we go. Say pass if you get stumped. On your marks, get set, go. What is the name of someone who fixes shoes?
10: Pass.
2: Name something with nutmeg in it.
10: Oh, my gosh. What's it called? Pass.
2: What animal does a farrier work with?
10: A bird?
2: Name a famous sports trophy.
10: The Heisman Trophy.
2: What city has the giant arch?
10: St. Louis,
2: there you go. I'll give you two right there. You got two out of five. You definitely, definitely want to yell pass the second you don't know the answer, because there may be other really easy questions, and that will help you get to those ones sooner. What is the name of someone who fixes shoes? That's a cobbler. Name something with nutmeg in it. Pie, cider, pumpkin spice latte, you could even add it to most, you could put it in stuffing too. Probably stuffing has some in it, but, what animal does a farrier work with? Equine animals, horses, donkeys, zebras. They help, horseshoe horses. A farrier would be someone who does the horseshoes. And a famous sports trophy, you got that right. Heisman Trophy, that's great. What city has the giant arch? St. Louis. So you got two out of five. And that's not bad. Let's bring Adina back in. That'll give her a false confidence. I'll tell you that right now, Monica. So, out of five, she was able to get two right. Two out of five.
1: I think I'll win today.
2: All right. 30 seconds on the clock. Now, she may be a Rhodes Scholar. You don't know. And you're just like way overstating.
1: Oh.
2: You don't know that? These questions are hard.
1: Okay.
2: All right. Good luck to you. Listen in, Monica. 30 seconds on the clock. Say pass if you get stumped. On your marks. Get set. Go. Name someone who fixes shoes. What is the name?
1: A shoe repairman.
2: Name something with nutmeg in it.
1: Apple pie?
2: What animal does a farrier work with?
1: Pass.
2: Name a famous sports trophy.
1: The Stanley Cup.
2: What city has the giant arch?
1: St. Louis.
2: Name a science fiction movie.
1: Pass.
2: Name someone Tom Cruise has dated.
1: Katie Holmes.
2: What company makes Mars candy bars?
1: Mars. Wait.
2: Time's
1: what
2: up.
1: What company makes Mars candy bars?
2: Mm-hmm.
1: Mars.
3: Did you hear it deflate like a balloon?
1: I know I nailed some of them.
2: Shoe repairman is wrong. Cobbler.
3: Yeah. A cobbler.
1: Oh.
2: So it's a cobbler. Pumpkin spice latte.
1: Okay, yeah.
3: Nutmeg.
2: Yep, nutmeg.
1: Is
2: cider,
1: nutmeg
2: pie.
1: Apple pie?
2: Pumpkin pie.
1: Not
2: I don't think you put
1: pie.
2: Nutmeg in apple pie.
3: No.
1: Yeah.
3: Nope.
2: Unless you want it to taste like...
3: Why is it spicy?
2: Yes. Farrier works with horses, donkeys, animals with hooves. That's what a farrier
3: does. Hey, that's
2: does.
3: So funny. I was going to say a ferret. I don't know. Farrier.
2: Yeah. Name a famous sports trophy. You said Stanley Cup.
1: Okay.
2: That got you one. St. Louis Arch got
1: okay.
2: you one. Science fiction movie. Not even Star Wars.
1: Oh, yeah. I
2: None.
1: Just... couldn't even think.
2: That's the best way to do it.
3: Yeah.
2: And then someone Tom Cruise has dated. Now, he married Katie Holmes.
3: Right.
2: But did he date her? I guess he did before they got married.
1: Yeah.
3: I don't know.
1: They had to date before they got married.
3: I suppose.
1: Yeah, they actually did it for like a couple of years. And then they got married.
2: Are you sure?
3: She's making this up as we go.
2: Please. All right. That's a technicality, but I'll give it to you.
3: Yeah.
2: But I'm still going to give the prize to Monica.
1: Do you want to do a tiebreaker?
2: Oh, you want to do a tiebreaker?
1: Yeah, just to be
2: fair
1: and clear.
2: All right, yell out your name the second you know the answer. Now, she has a one-second delay on her phone, so...
1: Okay, I can do
2: All right, so
1: 1 second.
2: Just say 1,001 in your head, and then yell out your name if you know the answer.

0: everywhere.
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10: It is time to play maybe my most fun trivia game out of all of them that we do. My daughter plays along.
11: Oh, fun.
10: She said it may be time to mix up the games. She goes, why do you play the same games on the same day?
11: Oh.
10: Like, so people can count on what we're doing.
11: Yeah.
10: She explained it all, how a tie works, everything. She knows it all. So Josie, play along. Everybody play along. It is time to play Beat the Bosnian, where all you do is you take on Adina in basic trivia. Sonia is playing today. Good morning, Sonia. How are you?
12: Hey, Martin. I'm good.
10: Oh, well, I'm glad to hear that. You're going to answer questions today, and I'm going to tell you something. A few of these are ridiculously easy. A handful of them are pretty hard, too. So I don't know if that plays into your strengths or not, Adina. I think if it's harder for the person playing, it's easier for you because you'll both get a low score.
11: True.
10: Right? Because and there may be stuff that you know that she doesn't know. So we're going to try and exploit what Adina knows or doesn't know. Sonia, well, same with you. Adina's going to leave the room.
11: Good luck, Sonia.
12: Thank you.
10: There she goes. All right. I'm going to give you 30 seconds. Answer as many of these questions as you can. Say pass if you get stumped on a question and move on to something easier. On your marks, get set, go. Name an office supply store.
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12: Elf.
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12: Home Depot.
10: What planet is also a brand of car?
12: Venus.
10: Who sings a song about love?
12: Elvis.
10: Name an ingredient of a souffle.
12: Egg.
10: All right, there you go. You got four today. I'm actually office supply store, Office Depot. Very good. What sitcom featured a family of aliens? It's Third Rock from the Sun. Alf had an alien, but it was a people of from Earth. But, you know, good old-timey references. Nice. I like it. So we don't give you that one. A store that sells recreational equipment. You know, they do sell cushions and outdoor seating, but it's not really recreational equipment. I mean, I'll give you that one. But, boy, I was thinking more like REI or Cabela's or places that sell tents and things like that. But I'll give you that one because they do sell patio furniture. That's pretty recreational. All right. A planet is a brand of car. The Venus. I have not driven a Venus, but Saturn is what I was looking for. Oh, yes. Volkswagen Venus. Not often seen on the road. Elvis does sing a song. Who sings a song about love? Everybody does, it seems like, right? So that's a pretty easy gimme one. And yes, an egg is an ingredient of a souffle. So we'll give you 1, 2, 3, 4 today. I'll give you 4. Let's wave Adina back in. The longer it takes to get her back in, the more nervous she gets. So we'll bring her back in. All right, Adina. Out of 6, she got 4.
11: Okay, that's right. More
10: hard to know, right?
11: Okay, yeah.
10: All right, this will be fun. 30 seconds on the clock. Sonia, listen in. You've got to get 5 to win. Say pass if you get stumped. On your marks, get set, go. Name an office supply store.
11: Staples.
10: What sitcom featured a family of aliens?
11: Pass.
10: Name a store that sells recreational equipment.
11: What? Oh, Big Five?
10: What planet is also a brand of car?
11: Pass. Saturn? Saturn.
10: Who sings a song about love?
11: Whitney Houston.
10: Name an ingredient. Oh, time's up.
0: Ooh.
10: Well, today you got...
11: Well, how many?
10: Four.
11: Wow.
0: Tied up.
10: Yes.
11: Okay.
10: Wow.
11: Woo!
10: You barely pulled that one out. I really tried to give this one away to you guys. By the way, Office Supply Store, Staples, mm-hmm. Office yes. Depot, both good.
0: Yeah.
10: Sitcom features a family of aliens. Third Rock from the Sun.
0: Yeah.
10: Oh. Name a store that sells recreational equipment. There is a store that goes by the name Recreational Equipment Incorporated. Have you ever heard of them? REI. tried to give it to you guys, but
0: that was a softball right there.
10: Yeah, right there. Yes. REI would have been one. Yeah. I'll give you Big Five. That's a California sporting goods store, so that's good.
11: Yeah.
10: We'll give you that. Brand of car, Saturn, 100%.
0: Yeah.
10: Who doesn't sing a song about love? Just say anybody.
0: Yeah. Anybody, yeah.
10: Yes. Lil Wayne. Yeah. Like anybody.
0: Yeah.
10: Right? Slipknot. Yeah. Like pretty much everyone sings about love. An ingredient of souffle would be egg. So you both got four today. All right?
11: Okay. I'm ready for the tiebreaker.
10: Here's the tiebreaker. Sonia, Adina, I'm going to ask you a question. Yell out your name the second you know the answer.
11: Okay.
10: Don't yell out the answer. Yell out your name. First person to yell out your name, I'll call on you. Once I call on you, you have 5 seconds to answer. Get it right, you win. Get it wrong, your opponent wins. Are you both ready?
11: Bring it on.
12: Okay.
10: All right, here we go. Sonia's on a little bit of a delay, so you have to say 1001 before you yell out your name. Okay. Here we go. What does 3M make? What do they manufacture? Sonia.
12: Tape.
11: They make what?
10: Tape.
0: Yeah. Oh. That's correct.
10: Post-it notes. Post-it notes.
11: Is this like a secret company everyone knows about?
0: No, dude. They're everywhere. What are you talking about?
10: 3M.
11: I've never heard of that. I've heard of Scotch. That's about it. Like Scotch tape.
0: Scotch also uses 3M, I think.
11: What is 3M?
10: The manufacturer of Scotch tape.
11: Why does everyone know this company?
0: They create a lot of adhesive things. Yes.
11: What?
0: Adhesive products.
10: When you open post-it notes, 3M. Yeah.
11: Never heard of it. Oh, no.
10: Really?
0: You've seen it. I promise you've seen it.
10: There's something else they made. M95 masks.
0: That's right.
10: Yes.
11: Oh.
10: So 3M. She's still on 2M. That's the problem. But she'll get there. Don't worry about it.
13: Justice.
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It's Z90.

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I recommend saying that to strangers at Arby's. 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

Eastlake. I've been to the Broken Yolk in Eastlake, but I've never been to the Trader Joe's that's in the same shopping center next to the Broken Yolk in Eastlake. And I hope that doesn't make you think less of me. It's Z90.

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1: I am so excited about this because after almost 20 years, this movie is finally getting a third installment, and it deserves it, in my opinion. Rick, you're not going to like it.
2: I already know. I can already feel it. What is it?
1: It's National Treasure 3 finally happening with Nicolas Cage, because the director of the film said, yes, it's happening. You're the first people that I finally said this out loud to, because he said it during a live broadcast.
2: Yeah.
1: And he said, we finally even have a script that I like. So it's going down.
2: He said, look, we brought it back by unpopular demand. No right. one knew there was a sequel. So we're trying again.
3: We needed it, okay?
2: National Treasure 2, the second time.
3: We needed a check.
1: Oh, man.
2: Come on.
1: Have you not seen the second one?
2: No. Or the first?
3: Yeah.
1: Oh, really?
2: I would never watch that movie.
1: Oh, it's actually pretty good.
2: We gotta get the treasure. It's Nick Cage, right?
1: It is, but it's a pretty good story.
3: It's gone in 60 seconds, but they're hunting for treasure.
2: Yeah, it's exactly it. Gotta get this treasure. Come on. Come on.
1: Tune in at 8 more and I'll have fresh dirt every hour. I'm Adina, and that's your 60 Seconds of Dirt on Z90.
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2: Play a game where you just take Adina on in basic trivia. Today we play with Christina. Good morning, Christina.
6: Hey, good morning.
2: Well, you're about to play Beat the Bosnian. Have you ever played this before?
6: I have not.
2: All right. Now, the fact that it
6: I
2: took you a second.
6: Car.
2: Okay, fair enough. Yeah. So you've played along in your car. But
7: you had to think about it.
2: Never live on the air. I'll tell you, being quick on your feet helps you in this game. So you might want to focus that brain, because Adina's about to leave the room. I'm going to give you 30 seconds.

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3: It is Wednesday, and that means you will take Adina on in basic trivia, whether you're on the phone or just playing along in a game we call... Brittany's up today. Good morning, Brittany. How are you?
4: Hey, Martin.
3: Hey, are you all right? Did we catch you off guard?
4: Oh, no, you're good. You're good.
3: All right, good. Are you nervous a little bit? You sound a little bit nervous.
4: Just a little.
3: Yeah, don't worry about that. Nothing's going to happen.
5: You're good.
3: So here's what's going on today. I've got 10 questions. I've got a 30-second timer. Adina's going to leave the room. I will start the timer and ask you these questions, and you just give me your answers. And then we'll tell you your correct answers and bring Adina back in, ask her the same ones, and compare scores. There are some very unusual questions today. Unusual fun. It's not like you don't know the answer, but you got to think for a second.
6: Oh, this is going to be cool.
3: It'll be a lot of fun. So, Adina,
6: good luck.
3: And she leaves
4: Thank
3: the room.
4: You.
3: Yeah, there she goes. She's not slamming the headphones down anymore, Dee. That's good. All right, 30 seconds on the clock. Say pass if you get stumped. There's a little bit of a delay on our phone, so I'm going to start the timer after the first question. So here we go. On your marks, get set, go. What country has the city of Melbourne?
4: Australia.
3: Name one of the Spice Girls.
4: Sporty.
3: What country has the city of Phuket?
4: Thailand.
3: Name a brand of mustard.
4: Heinz.
3: What weighs more, a nickel or a hummingbird?
4: A nickel.
3: Good and Plenty is the brand name of what?
4: Can you repeat?
3: Good and Plenty is the brand name of what?
4: Pass.
3: All right, time's up. Candy. Is it Good and Plenty is a candy? It's like a candy-coated licorice. It's really weird. It's not great, but you can still buy it in stores. Good and Plenty. What weighs more, a nickel or a hummingbird? You're correct. A nickel. Brand of mustard, Grey Poupon. French's, we would accept Heinz. What country has the city of Phuket? Thailand is correct. Sporty Spice, Scary Spice. We'll take, you said sporty, we'll give you that one. And Melbourne is in Australia. So very good. You have got 5 today. So congratulations. 5 out of 6. That's really good. I don't know if any of these will throw Adina off. I'm not sure if they will or not. Let's bring her back in. You getting 5 out of 6 will throw off a little bit, though. All right, Adina. Yes. Out of 6, she was able to get 5 right.
6: Oh, wow. That's excellent. Okay.
3: No, excellent is 6 out of 6.
6: I mean, yeah.
3: It's really good. All right. Listen in, Brittany. Let's see how well Adina does. 30 seconds on the clock.
6: Okay.
3: Say pass if you get stumped. On your marks. On your marks. Get set. Go. What country has the city of Melbourne?
6: Australia.
3: Name one of the Spice Girls.
6: Mel B.
3: What country has the city of Phuket?
6: The Philippines.
3: Name a brand of mustard.
6: DiGiorno.
3: What weighs more, a nickel or a hummingbird?
6: A nickel.
3: Good and Plenty is the brand name of what?
6: Target? No, that's Good and Gather. Ah, it's Target.
3: Name a cart. No, time's up.
6: Dang it.
3: Well, you got 3 today.
6: Oh, really? That's it?
3: Australia.
6: Okay.
3: Mel B, I'll give you that. You could have said Sporty Spice, Scary Spice. We would have taken those 2. So real name or Spice Girl's name. That's fine. What country has the city of Phuket? Not the Philippines. It's Thailand.
6: Thailand.
3: Yes.
6: Oh, I knew that. Okay.
3: I feel like that's not the Philippines.
6: I know. I had an ex-boyfriend who actually literally went there and I had a magnet from it. It's sitting on my fridge. So I was like, oh, I kind of know. I don't.
3: Well, scoot it over closer to Thailand.
6: My bad.
3: That's all right. Name a brand of mustard.
6: I know there's DiGiorno. But I think that's a type of mustard.
5: No.
6: No.
5: That's a type of
3: Dijon pizza. Is a type of

0: mustard. DiGiorno is a type of pizza.
1: Oh! It's not delivery. It's
2: oh
1: mustard.
2: No,
0: I know, right? Where did you get this? Oh, this is Grey Poupon pizza. You've never had it? Oh, yes. From the makers of Grey Poupon. Grey Poupon, French's, Heinz, who have accepted those.
2: Okay.
0: All right. What weighs more, a nickel or a hummingbird?
2: I said a nickel.
0: You are correct. A nickel does weigh more. Hummingbirds can weigh just above or below the weight of a penny.
2: Oh, my gosh.
0: My daughter Josie told me that. Thank you, Josie, for the fact of the day.
1: Nice.
0: Good job.
1: Look
0: yes.
1: at that.
0: Yeah, she's Josie making her trivia debut with her own question.
1: Contribution.
0: And Good and Plenty is the brand name of?
2: It sounds so familiar, and I don't know.
0: It's a candy.
2: Oh.
0: Good and Plenty is a candy. It's not Target. It's
2: oh.
0: a candy-coated licorice that's not really great to eat.
2: Oh, then I don't think I've had that.
0: Oh, if you had it, you'd be like, that's delicious.
2: Good
0: what are you talking about? Good and Plenty.
2: Oh, okay. Well... What a dud. I'm mad. I'm annoyed. I'm mad.
0: Now, why are you annoyed and mad?
2: I don't know.
0: Is she wildly wrong about stuff?
2: Yeah. I so thought I had it. I was like, oh, at least like a 4 out of 5.
0: 4 out of 5? Which still would lose.
1: Yeah, she's like, I'm still going to lose, but.
0: I thought I had it. I had 4 out of 5, which still loses, but to me, that's having it.
1: Didn't think it'd be that bad.
0: Oh, yeah. Yeah. Oh, you got it. That's right.
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6: We play a game on Wednesdays where all you have to do is beat Adina at basic trivia. It's called... Daniel is ready to play today. Let's bring him in. Daniel, welcome to Beat the Bosnian. How are you?
7: I'm doing great. Hey, Morton.
6: Hey, Morton. We've got 30 seconds on the clock, and Adina's going to leave the room. I've got 10 questions to ask you. You can either answer or say pass if you get stumped. The clock is going, so I always say pass. Okay. If it's even 1 second you don't know the answer, just say pass and move on. Get to the easy ones first.
8: There you go.
6: Yeah, be very easy. In the meantime, let's say we get through all 10 questions and you've said pass a bunch, we'll go back to the ones we said pass on and start over if there's time left. Okay. Then
7: we're going to
6: bring Adina back in. We'll ask her the same questions and compare scores. Right. Everybody up to speed.
9: Yes.
6: All right. Very good. Everybody play along in your car right now and let's see how well you do. Adina, so long.
9: All right. Good luck.
6: That was good luck to you, Daniel.
7: Thank you.
6: Maybe to me, because you know what? It's not easy being here sometimes. All right, here we go. 30 seconds on the clock. Say pass if you get stumped. On your marks, get set, go. Name a city in Greece.
7: Paris.
6: What fish is orange inside?
7: A scallop.
6: Name a movie with Justin Timberlake in it.
7: Out of time.
6: Where would you find a piston?
7: Car motor.
6: Name an NHL team.
7: The Ducks.
6: What state has Yellowstone National Park?
7: California.
6: All right. Time's up. Today you got 3 right. D-Rock, I need you to look something up real quick. In fact, I have to because Adina's in your room. I don't want Adina to see this. I'm looking up Justin Timberlake in time just to make sure we'll give you credit for one. Absolutely. So today you name a city in Greece. You said Paris. No, that's France. Greece. Athens would be probably the number one, they would say. What fish is orange inside? Orange fish inside is kind of, it's more red. We're looking at salmon for that one. Name a movie with Justin Timberlake. You said in time. Correct. Engine has a piston and an NHL team. You said the Ducks. Absolutely. Anaheim Ducks. And Yellowstone National Park is in Idaho, Wyoming, and Montana. All parts of that park are in those states. California has Yosemite, and those two often get mixed up. So that's a common mistake. So out of 6, you got 3 today. Not bad. Let's bring Adina in and see how she does. Hold on. Here she comes. We'll see how this goes. All right, Adina. Out of 6, he got 3 right.
9: Oh, all right.
6: So we'll see how you do. Listen in, Daniel. Good luck to you, Adina. 30 seconds on the clock. Say pass if you get stumped. On your marks, get set, go. Name a city in Greece.
9: Athens.
6: What fish is orange inside?
9: Salmon?
6: Name a movie with Justin Timberlake.
9: Oh, The Social Network.
6: Where would you find a piston?
9: In football.
6: Name an NHL team.
9: Oh, Canada Dry team. Yeah.
6: What state has Yellowstone National Park? Time's up.
9: It's the one.
10: Canada Dry.
6: See, Daniel, you thought you were going to lose.
10: I need that jersey.
7: No, I was very, very hopeful.
6: Yeah. Well, dreams come true. Yeah.
9: Oh my God.
6: You haven't won yet. It's a tie game. Athens is in Greece.
9: Yes. Okay.
6: Salmon is orange inside. Okay. Social Network.
9: Yes.
6: Justin Timberlake, no doubt. He was also in Trolls, Popstar, Palmer, all movies with him. Where would you find a Piston? It's very interesting that you associated a football team with that, because the Detroit...

Oh, and South Korea eats the most instant noodles in the world. Around 70 to 80 packets per year per person. Vietnam is the only other country anywhere near it. Japan, who invented instant noodles in 1958, doesn't even make the top five per person. Now, again, why did you need to know that? No clue. But now you do know. Thanks to me, Pandora and Z90.

People don't believe me when I say this about Miramar, so I'm going to say it again so you can go actually try it. Some of the best food here is located in Miramar. Now, the restaurants might not look the nicest, but the food there tastes the best. The ones in Miramar. Go see for yourself. You'll thank me later right here on Z90.

0: is A. Morton, and here's Adina with 60 Seconds of Dirt.
1: I am so excited about this because after almost 20 years, this movie is finally getting a third installment, and it deserves it, in my opinion. Rick, you're not going to like it.
2: I already know. I can already feel it. What is it?
1: It's National Treasure 3 finally happening with Nicolas Cage, because the director of the film said, yes, it's happening. You're the first people that I finally said this out loud to, because he said it during a live broadcast.
2: Yeah.
1: And he said, we finally even have a script that I like. So it's going down.
2: He said, look, we brought it back by unpopular demand. No one knew there was a sequel. So we're trying again.
3: We needed it, okay?
2: National Treasure 2, the second time.
3: We needed a check.
1: Oh, man.
2: Come on.
1: Have you not seen the second one?
2: No. Or the first?
3: Yeah.
1: Oh, really?
2: Would never watch that movie.
1: Oh, it's actually pretty good.
2: We gotta get the treasure. It's Nick Cage, right?
1: It is, but it's a pretty good story.
3: It's gone in 60 seconds, but they're hunting for treasure.
2: Yeah, that's exactly it. Gotta get this treasure. Come on. Come on.
1: Tune in at 8 Morton. I'll have fresh dirt every hour. I'm Medina, and that's your 60 Seconds of Dirt on Z90.
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9: Attorney Ross Jerowitz is responsible for this ad. Office is in San Diego, California.
2: It is Wednesday, and that means it's time to play one of our favorite games. Everybody play along. All you got to do is take Adina on in basic trivia. Greg is ready to play. Good morning, Greg.
10: Good morning.
2: All right, so who do you think will win today, you or Adina? What's your guess? Even though you're confident you're calling to play, what is your guess?
10: Sorry, Adina, I got to put my money on me.
2: Yeah,
1: oh, okay.
2: That's good. And what would make you better than her at trivia? I'd like to flesh this out a little bit before we play.
10: Well, I never made the choice to have bangs. How about that?
1: Fair enough.
2: Did you have the option? That's another question. All right.
10: I'm sure she still would look better with them anyway.
2: Yeah. All right. So let's do this. Adina, you head out of this room.
1: Good luck.
2: Greg and I are going to go. We're going to have 30 seconds, Greg. There she goes. All right.
10: All right.
2: Say pass if you get stumped on a word. If we have time left over, we'll come back to it. I've got 10 questions, 30 seconds, and good luck to you. On your marks, get set, go. Name a

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8: Today we play with Christina. Good morning, Christina.
9: Hey, good morning.
8: Well, you're about to play Beat the Bosnian. Have you ever played this before?
9: I have not.
8: All right. Now, the fact that it
9: I
8: took you a second. Okay, fair enough. Yeah. So you played along in your car, but
10: you had to think about it.
8: Never live on the air. I'll tell you, being quick on your feet helps you in this game. So you might want to focus that brain because Adina's about to leave the room. I'm going to give you 30 seconds. I'm going to ask you questions. You give me your answers. If you get stumped, say pass. Don't stick around on a question you don't know the answer because, well, that's going to just eat up time that's unnecessary. All right?
9: Sounds good.
8: All right, Adina.
11: Good luck.
8: We'll see you. There goes Adina. And
9: you
8: here
9: too.
8: We go. 30 seconds on the clock. Remember to say pass if you get stumped. Good luck. On your marks. Get set. Go. The bird that has a pouch under its beak is called?
9: Pass.
8: Name a sport that uses weapons.
9: Hockey.
8: Your sister's daughter is your?
9: Niece.
8: What color is an elephant?
9: Gray.
8: What company has a mermaid in its logo?
9: Starbucks.
8: Fort Knox is famous for storing what?
9: Weapons.
8: All right, time's up. You got 3 out of 6 today. The bird that has a pouch under its beak is called a pelican. Sport that uses weapons. Hockey, no. The sticks are not weapons. They're actually playing pieces. We're looking at archery or a javelin where you throw a spear or a biathlon, which has you use a gun. There's some other sports like that. But those would be weapons that are also used as sporting event items. Your sister, daughter is your niece. An elephant is gray. Mermaid is the Starbucks logo. And Fort Knox is famous for storing gold. And the old term would be like, not for all the gold in Fort Knox. And so a ton of U.S. gold is stored at Fort Knox. Let's bring Adina back in. She'll be confident that you got 3 out of 6 that she'll beat you. So watch this. Adina, out of 6, she was able to get 3 right.
12: Oh, okay.
8: So you having trouble with the headphones there?
12: I am. Okay.
8: Why not use both hands to put headphones on?
12: My left hand doesn't work today. It hurts.
8: Oh, it does?
12: Yeah.
8: Your left hand hurts?
12: So I was panicking all morning thinking, okay, for Beat the Bosnian, how am I going to get my headphones back on?
10: I told you, if you're going to have breakdance rehearsal, you have to move the coffee table.
8: I'm sorry, you can't see this, but Christina, I'm watching Adina. She's trying to put headphones on with one hand.
10: Yes.
8: And so she's got her head sideways, and she's trying to like wrap them around, and it's not...
10: It was actually fascinating to watch.
8: Oh,
10: like,
8: no.
10: I was like,
8: wow,
10: she's really going to do this.
8: What are
10: one
8: you
10: hand.
8: Doing?
12: It's like a challenge.
8: Yeah. Okay. Yeah, use the other hand, too. Nope, not doing it.
10: Nope.
8: All right. She got 3 out of 6, right?
12: Okay.
8: Okay, we'll see how you do. 30 seconds on the clock. Listen in, Christina. Say pass if you get stumped. On your marks, get set, go. The bird that has a pouch under its beak is called?
12: A stork?
8: Name a sport that uses weapons.
12: Fencing.
8: Your sister's daughter is your?
12: Sister's daughter is your niece.
8: What color is an elephant?
12: Gray.
8: What company has a mermaid in its logo?
12: Starbucks.
8: Fort Knox is famous for storing what?
12: Gold.
8: What fish is the color of a rainbow?
12: A clownfish.
8: Mm.
12: I don't know. Wait, that's not right.
8: No. Got that one wrong. But you did win today.
12: Yes! Oh, those are easy-ish.

0: That's fair.
1: Yes. I'm not going to give you fencing because you don't use a sword in fencing. You use a foil, which is not a weapon.
0: That's an antenna.
1: Yeah.
2: It's like is that a sword?
1: No, people would lose their limbs.
2: Oh, that's right.
0: It's like a wire coat hanger, dude.
1: Yeah, it just looks like it. Yeah. Archery, javelin, biathlon all have that. Pelican is the bird that has a pouch under its beak. The stork just carries stuff in its long beak, but it doesn't have a pouch. Otherwise, why carry the diaper when you can just store it in your pouch?
0: That's true.
1: Nice, correct. Gray, correct. Starbucks, correct. Fort Knox, correct.
2: All right.
1: And the fish that is the color of a rainbow.
2: Oh, it's
1: a rainbow.
3: Rainbow fish.
1: Yeah, nope.
0: Trout, right?
1: Yeah, trout.
2: Oh,
1: yeah.
2: Trout.
1: I was going to try and let him answer, D.
0: She wouldn't.
1: He couldn't help himself.
0: Dude,
2: no,
0: her head was
2: a beta fish.
0: Anytime Adina's head is tilted sideways, you guys can't see in the studio, but when she tilts her head sideways, she's puzzled. Yeah. I'm just going to help her out.
2: I'm looking for the answers.
0: Like, scheduling purposes.
2: God,
0: I'm just going to help her out.
1: I really was interested in what she was going to say.
0: I'm sorry, bro.
1: Yeah. Because it wasn't going to be trout.
0: Yeah, it wasn't. It wasn't.
1: Oh, well, Christina, you know we've got a great parting gift for you, so don't go anywhere. We'll get you hooked up with that. But, Adina, you squeaked out a win.
0: And lucky you.
1: All of us are surprised here on Beat the Bosnian.
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In ancient Rome, when two men wanted to make an allegiance or swear an oath with one another, they would grab each other's testicles and hold them as a sign of trust. 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Wow. 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We just learned that together right here on Z90.

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6: Every Wednesday we play a game with this theme.
7: People love to play Beat the Bosnian. It's our most popular game. I don't know why, but it's all about you today, Adina. It's a lot of fun. We're going to give you 30 seconds to see how many questions you can answer. And Erica is up. Good morning, Erica. How are you today?
8: Good morning, Morgan. Good morning, Adina. I'm great. I'm ready.
6: All right.
9: Oh, she ready. Sounds ready.
6: Yeah, look out. Okay, so here's what's going to happen, Erica. Adina's going to leave the room. I'm going to give you 30 seconds. I'll count you down and we'll start. I'm going to ask you questions. Okay? You give me as many answers as you can for each question, meaning just throw out whatever you can, or you can say pass if you get stumped. Don't eat up a bunch of time trying to think of the answer, okay? I'm not going to tell you whether you're right or wrong. I'm just going to move on to the next question until your time's up and we'll go over your score. Bring Adina back in, ask her the same questions, and see how closely she matches your score. If she bests it, how she does.
9: All right.
8: All right. I think I'm ready.
6: Wait, you just said you were. What just changed? Did I confuse you?
9: She got nervous.
6: Yeah, I was like, oh, God. Oh, boy. I'm nervous. All right. You know what's great? No one listens to our show, so you don't have to worry about it. It's just us here on the phone. All right, Adina.
9: All right. Good luck, Erica.
6: There she goes.
8: Thank you.
6: Yep. 30 seconds on the clock. Remember, say pass if you get stumped. On your marks, get set, go. What does CPR stand for?
8: CPR. Oh, man. It's, pass for now.
6: Name a band with more than four members.
8: A band with four members. Destiny Child.
6: What vegetable is used to make pickles?
8: Vegetable. Oh, gosh. A pass.
6: Oh, well, today you got zero. Not your day.
8: Oh, man, that was it?
6: Name a band with more than four members. Destiny's Child has four members in it. Did you think I said name a band with four members?
8: Yes, I thought that's what I heard.
6: Okay, well, you know, I'll ask Adina name a band with four members and see what she comes up with, all right? So I'll give you one. You got one today. Destiny's Child, that's a good one. CPR stands for cardiopulmonary resuscitation. And the vegetable that is used to make pickles is cucumber. You take a cucumber and you put it in that salty water and it just shrivels up, kind of like you do when you're in the pool. So, all right, cucumber is the answer to that. Let's bring Adina back in. This is going to give her a false sense of confidence. So we'll see how she does. Hold on.
8: All right.
6: Adina?
9: Yes?
6: She answered three questions.
9: Okay. Oh, three?
6: Yes, and she got one right.
9: Oh, my God, Erica, what happened? Yeah.
6: Well, you're about to find out. Wow. Maybe it's not as easy as you think.
9: Oh,
6: all right, here we go, Erica. Listen in. Adina, 30 seconds on the clock. On your marks, get set. What does CPR stand for?
9: Pass.
6: Name a band with four members.
9: Pass.
6: What vegetable is used to make pickles?
9: Cucumber.
6: Name the fictional city in the animated movie Cars.
9: Pass.
6: Corn dog covers the meat with what ingredient?
9: Cornbread.
6: What breed of dog is known for its black and white spots?
9: Dalmatian.
6: Oh, boy. Today you answered six, and you got two right.
9: Okay, yes.
6: CPR stands for cardiopulmonary resuscitation.
9: Oh, that's a lot to say, yeah.
6: Yep, that's why they call it CPR. Name a band with four members.
9: I'm racking my brain because I wanted to say One Direction. I'm like, no, they got like five or six. Then I wanted to say Jonas Brothers, but that's only three. Then I was going to say BTS, but they have like 10. So I can't think of four.
6: Beatles.
9: Oh, yeah, that's not in my lane. I wouldn't have remembered that.
6: I mean, D-Rock, give me some bands with four members. Destiny's Child was her answer. I mean, almost...
9: Wasn't it three only of them?
6: No, there was a fourth at the beginning, right?
0: Yeah, there was a fourth, yeah.
6: I can't remember the name of the fourth person. In any event, you won today.
9: Oh, my God.
6: The fictional city in the animated movie Cars was Radiator Springs.
9: Oh, duh.
6: Corn dog covers the meat with what ingredient?
9: I said corn...
6: Yeah, big hunk of cornbread on your corn dog.
0: Just jab it into the cornbread.
6: Imagine a big brick of cornbread there on a stick. You're like, wow, that's a challenge.
0: What is this, Minecraft?
9: I don't know. What is that batter called?
6: Cornmeal.
9: Cornmeal.
0: Yeah, it's corn.
9: Oh, well, that's what I meant.
6: Technicality.
0: Just say corn.
6: Yeah, look, tell you what, you go to the fair and ask one of those cornbread hot dogs and see what they do.
0: It might have scorched you out.
9: Oh, my God.
6: What's the matter with you, you psychopath? There's a ratio. It has to be just right. Ever have one of those corn dogs that has way too much batter and you're like, nope, too much batter. Can't do it. It's wearing me down. Dalmatian was right. Dog with black and white spots. So, Adina, you barely got a win today. Man.
8: Yeah.
6: Cucumber, you got cucumber and Dalmatian.
0: Dalmatian, yeah.
6: Out of six, you got two right.
9: Hey, it's still a W, baby.
0: Don't be proud.
8: No, no.
0: Don't be proud.
6: Yeah, I tell you what, we'll let you win, all right?
8: Yes.
6: Because you just gloated, Adina. You just lost them by gloating.
0: Yep.
9: Oh,
6: that's
9: man.
6: It.
0: Karma.
6: In your face, baby.
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I hope this isn't a unique experience, but now that I'm in my mid to late 30s, I have a favorite burner on the stove. Like, am I going to be okay? It's Z90.

biggest lie I think people be telling other people is, I respect your decision. I don't think anyone respects the other person's decision. I think they're like, that's the dumbest BS I've ever heard. But it's your life and I don't want to be mean. Just being honest on Z90.

Mission Valley. This is just my humble opinion, all right, about the Filippis in Mission Valley. It's just my opinion about the Filippis in Mission Valley. I feel like the Filippis in Mission Valley, when it comes to the Filippis pizza universe, is the best Filippis. The one in Mission Valley. I said what I said on Z90.

0: is Hey Morton, and here's Adina with 60 Seconds of Dirt.
1: I am so excited about this because after almost 20 years, this movie is finally getting a third installment, and it deserves it, in my opinion. Rick, you're not going to like it.
2: I already know. I can already feel it. What is it?
1: It's National Treasure 3 finally happening with Nicolas Cage, because the director of the film said, yes, it's happening. You're the first people that I finally said this out loud to, because he said it during a live broadcast.
2: Yeah.
1: And he said, we finally even have a script that I like. So it's going down.
2: He said, look, we brought it back by unpopular demand. No right. one knew there was a sequel. So we're trying again.
3: We needed it, okay?
2: National Treasure 2, the second time.
3: We needed a check.
1: Oh, man.
2: Come on.
1: Have you not seen the second one?
2: No. Or the first?
3: Yeah.
1: Oh, really?
2: I would never watch that movie.
1: It's actually pretty good.
2: We gotta get the treasure. It's Nick Cage, right?
1: It is, but it's a pretty good story.
3: It's gone in 60 seconds, but they're hunting for treasure.
2: Yeah, it's exactly it. Gotta get this treasure. Come on.
1: And then at 8 Morton, I'll have fresh dirt every hour. I'm Medina, and that's your 60 Seconds of Dirt on Z90.
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5: Marissa, welcome to Beat the Bosnian. How are you feeling today?
7: Ooh, I'm feeling great. Hey, Morin, I'm ready to play.
5: All right, let's do this. Adina's going to leave the room. We're going to give you 30 seconds to answer questions. We've got 10 of them. You can say pass to any of them if you feel stumped, okay? And what we'll do is we'll tell you your scores at the end. Then we'll bring Adina back in, and we'll ask her the same questions and compare her scores. So good luck to you.
7: Thank you.
8: Good luck, Marissa.
5: And there goes Adina. All right. Now, there's a little bit of a delay, so I'm going to start the timer for you right after the first question to accommodate for that delay. Good luck to you. 30 seconds on the clock. Here we go. On your marks, get set, go. Name a cartoon with cats.
7: Garfield.
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7: The White House.
5: Which number is higher, 10 degrees Fahrenheit or Celsius?
7: Celsius.
5: Name a country that is known for its fjords.
7: For its what?
5: Fjords.
7: Pass.
5: Name a national grocery chain.
7: Save Mart.
5: All right, there you go.
7: I still don't know what that word is that you said at the end of that question.
5: Fjords. I'll give you the answer. It's Norway. So they are narrow channels of water that have high cliffs on it. Cliffs wouldn't be the word, but mountains on either side. So they're glacier. They're made by glaciers. And so in Norway, you can tour
7: the fjords.
5: Okay, well,
7: now I feel dumb.
5: Well, don't feel dumb, because a lot of people may not know that. Or maybe everybody does, but we'll never know. I'll never make you feel dumb for that, okay? So which number is higher, 10 degrees Celsius, you said?
7: Yes.
5: All right. That's actually not true. Fahrenheit is higher, because for Celsius, you double it and add 30 to get to Fahrenheit. 0 degrees Celsius is freezing. So 32 degrees is freezing for Fahrenheit. So you missed that one. Fjord, you missed. What'd you say for grocery chain again? Save Mart?
7: Save Mart.
5: All right. I'll give you that one. And then the White House is at 1600 Pennsylvania Avenue, and a cartoon with cats is Garfield. So very good. So we'll bring Adina back in. All right, here she comes. All right, Adina, here we go.
8: Okay, what's her score?
5: Her score was 3.
8: Oh, sorry. Sorry, Marissa.
6: Dang.
8: It's not a shade. It's not. It's just I'm excited for me.
5: Okay, well, we'll find out. 30 seconds on the clock. Say pass if you get stumped. On your marks.
8: Okay.
5: Get set. Go. Name a cartoon with cats.
8: Oh, snap. Pass.
5: What is located at 1600 Pennsylvania Avenue?
8: The White House.
5: Which number is higher, 10 degrees Fahrenheit or 10 degrees Celsius?
8: 10 degrees Celsius.
5: Name a country known for its fjords.
8: Sweden.
5: Name a national grocery chain.
8: Walmart.
5: What state... did the attack on Pearl Harbor take place?
8: Pa-

0: Pass.
1: All right. See? All right. Well, you got 1600 Pennsylvania Avenue, okay. The White House. 10 degrees Fahrenheit is actually high.
2: Yes.
1: National grocery chain. You said Walmart. That's true. And what state did the attack on Pearl Harbor take place?
0: I don't know.
1: Do you know the answer to that one?
3: Hawaii.
2: Yeah.
0: Okay.
1: Pearl Harbor is in Hawaii. The Japanese flew across the Pacific and attacked it there. So you can still go to the Pearl Harbor Memorial and see which ship
2: it's
1: is
2: really cool.
1: There.
2: Oh, my gosh. What is it?
1: I know.
2: I can't remember.
1: It escapes me right now, but I know it off the tip of my
2: tongue. And I've toured it before. It's gorgeous. It's a
1: really spectacular monument.
2: Yeah.
1: Yeah. You stand over looking down into the water.
2: Is it the Arizona?
1: Is still
2: might be the Arizona. That's just Arizona. Something.
1: So there you go.
2: Yeah.
0: So wait, how many did I get?
1: Two.
0: Are you sure? There were no other ones? I didn't...
1: Cartoon with cats. Did not get. White House you got. Grocery chain you got. And that's all you got.
0: Really? Oh,
1: two.
0: Man.
1: You couldn't even add past two? What other one did you think you got?
0: I thought there were so much more in my head.
1: You just tried to answer a lot. You just didn't get them right.
0: Oh, dang.
1: Yeah. Garfield would have been a good cartoon. Yeah.
0: Garfield.
1: Cat. Yeah. I know, right? That's kind of a simple one.
0: I need a redo.
1: Right there.
2: Or Tom and Jerry.
1: Tom and Jerry.
0: Oh,
1: there's another
0: God.
1: Good one.
0: Okay, all right, enough. Okay.
1: Do we have any others you can think of? Felix the Cat.
3: Aristocat.
1: Old school one. Yes. Aristocats.
0: Oh, yes.
1: All right,
0: my
1: let's
0: favorite.
1: Keep it going. Do you have a
3: Animaniacs?
1: Favorite? Animaniacs. All right, Animaniacs. That's another good one. Keep them coming.

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All right, thanks for letting me chat with you. Jeez.

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11: All right, let's play a game. Every Wednesday, you take Adina on in basic trivia. See who can beat you today. I'll tell you something. A couple of these questions you've had before.
12: Oh.
11: So you should know them, but maybe you will, maybe you won't. Hey, Jennifer.
13: Hey, Warren. Good morning.
11: How are you today?
13: Good. How are you?
11: Good. So we're excited to have you on. We're going to have Adina leave the room in a second. We're going to give you 30 seconds to answer as many questions as you can. We'll bring her back in, ask her the same questions, and then compare scores. You're about 50-50.
13: Okay.
12: I am.
11: You're actually about, you lost 2 weeks in a row, so you're actually down a little bit.
12: Okay.
11: Like 48-52. So okay. You got to get a win back to get to 50-50 status.
12: I'm going to try.
14: All right. Get an average back.
11: Jen, what kind of trivia player are you? Let's gauge your level of intelligence real quick.
13: I've actually never played, so this is going to be my first time.
12: Oh.
11: So you and Adina, about 50-50.
12: Okay.
14: Yeah.
11: She's played every week for years. Some of these questions might throw you off. So.
12: All right, let's do it. I'm ready. Okay. Good All luck.
11: Right. Say good luck. There she goes. Head out of the studio.
13: Am I allowed to say pass?
11: Of course, yes. Easy peasy, you can't say pass. We do that on a Thursday. But Wednesdays, you can say pass. Trust me, it's part of Adina's strategy.
13: Okay.
11: Yeah. All right, here we go. 30 seconds on the clock. Remember to say pass if you get stumped. On your marks, get set, go. Name a city in Switzerland.
13: Pass.
11: True or false, it's wintertime in Brazil.
13: False.
11: Name a human bone.
13: A femur.
11: Flathead and Phillips are types of what?
13: Screwdrivers.
11: Name a brand of bicycle.
13: E-bike.
11: What bird cannot fly?
13: A penguin.
11: All right, you got three today. City in Switzerland. Now, you would think they would just roll right off your tongue. And when I was looking them up, I'm like, man, there aren't that many famous ones that I think of. Zurich, Geneva, Bern, Lausanne, all cities in Switzerland. I wouldn't think of a lot of those other than Zurich, right? Yeah. It is wintertime in Brazil right now. May to September is their winter months. Isn't that weird? Their Christmas time is when it's warm and hot down on the beaches. But okay.
13: Yeah. My friend's Brazilian.
11: Oh, no. Well, I hope he's not listening. We'll find out. Name a human bone. You said? Do you remember what human bone you said? Yeah.
13: Oh, I said femur.
11: Femur. That is a human bone, so congratulations. Flathead and Phillips are types of screwdrivers. A brand of bicycle, Schwinn, Trek, we would accepted those. Huffy, there's a bunch of them. What e-bike is a type of bicycle but not a brand. What bird cannot fly is a penguin. You're correct. A penguin cannot fly. So we'll bring Adina back in. She probably thinks a penguin can fly if you throw it from high enough. We'll find out what she thinks here. Hold on real quick. All right, Adina. Out of six, she got three.
12: Three. Yeah. Okay.
11: All right, we'll see how you do.
12: All right.
11: All right, listen in, Jennifer. 30 seconds on the clock. Say pass if you get stumped. On your marks, get set, go. Name a city in Switzerland.
12: Zurich.
11: True or false, it's wintertime in Brazil.
12: True.
11: Name a human bone.
12: Your femur.
11: Flathead and Phillips are types of what?
12: Tool belts. Tools. They're types of tools.
11: Name a brand of bicycle.
12: Mountain Range.
11: What bird cannot fly? Oh, time's
12: what?
11: Up.
12: What are these questions today?
11: What bird cannot fly?
12: No bird. Because all birds can fly.
11: No, they can't.
12: Oh.
11: Penguin. You were just at SeaWorld not long ago. Penguin cannot fly.
12: Oh, man.
11: What's that, D-Rock?
0: Oh, my gosh, dude.
11: Yeah.
0: Really?
12: I feel like I didn't know one of these questions. I guessed on all of them. So I got anything right, that's a miracle.
11: Well, you said Zurich. That's not correct, but Zurich is
12: okay,
11: a city in
12: Switzerland.
11: Okay,
12: that's what I was thinking about.
11: It's not Zurich. It's
12: just
11: Zurich.
12: A different, you know, pronunciation.
11: It's really not. Because I've never heard it called Zurich. Today, the accords were signed in Zurich. No. True or false, it's wintertime in Brazil.
12: True.
11: That's right.
12: Oh,
11: you got
12: okay.
11: that right. A femur is a bone in human.
12: I
11: flathead and Phillips are types of what?
12: I know it's in the toolbox.
11: Yeah, I need more specificity.
0: Specific, yeah.
11: Screwdrivers.
0: Yes.
12: Oh.
11: Phillips screwdriver. Flathead
0: yeah.
11: screwdriver.
0: Flathead, yeah.
11: Name a brand of bicycle.
12: I don't know what.
0: It's like Schwinn. Mountain Range.
11: Schwinn, Trek.
0: Huffy.
12: Nope.
11: Okay.
12: Wouldn't have known.
11: All right, fair enough. I said some might. And a bird that cannot fly is a penguin.
12: A penguin. Yeah. Oh, okay. Well, how many did I get?
11: Two.
12: Oh, hey, you know what? That's better than zero than I thought.
11: We're going to rename this game Better Than Zero. Jennifer, I'd like to say congratulations, but I don't know if you're taking away a particular amount of pride from winning
0: worthy.
11: Today.
13: Oh, it was fun.
11: She's like, I won? Sure. Okay. You did. You got three. Adina got two and barely. But you know what? The ones you knew, you knew.
12: Yeah.
11: So
0: sure you did.
12: Don't ask me the same question twice. I won't know it the second time.
11: Right. I asked you the penguin one before. That's the one that's a repeat.
12: See? I don't know it.
11: Oh, my gosh.
12: Oh, if you ask me next week, I still probably won't know.
11: Yeah, all birds can fly. Otherwise, it wouldn't be a bird.
12: Exactly. Right. It doesn't make sense.
11: Yeah. Ever see an ostrich up in its nest?
0: Right.
11: Right.
1: Oh. The deadline to register your mobile phone line has been extended. 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

So what I'm about to share in 6 minutes, you're going to either love, like love, or absolutely hate. I don't think there is an in-between here. It's Z90.

0: hot. It's steamy. And Pandar is spilling it.
1: Amber D'Alessio, she made out with a hot dog.
0: It's the afternoon tea on Z90.
2: So this is the week where pumpkin spice everything returns. I know there are some brands that have released stuff earlier, but like, this is the week where pretty much everyone drops the pumpkin spice. Pumpkin spice dude wipes, pumpkin spice popsicles, pumpkin spice beer, and tomorrow Starbucks will be releasing its 2026 fall menu. Got the pumpkin spice latte, the pumpkin cream cold brew, and pumpkin cream chai, plus new additions like iced pumpkin cream shake and espresso, pumpkin spice chai, and the new chider, which I'm assuming is some sort of cider-inspired chai. All sounds terrible to me. Like I said earlier, either this is amazing news, or you're like, oh my god, pumpkin spice is back, or you're like me and is like, sucks. It sucks. It does suck. All right, that's just my opinion. I'm not a pumpkin spice girly, and but either way, if that's you, I'm really happy for you. I hope you enjoy. This is the only flavor that can truly challenge Dubai chocolate, pumpkin spice, so we'll see what happens with those two flavors. And yeah, you know what I'm not okay with? Not okay with Costco selling Christmas items right now. Some Costcos have Christmas items. That is unacceptable. Unacceptable. It is too early. You can release Christmas items in August, but you can't bring back the combo pizza. Unacceptable. I'll never let that go. And that right there is your afternoon tea, weekdays at 3:30 with me, Pandar, and Z90.

0: phone. 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Best home goods here is in Solana Beach. One of the best Marshalls across the street in Solana Beach. And the second best Carl's Jr. also in Solana Beach. 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
2: I am so excited about this because after almost 20 years, this movie is finally getting a third installment. And it deserves it, in my opinion. Rick, you're not going to like it.
3: I already know. I can already feel it. What is it?
2: It's National Treasure 3 finally happening with Nicolas Cage, because the director of the film said, yes, it's happening. You're the first people that I finally said this out loud to, because he said it during a live broadcast.
3: Yeah.
2: And he said, we finally even have a script that I like. So it's going down.
3: He said, look, we brought it back by unpopular demand. No right. one knew there was a sequel. So we're trying again.
4: We needed it, okay?
3: National Treasure 2, the second time.
4: We needed a check.
2: Oh, man.
3: Come on.
2: Have you not seen the second one?
3: No. Or the first.
4: Yeah.
2: Oh, really?
3: Would never watch that movie.
2: Oh, it's actually pretty good.
3: We gotta get the treasure. It's Nick Cage, right?
2: It is, but it's a pretty good story.
4: It's gone in 60 seconds, but they're hunting for treasure.
3: Yeah, it's exactly it. Gotta get this treasure. Come on. Come on.
2: Tune in at 8 more and I'll have fresh dirt every hour. I'm Medina, and that's your 60 Seconds of Dirt on Z90.
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3: All right, let's play a game. Every Wednesday, you take Adina on in basic trivia. See who can beat you today. I'll tell you some. A couple of these questions you've had before.
2: Oh,
3: so you should know them, but maybe you will, maybe you won't. Hey, Jennifer.
8: Hey, Warren. Good morning.
3: How are you today?
8: Good. How are you?
3: Good. So we're excited to have you on. We're going to have Adina leave the room in a second. We're going to give you 30 seconds to answer as many questions as you can. We'll bring her back in, ask her the same questions, and then compare scores. You're about 50-50.
8: Okay.
2: I am.
3: You're actually about, you lost 2 weeks in a row, so you're actually down a little bit.
2: Okay.
3: Like 48-52. So okay. You got to get a win back to get to 50-50 status.
2: I'm going to try.
4: All right. Get an average back.
3: Jen, yeah. Jen, what kind of trivia player are you? Let's gauge your level of intelligence real quick.
8: I've actually never played, so this can be my first time.
2: Oh.
3: So you and Adina, about 50-50.
2: Okay.
4: Yeah.
3: Yeah. She's played every week for years and years. Some of these questions might throw you off, so.
2: All right. Let's do it. I'm ready. Okay. Good All luck.
3: Right. Say good luck. There she goes. Head out of the studio.
8: Am I allowed to say pass?
3: Of course, yes. Easy peasy, you can't say pass. We do that on a Thursday. But Wednesdays, you can say pass. Trust me, it's part of Adina's strategy.
8: Okay.
3: Yeah. All right, here we go. 30 seconds on the clock. Remember to say pass if you get stumped. On your marks, get set, go. Name a city in Switzerland.
8: Pass.
3: True or false, it's winter time in Brazil.
8: False.
3: Name a human bone.
8: A femur.
3: Flathead and Phillips are types of what?
8: Screwdrivers.
3: Name a brand of bicycle.
8: E-bike.
3: What bird cannot fly?
8: A penguin.
3: All right, you got three today. City in Switzerland. Now, you would think they would just roll right off your tongue. And when I was looking them up, I'm like, man, there aren't that many famous ones that I think of. Zurich, Geneva, Bern, Lausanne, all cities in Switzerland. I wouldn't think of a lot of those other than Zurich, right? Yeah. It is wintertime in Brazil right now. May to September is their winter months. Isn't that weird? Their Christmas time is when it's warm and hot down on the beaches. But okay.
8: Yeah. My friend's Brazilian.
3: Oh, no. Well, I hope he's not listening. We'll find out. Name a human bone. You said? Do you remember what human bone you said? Yeah.
8: Oh, I said femur.
3: Femur. That is a human bone, so congratulations. Flathead and Phillips are types of screwdrivers. A brand of bicycle, Schwinn Trek, we would accepted those. Huffy, there's a bunch of them. What e-bike is a type of bicycle, but not a brand? What bird cannot fly is a penguin. You're correct. A penguin cannot fly. So we'll bring Adina back in. She probably thinks a penguin can fly if you throw it from high enough. We'll find out what she thinks here. Hold on real quick. All right, Adina. Out of six, she got three.
2: Three.
3: Yeah.
2: Okay.
3: All right, we'll see how you do.
2: All right.
3: All right, listen in, Jennifer. 30 seconds on the clock. Say pass if you get stumped. On your marks, get set, go. Name a city in Switzerland.
2: Zurich.
3: True or false, it's wintertime in Brazil.
2: True.
3: Name a human bone.
2: Your femur.
3: Flathead and Phillips are

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9: I'm going to call Tyler, who has been waiting forever for his apartment to be ready, and tell him I'm the apartment manager. It's ready, but there's some little things here and there, little things like the appliances could shock you and things like that.
10: He's not
9: loving it. It's our phone prank, the Phone Jibba.
10: Hello.
9: Hi, yeah, I'm calling for Tyler Anson.
10: Yes.
9: Tyler, hi, it's Richard Jansen. I'm with Main Street Property Management, and we want to talk to you about your studio apartment you're moving in. Looks like in the next week here. We're sure excited to have you guys.
10: Yes, we are too.
9: Okay, we had some roadblocks getting your apartment ready, and I wanted to go over with some of the issues to see if you still wanted to move in or if you, you know, wanted to wait until we got those issues handled. Is that okay with you?
10: Yes.
9: Okay. The first thing is your dishwasher in the kitchen on the rinse cycle. For whatever reason, the element causes the water to really steam, and it'll fill your apartment full of steam. So, I mean, for all intents and purposes, unless you open the windows and doors, it's going to literally feel like a sauna inside. Like, you'll have a difficulty with visibility in the apartment.
10: Gosh. Okay.
9: The next thing is the garbage disposal. When they installed it, they reversed the electricity on it so it will shoot food up instead of sucking it down. And the only way that will work is if you put like a garbage bag over it and then catch all the food that's shooting out and then just put it in the garbage. Otherwise, we're just going to ask that you don't use it. The heater, the temperature control does not work. So when you turn the heater on, it's either full blast or you have to turn it off. I mean, it's San Diego, so that's not usually an issue, but we just want to make you aware of it. Next thing is your refrigerator. We had an issue with the condenser in the back, which basically cools it off. There's a leak in the condenser, so we'll need to replace that. Now, I'm going to warn you, it's extremely loud when it comes on. And I mean, I would liken the sound to like a chainsaw. When it comes on, it's like, bam, bam, bam. It's really quite jarring, but of course, we'll replace that as soon as possible.
10: Okay.
9: Another thing to let you know, none of the outlets work anywhere in there except for the one that the refrigerator plugs into, but we've moved the fridge out a little bit, so if you want to use electricity like an iron or maybe like a clock or something like that, you just unplug the fridge and plug it in, and it works fine.
10: Okay, and then how long would this take if we didn't want to move in until this was all fixed?
9: I'm positive we'll have all of this completely fixed and remedied by mid-February.
10: Mid-February?
9: Yeah.
10: Okay.
9: So we would be doing one thing at a time. One more thing. On any of the handles for any of the faucets or anything in the house, at the toilet, anything to deal with water, if you touch them with your bare hands, you'll get shocked. Somehow the wiring got changed and it will shock you if you touch any metal or any faucet, anything like that in the house, and especially if it's wet. So if it's a wet towel, don't use it. A dry towel to turn on the shower or the faucets or even flush the toilet. So, you know, you could get a real shock from that, and boy, it'll light you up.
10: Okay.
9: Now, for that, in compliance with renter's laws of the state, we would be deducting those issues from your monthly rent. So you wouldn't be paying full price, obviously.
10: And how much would that be?
9: You know what? Let me do the math on each item here and let's see. It would be a reduction of $27.66 each month.
10: $27.66?
9: Exactly, $27.66. So in a way, I mean, you're getting a deal right up front.
10: And then I would have to
9: want to let you know this deal is good right now, but if we have to wait till a later date, obviously we have to charge you market rent. So as rent's going up, you know, you're probably going to pay substantially more, but you know, maybe you want to wait till then and move in.
10: Yeah, that doesn't work only because my sister has contracted renovating our room. We got this move-in date with the prospect of moving out.
9: I'm so sorry.
10: It wouldn't work out.
9: I mean, quite honestly, it's not that bad if you think about it. I mean, you could plug a clock into the kitchen. The garbage disposal and the dishwasher don't really work. And of course, if you're not careful, you could get shocked. But it's not really that big.

0: good deal.
1: That's substantial.
0: It's really not, though. I mean, really, think about...
1: I mean, for my living...
0: Right, yeah, but think about people that live in other... Well, I would ask you, think about people that live in so much worse conditions than you. Huh? Would they be complaining?
1: I don't live in something home.
0: Well, you should be grateful for that, then. You shouldn't be so picky.
1: I don't think you should tell me what I should be grateful for. This isn't something that you should be justifying. I'm just letting you know how I feel.
0: Tyler, look, you got to understand. I'm trying to run apartments here. I can't be doing this based on how everybody feels, you know?
1: I understand that, but you saying that I should be grateful, not the way to go about it.
0: Now, Tyler, you're getting worked up, and you know that's not good, so I want you to calm down. I want you to lower your voice and relax.
1: I'd rather not, and I'd rather actually talk to Ashley with this concerning this because of the fact that...
0: Tyler, don't call her. Wait. Everything's fine. It's not real. This is the phone gibbet.
1: Oh, my gosh. Oh, okay.
0: So you're going to be able to move in on your date, and the apartment's going to be great, and everything's fine.
1: Okay, sounds good.
0: You got to call Anastasia and tell her you're dead.
1: I'm going to, trust me, she'll get it right now. It's the phone
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3: It is Wednesday, and that means you will take Adina on in basic trivia, whether you're on the phone or just playing along in a game we call... Brittany's up today. Good morning, Brittany. How are you?
4: Hey, morning.
3: Hey, are you all right? Did we catch you off guard?
4: Oh, no, you're good. You're good.
3: All right, good. Are you nervous a little bit? You sound a little bit nervous.
4: Just a little.
3: Yeah, don't worry about that. Nothing's going to happen.
5: You're good.
3: So here's what's going on today. I've got 10 questions. I've got a 30-second timer. Adina's going to leave the room. I will start the timer and ask you these questions, and you just give me your answers. And then we'll tell you your correct answers and bring Adina back in, ask her the same ones, and compare scores. There are some very unusual questions today. Fun. It's not like you don't know the answer, but you got to think for a second.
6: Oh, this is going to be cool.
3: It'll be a lot of fun. So, Adina,
6: good luck.
3: And she leaves
4: Thank
3: the room.
4: You.
3: Yeah, there she goes. She's not slamming the headphones down anymore, Dee. That's good. All right, 30 seconds on the clock. Say pass if you get stumped. There's a little bit of a delay on our phone, so I'm going to start the timer after the first question. So here we go. On your marks, get set, go. What country has the city of Melbourne?
4: Australia.
3: Name one of the Spice Girls.
4: Sporty.
3: What country has the city of Phuket?
4: Thailand.
3: Name a brand of mustard.
4: Heinz.
3: What weighs more, a nickel or a hummingbird?
4: A nickel.
3: Good and Plenty is the brand name of what?
4: Can you repeat?
3: Good and Plenty is the brand name of what?
4: Pass.
3: All right, time's up. Candy. Is a Good and Plenty is a candy. It's like a candy-coated licorice. It's really weird. It's not great, but you can still buy it in stores. Good and Plenty. What weighs more, a nickel or a hummingbird? You're correct. A nickel. Brand of mustard, Grey Poupon. French's, we would accept Heinz. What country has the city of Phuket? Thailand is correct. Sporty Spice, Scary Spice. We'll take, you said sporty, we'll give you that one. And Melbourne is in Australia. So very good. You have got 5 today. So congratulations. 5 out of 6. That's really good. I don't know if any of these will throw Adina off. I'm not sure if they will or not. Let's bring her back in. You getting 5 out of 6 will throw off a little bit, though. All right, Adina. Yeah. Out of 6, she was able to get 5 right.
6: Oh, wow. That's excellent. Okay.
3: No, excellent is 6 out of 6.
6: I mean, yeah. Yeah.
3: It's really good. All right. Listen in, Brittany. Let's see how well Adina does. 30 seconds on the clock. Okay. Say pass if you get stumped. On your marks. On your marks. Get set. Go. What country has the city of Melbourne?
6: Australia.
3: Name one of the Spice Girls.
6: Mel B.
3: What country has the city of Phuket?
6: The Philippines.
3: Name a brand of mustard.
6: DiGiorno.
3: What weighs more, a nickel or a hummingbird?
6: A nickel.
3: Good and Plenty is the brand name of what?
6: Target? No, that's Good and Gather. It's Target.
3: Name a cart. Time's up.
6: Dang it.
3: Well, you got 3 today.
6: Oh, really? That's it?
3: Australia.
6: Okay.
3: Mel B, I'll give you that. You could have said Sporty Spice, Scary Spice. We would have taken those 2. So real name or Spice Girl's name. That's fine. What country has the city of Phuket? Not the Philippines. It's Thailand.
6: Thailand.
3: Yes.
6: Oh, I knew that. Okay.
3: I feel like that's not the Philippines.
6: I know. I had an ex-boyfriend who actually literally went there and I had a magnet from it. It's sitting on my fridge. So I was like, oh, I kind of know. I don't.
3: Well, scoot it over closer to Thailand.
6: My bad.
3: That's all right. Name a brand of mustard.
6: I know there's DiGiorno, but I think that's a type of mustard.
5: No. That's a type of
3: Dijon
5: pizza.
3: Is a type of mustard. DiGiorno is a type of pizza.
6: Oh!
5: It's not delivery. Oh, it's mustard. No, okay.
3: I know, right? Where did you get this? Oh, this is Great Poupon pizza. You've never had it? Oh, yes. From the makers of Great Poupon. Great Poupon, French's, Heinz, we would have accepted those.
6: Okay.
3: All right. What weighs more, a nickel or a hummingbird?
6: I said a nickel.
3: You are correct. A nickel does weigh more. Hummingbirds can weigh just above or below the weight of a penny.
6: Oh, my God.
3: My daughter Josie told me that. Thank you, Josie, for the fact of the day.
5: Nice.
3: Good job.
5: Look at that.
3: Yeah, she's Josie making her trivia debut with her own question.
5: Contribution.
3: And Good and Plenty is the brand name of?
6: It sounds so familiar, and I don't know.
3: It's a candy. Oh. Good and Plenty is a candy. It's not Target. It's a candy-coated licorice that's not really great to eat.
6: Oh, then I don't think I've had that.
3: Oh, if you had it, you'd be like, that's delicious. Good, what are you talking about? Good and Plenty.
6: Oh, okay. Well, what a dud. I'm mad. I'm annoyed. I'm mad.
3: Now, why are you annoyed and mad?
6: I don't know.
3: She's wildly wrong about stuff?
6: Yeah. I so thought I had it. I was like, oh, at least like a 4 out of 5.
3: 4 out of 5? Which still would lose.
5: Yeah, she's like, I'm still going to lose, but.
3: I thought I had it. I had 4 out of 5, which still loses, but to me, that's having it.
5: Didn't think it'd be that bad.
3: Oh, yeah. Yeah. Oh, you got it. That's right.
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0: I'm calling number 9, right? I was just calling number 2.
1: I tell everyone this all the time. Do not give up. You don't know what could happen. Like this right now, Bubba, you are my winner. 4-pack of passes to the Del Mar races for College Day. Yours.
0: Yes. Thank you.
1: And I'm tossing in a $100 betting voucher because why not? I also notice like I yell a lot for like no reason. I don't know if that's a good or bad thing. Either way, if you're like, Pandar, what about me? No 4-pack for me? 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Is this over? Is this over? No, Bubba, it's not over. 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
2: East 94, new crash at Euclid in the right lane. Looks like they're just in the process of clearing that backed up from the 5. And South 5, you've got some slowing, especially Washington International City. South 805 backed up from the 52 to Imperial Avenue. And South 15, almost solid from that 52 to the 805. Cleared this crash in Hotel Circle, East 8 near the 163. From the 5, it's off and on to San Diego State. North 5, a little slower, Del Mar into Solana Beach. 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So what are you waiting for? Check Allstate first for a quote today. You're in good hands with Allstate. I'm Tori Peck. That's traffic on Z90.

0: Ramona. Miriam, we got to talk about Ramona. Do you know about Ramona?
1: Yes, I know Barona's in Ramona.
0: No, Barona's not in Ramona. Barona is not in Ramona. Barona.
1: Okay, I'm wrong.
0: Where is Barona not in?
1: Ramona. You pass by Ramona to get to Barona.
0: I think you can. But did you know there's a colonnade of eucalyptus trees in Ramona?
1: No, I didn't. That's interesting.
0: I don't even know what a colonnade of eucalyptus trees are, but I know they're in Ramona.
1: Me either, but I figured it's a lot of eucalyptus trees.
0: But you know what's not in Ramona? Barona.
1: Okay.
0: But we're not here to talk about that, all right? I got sidetracked. I'm sorry. We got to get you hooked up with a 4-pack of passes to the Del Mar races for college day because you're caller number 9.
1: Oh, my gosh. Thank you so much.
0: You're welcome so much. Plus, tossing in a $100 betting voucher because why not? Oh, and just a little bonus. 6 minutes, giving out another 4-pack. Let's do it again. Another 4-pack in 6 minutes. Thanks to Z90.

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1: Z90 Traffic.
2: A big problem on the southbound 15 crash at Adams Avenue. The left two lanes are blocked. Fire department there with multiple cars. Really heavy from before the 52 behind it. East 52 Santo crash on the shoulder now, but it's slow behind it out of Kearney Mesa, off and on over the summit. South 805 at the 163, that crash is on the shoulder, but now it's heavy from Miramar Road to Imperial Avenue. And South 5 slowing now, Washington into National City. Summer may be winding down, but Vegas isn't. 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
5: We're going to call Jet. He works at the fire department. We're going to call him at the station and ask to rent one of their fire trucks for a birthday party. I mean, they don't use them all the time, right? That'd be cool to have a fire truck at your birthday party.
6: Why not?
5: I don't think he's going to go for it. It's our phone prank, the phone, Jibba. Yeah, hi. I was calling. Are you someone I would talk to about the fire trucks you have there?
7: How can I help you?
5: What I wanted to know is what you would charge if I, in fact, I don't even know if you do this, but I wanted to get one of your trucks to come over to a party we're having. I just want to know what you charge, what your rates are, and what it takes for us to get it there.
7: Are you looking for a chief truck or a fire truck?
5: Yeah, I'm just looking for a truck to come to the party at our house and do, you know, just let people get on the ladder and spray the hose and just some fun stuff like that.
7: I'm sorry, but we're not a company with for a party.
5: So no trucks are available?
7: Yeah, we don't run out of trucks. We need them here in case of an emergency.
5: Okay, well, I saw one that you had in my neighborhood, and it was at one of my friend's homes, and that was there, and they had that there for the whole pre-party. In fact, they were there for like an hour into their party.
7: Now, let me ask you this. Was there a fire at the party?
5: No, there was no, it didn't look like there was an emergency.
7: Must have been the first paramedics then.
5: No, there weren't.
7: We don't rent our trucks out at all. Like I said, okay. For emergency.
5: Yeah,
7: only.
5: This truck was at my friend's house, and it was there for like an hour, and then an hour into the party, it drove off.
7: Okay, well,
5: and it drove off with its lights on, making a bunch of noise. So I bet all the people at the party enjoyed it. I thought, you know what, that would be perfect. I'll get one of those trucks for my party.
7: Yeah, the only reason a fire truck would be parked at a house is do a walkthrough for a certification for the fire.
5: Yeah, but it looked like the party was already going. That's why I wonder about that.
7: Well, maybe someone was called.
5: Well, I saw them there for like an hour, and the party was already going, so it wasn't like a pre-inspection.
7: Well, sometimes we have neighbors call, and sometimes we go check that out.
5: Okay, well, they left with their lights on. That's the thing.
7: That's not unusual. They probably got a call for an emergency, so in order for them to clear out their traffic, they have to turn on their lights.
5: Oh, I get that, but it just kind of, doesn't that seem kind of suspicious to you that they were there doing that? Look, all I want is for them to come to my party, let us go up and down the ladder, and like spray the hose on some people, and then they can go. It wouldn't take for more than like half an hour.
7: Well, how about this? If you have an emergency, if you're choking on a hot dog stick or something, then maybe you can call 911.
5: Okay, and then you guys can come over. How much do you charge for that?
7: Well, the only way we show up is if you have an emergency. That's what we do.
5: I understand. So let me ask you this then. What, say there was an emergency. Say somebody was choking or something, and then when you got there, they had already spit their stuff out. How long do you stay there to inspect everything?
7: Well, we do have to do protocol and check on the person, check for vitals, make sure they don't need paramedics,
5: and can
7: go
5: you,
7: to the hospital.
5: And can you put the ladder up and maybe use the hose? That, you know?
7: No, we cannot do that. Unless there is a fire and someone's stuck in the second floor or on the roof.
5: How big does the fire have to be, and does it have to be in the house?
7: Really,
5: and you guys come with the lights on, right?
7: Call 911. Yes, we will show up with the lights and sirens.

0: But other than that, we don't rent out our trucks. They're here for emergency purposes only.
1: Let's say you got called out and it was accidental false alarm. How much is the bill for that?
0: Well, is it a real emergency?
1: Well, yeah, it could be.
0: Look, if you really have an emergency, just call 911.
1: That's fine. I just want to know how much it would cost.
0: That all depends on the nature of the emergency, sir.
1: Okay, well, I just want to get a number figure for how much a real emergency might cost, so that way if you could work the lights, the sirens.
0: Call 911. I'm going to have to let you go, sir. You can't be calling the fire department directly if you have an emergency.
1: Okay, hold on. One last thing. How much do you guys charge if we have a phone jibba?
0: A phone jibba?
1: Yes.
0: What is a phone jibba? What is that?
1: It's when Mark tells us to call you and prank you because you're sitting around the station with nothing to do. It's a phone jibba. It's a prank call.
0: And I'm on the radio?
1: Yes, right, you're on the radio.
0: Wait a minute. Mark told you to do that?
1: Yeah, Mark called us and said to call you back and try and rent a fire truck from you guys.
2: Don't miss the phone jibba.
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